Eddie Money kicking off our time together on a Monday. Happy Monday. I know some people get grumpy about Mondays. Not me. Brand new week with lots of opportunities. Madison June is my name. Checking in. All of our favorite music. It's guaranteed. Yes, it is. Here's Young MC.

0: It's official. The morning shakeup is preferred by 4 out of 5 dentists that love ridiculousness.
1: No, we're not talking about that show that's on that network that used to play videos.

0: Hello, it is September 21st, and today is National Gratitude Day. Such an important thing to learn. I try to teach my children this. Remain grateful, even when things are good, even when things are bad and hard. Find something to be grateful for today. And if you can, try to remember to be grateful every single night before your head hits the pillow. Today, I am grateful for an incredible job. And I'm grateful I get to spend time with you.
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4: Here is your weather forecast from the ABK Flooring Weather Center. For this evening, mostly cloudy skies. Look for a low overnight of 59. Mostly cloudy for your Tuesday with a high 74. Mostly cloudy tomorrow night, low 58. For Wednesday, partly sunny with a high near 73. And Thursday, partly sunny with a high near 76.
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4: Here is your weather forecast from the ABK Flooring Weather Center. For this evening, mostly cloudy skies. Look for a low overnight of 59. Mostly cloudy for your Tuesday with a high 74. Mostly cloudy tomorrow night, low 58. For Wednesday, partly sunny with a high near 73. And Thursday, partly sunny with a high near 76.
5: 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Memories 107.9.

0: Madison June and you hanging out together, kicking off a brand new week. What an incredible weekend of football. Am I right? A lot of great games, a lot of upsets, but the biggest story of the weekend, Vanderbilt versus NC State. What a wild finish. NC State leading, final seconds of the game. All they needed to do was really run out the clock, take a safety. But no, Vanderbilt forced a fumble in the end zone, recovered it for a game-winning touchdown with 1 second. Unbelievable.
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The Beach Boys. Love, love, love the Beach Boys. Does it make you crave summer? Well, too bad. Tomorrow's fall. It's the fall takeover. Autumn and also today's basically Autumn Eve. Madison June playing all of your favorite music like this from Bon Jovi. Shut up!

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0: When it comes to incredible music, you are in the right spot. And a story all over the news this week has me thinking of my eighth grade son. Was my eighth grade son spraying cologne on the bus, therefore kicked off for one day? Yes. Yes, he was. And there was a man arrested at a movie theater for spraying pepper spray all over a row of moviegoers. Hear him out. Hear him out first. There were kids scrolling on their phone for about 40 minutes into the movie. They refused to turn off their devices, so he hit them with the pepper spray. Yikes. Sorry. Still can't do it. It's still going to get you arrested.
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5: 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The Buffalo Trace Festival is coming back to Petersburg for 3 big days, October 8th through the 10th, on the square in downtown Petersburg. 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
1: Here is your weather forecast from the ABK Flooring Weather Center. For this evening, mostly cloudy skies. Look for a low overnight of 59. Mostly cloudy for your Tuesday with a high 74. Mostly cloudy tomorrow night, low 58. For Wednesday, partly sunny with a high near 73. And Thursday, partly sunny with a high near 76.
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Sometimes Dwayne and Cannon are haha funny. Sometimes they're what the funny. And sometimes they're even what are you talking about funny. But they're always funny. It's the Morning Shakeup on Memories 107.9.

0: 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You can find me on social media platforms. Big announcement, the Earth's oxygen will be gone in about a billion years. You heard me, billion with a B. And I'm sorry to sound insensitive, but I don't have the bandwidth to handle this right now. My to-do list is a mile long, so the Earth's oxygen levels in a billion years, it's low on my priority list right now.
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2: 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I'm Dante Pope from Maryville High School.
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2: Wins and losses, highs and lows, success and failure, they are all part of being a student athlete and a human being.
3: Learning how to handle these ups and downs on the field prepares us to handle them off the field, too.
4: I am IHSAA Commissioner Paul Neidig. Be a champion of high school sports and the lessons they teach by buying a ticket to your high school's athletic events. This is developing character. This is education-based athletics. 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
5: Here is your weather forecast from the ABK Flooring Weather Center. For this evening, mostly cloudy skies. Look for a low overnight of 59. Mostly cloudy for your Tuesday with a high 74. Mostly cloudy tomorrow night, low 58. For Wednesday, partly sunny with a high near 73. And Thursday, partly sunny with a high near 76.
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1: News this hour from Town Hall. I'm Keith Peters in Washington. There's been another ruling in the Missouri redistricting squabble.
2: The legal fight over Missouri's congressional map has taken another turn after a federal appeals panel ruled in favor of new districts backed by President Donald Trump, even though the U.S. Supreme Court has blocked those districts from being used in the November election. A three-judge panel of the 8th U.S. Circuit Court of Appeals says Missouri should use the new Republican-drawn U.S. House districts in the November election because they were used in the August primary. The judges say it would be a violation of the U.S. Constitution to revert back for the general election. Opponents of the new map say they will file an emergency appeal to the U.S. Supreme Court. I'm Lisa Dwyer.
1: President Trump and the Washington media are involved in a face-off after the president banned CNN, MS Now, and Politico from the White House. Vice President J.D. Vance says media outlets that share what he calls effectively far-left propaganda should not get special access to the White House.
3: It's about basic fairness. They can still report. They still have the access to free speech. They're just not going to get an office in the White House anymore. And I think it's totally appropriate, unless, of course, they start to behave like real news organizations.
1: Amy Kristen Sanders, a professor of media law and First Amendment studies at Penn State, says the news media stand in place of the people in ensuring that the president and the administration are upholding the Constitution.
4: Presidents have never been fans, I think, of having journalists on Air Force One with them in the White House. But they understand that the role of the press is an important one in a democratic society.
1: On Wall Street, the Dow up by 366 points, the NASDAQ rose 599, the S&P advanced 114. More at townhall.com.
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6: Here is your weather forecast from the ABK Flooring Weather Center. For this evening, mostly cloudy skies. Look for a low overnight of 59. Mostly cloudy for your Tuesday with a high 74. Mostly cloudy tomorrow night, low 58. For Wednesday, partly sunny with a high near 73. And Thursday, partly sunny with a high near 76.
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One of the best. More great music rolling on Sting, AC/DC, the Pointer Sisters. You got it, you want it. In fact, let's roll with it now.

0: Memories 107.9 with me, Madison, and I have a big reminder for you. Very big reminder. If you are not waking up here with us at 6 a.m., you need to. The Morning Shake Up with Dwayne Shake and Cannon Shake. 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Then, of course, in the afternoon, it's the Shakedown from 4 to 6, now with Alan Williams. 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
7: Here is your weather forecast from the ABK Flooring Weather Center. For this evening, mostly cloudy skies. Look for a low overnight of 59. Mostly cloudy for your Tuesday with a high 74. Mostly cloudy tomorrow night, low 58. For Wednesday, partly sunny with a high near 73. And Thursday, partly sunny with a high near 76.
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0: Tomorrow is officially the day, friends. Hey, it's me, Madison, and if you know me, you know I love fall. It's my favorite season. I love it most of all, and tomorrow's the very first day of autumn, but you've already been celebrating, haven't you?
1: 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No? 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

0: It is Autumn Eve. You like what I did there? Hanging out with me, Madison, listening to lots of great music. Big weekend at the box office. I thought Practical Magic 2 was going to take it all, but nope. Resident Evil pulling in $60 million during its opening weekend, bumping Practical Magic 2 to second. 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
1: Ask your friends. 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Memories 107.9.

Bonnie Tyler on a Monday. Hi, friends. It is me, Madison, online at Madison on Air. How's that fantasy football team doing? If you or your significant other is the coach of an imaginary football team, good luck tonight.

0: Checking in with you on a Monday. How are you doing? How are you? Today is World Alzheimer's Day, and I just want you to remember this is such a rough disease, not only for the person going through it, but for the family experiencing it. And I think there are very few people who are not touched by Alzheimer's. It has become more and more common. And there is a person behind the disease. We forget this. So today it's all about raising awareness and making it top of mind. And if you're battling Alzheimer's or you know someone who is, we're sending you love today.
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7: Here is your weather forecast from the ABK Flooring Weather Center. For this evening, mostly cloudy skies. Look for a low overnight of 59. Mostly cloudy for your Tuesday with a high 74. Mostly cloudy tomorrow night, low 58. For Wednesday, partly sunny with a high near 73. And Thursday, partly sunny with a high near 76.
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0: 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You're going to want to spend your weekends in the recliner. I'm talking about the Rockin' Recliner. 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
1: 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Waking you up with the morning shakeup. And you're welcome.

0: Madison, June, and you hanging out together. I want to wish a very happy birthday to Stephen King, incredible author. He was the reason why I was scared for most of my high school years. 79 years old today. Faith Hill, singer, 59. Luke Wilson. Oh, he was so good in Legally Blonde, old school, celebrating 55. And of course, if you are celebrating a birthday, happy birthday to you from all of us here. I'm Madison. We'll get together again tomorrow. See ya.
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0: Sir Elton, I'm Still Standing. It's Mike Scott hanging out with you in the nighttime. More great tunes coming up. Madonna leading the way. Pink Floyd by suggestion. And a great one from Kim Wilde coming up.
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6: Here is your weather forecast from the ABK Flooring Weather Center. Mostly cloudy skies for your forecast for today. Look for an afternoon high of 74 degrees. Mostly cloudy this evening with an overnight low of 58. For Wednesday, partly sunny with a high 73. For Thursday, partly sunny with a high near 76. And Friday, mostly sunny with a high near 75.
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We don't always play your favorite song, but that's on purpose. 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

0: Gwen Stefani, no doubt, one of the first big hits for that great band, and Don't Speak. Mike Scott moving forward, doing some speaking and playing a lot of great classic hits in between for you. Got the Thompson Twins leading the way, Foreigner and Mariah Carey coming up.
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1: Here is your weather forecast from the ABK Flooring Weather Center. Mostly cloudy skies for your forecast for today. Look for an afternoon high of 74 degrees. Mostly cloudy this evening with an overnight low of 58. For Wednesday, partly sunny with a high 73. For Thursday, partly sunny with a high near 76. And Friday, mostly sunny with a high near 75.
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0: Mariah Carey, Fantasy, on your home for great classic hits from the late 60s through the early 2000s. 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
7: Here is your weather forecast from the ABK Flooring Weather Center. Mostly cloudy skies for your forecast for today. Look for an afternoon high of 74 degrees. Mostly cloudy this evening with an overnight low of 58. For Wednesday, partly sunny with a high 73. For Thursday, partly sunny with a high near 76. And Friday, mostly sunny with a high near 75.
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0: Taking it back to the 90s. Lucy, thank you for checking in tonight. Got us out at work, a one-hit wonder from the 90s, from a band with a very, very unique name. It's Chumbawamba, the band, the song, of course, Tub Thumping.
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0: One of two big songs for Mr. Mister. The other one, of course, leading the way with Broken Wings, following it up shortly thereafter with That Big Hits. Mr. Mister singing about Kyrie. Gotcha Kansas coming up next, too.
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0: Motown's own Stevie Wonder, who incidentally is going to be doing a little touring over the next several months. Big announcement coming out a few weeks ago. Big hit from him with Part-Time Lover. Music on the way from the Cranberries, Dolores O'Riordan and company for Deborah. Thank you, Deb, for having us on tonight. Got your Cranberries coming up to lead the way. Def Leppard in there, and we'll let it whip from the 80s with the Daz Band 2 in minutes.
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2: 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United Way has contributed over $1.5 million back to our community within the last 5 years. Let's make it a big campaign this year. 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Premiering this week at the Indiana Theater on Main Street in downtown Washington, it's Brad Pitt in Heart of the Beast. 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Find out what's going on by following the Indiana Theater Facebook page. 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
3: Here is your weather forecast from the ABK Flooring Weather Center. Mostly cloudy skies for your forecast for today. Look for an afternoon high of 74 degrees. Mostly cloudy this evening with an overnight low of 58. For Wednesday, partly sunny with a high 73. For Thursday, partly sunny with a high near 76. And Friday, mostly sunny with a high near 75.
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0: Taking it old school back to the 80s. I remember when that song first came out. Let It Whip, it's the Daz Band.
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0: 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The morning shakeup is preferred by 4 out of 5 dentists that love ridiculousness.
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0: Taking it to Funky Town with the band Lips Incorporated on your home for the greatest hits of all time. Mike Scott, proud to be here playing them in the studio tonight. Something that you want to hear, please check in with me. We'll try to get your song played. Matt at Work leading the way from 1982 with Down Under on the way next.
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0: Sometimes Dwayne and Cannon are haha funny. Sometimes they're what the funny. And sometimes they're even what are you talking about funny. But they're always funny. It's the Morning Shakeup on Memories 107.9.
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2: News this hour from Town Hall. I'm John Scott. CNN, MS Now, and Politico filing a lawsuit over being denied White House access. This lawsuit calls the administration's actions a blatant violation of the First Amendment. The president said he was barring them because of reporting that he deemed to be fake news. On Monday morning, CNN removed from its pool duties, which are shared by the major networks. Other networks said in response they were suspending their own pool coverage as well. A settlement over the Paramount-Warner merger.
3: This deal would bring together two of Hollywood's oldest studios, as well as key TV networks like CBS and CNN, streaming platforms HBO Max and Paramount Plus, and movie titles ranging from Harry Potter to Top Gun. California Attorney General Rob Bonta says Paramount agreed to significantly increase domestic production.
4: Production in the United States and necessarily production right here in L.A., in Hollywood. More jobs, more economic activity, better for workers.
3: Bonta says the deal includes a news editorial independence board
4: to support CBS News's and CNN's continued editorial independence.
3: The settlement still needs final court approval. I'm Ed Donahue.
2: There's been an offer from the UK to help Saudi Arabia as Houthi rebels step up attacks.
5: Britain's Prime Minister Andy Burnham says that Britain has agreed to provide limited military support to Saudi Arabia to repel attacks by Iran-backed Houthi rebels in Yemen. Burnham says the Royal Air Force will provide air-to-air refueling of Saudi planes over the next several weeks. The conflict between the Houthis and Yemen's Saudi-backed government has reignited, with Houthis aiming missile and drone strikes at Saudi Arabia. The Houthis also declared a blockade on Saudi shipping, attacking Saudi-linked vessels and oil facilities inside the kingdom, which is the world's top oil exporter. I'm Lisa Dwyer.
2: More of these stories from townhall.com.
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7: Good morning, everyone. Here's your latest forecast from the ABK Flooring and Weather Center. The cool weather will continue actually all of this week. The coolest weather will be, it looks like, today and tomorrow. So for today, we're still looking at mostly cloudy temperatures, though very pleasant, highs into the mid-70s. Then for tonight, mostly cloudy, drops down to about 58. For tomorrow, mostly cloudy, slightly cooler actually, with a high of 72. As we head for Thursday and Friday, we're looking at partly sunny, just a little warmer, highs back into the mid-70s. And that's your latest forecast. I'm WTWO meteorologist Jesse Walker.
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0: Like the song title says, you just have to believe. Big song for Cher. We're playing all the big songs of the late 60s, 70s, 80s, 90s, and of course, early 2000s. Your favorites is right around the corner, too.
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3: 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Hope your day has started off to be a good one. 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Join Monty Critchlow and Alan Williams for both games on WAMW. On the tennis court, the North Davies Cougars traveled to Evansville to take on the Evansville Christian squad. Eagles come up with the win. They beat the Cougs 3-2. Winners for North Davies, 2 singles, Rex Freed, and 3 singles, Carson Lohider. The 60th annual IHSAA sectional pairing show for tennis is this Sunday at 6 p.m. on the IHSAA Champions Network. Sectional number 8 in Ligoti starts next week. Barrive, Ligoti, Paoli, and Pike Central. In volleyball last night, it was a back-and-forth affair, but Southridge comes out on top. They defeat the Ligoti Lions 3-2, and Evansville Modern Day defeated Washington in Evansville 3-1. Little junior high golf action last night at Phil Harrison Linton, and the North Davies Cougars come out on top, shooting a 133, Bloomfield 138, Sullivan 139, Linton 143. Tristan Moore medals in the match and leads the Cougs with a 27, Adam Wagler with a 32, Cooper Wagler 33, Gavin Ford 41, Cole Stahl shot a 46. NFL news with Alec Pierce set to miss multiple games. The Colts are signing veteran wide receiver Darius Slayton, who spent the first 7 years of his career with the New York Giants. He was released as a roster cut at the end of the preseason. The veteran wide receiver played in 14 games for New York last season and finished with 538 yards receiving in a TD. Chicago Bears fans, including your boy, are giving a sigh of relief as quarterback Caleb Williams avoided a serious injury to his right hamstring based on Monday's MRI. Williams could even play the Bears Week 3 Monday night matchup against the Eagles, which would be surprisingly unexpected after the scene on Sunday at Soldier Field during the fourth quarter of their 9-3 loss to the Vikings. Major League Baseball news, Chicago Cubs third baseman Alex Bregman has reportedly sustained multiple facial fractures from taking a foul ball to the face on Sunday while he was in the on-deck circle. He quickly left the game while holding a towel to his face. Bregman will not need surgery for their injuries and is expected to return in time for the playoffs. The Cubs are currently 1 game away from clinching a postseason berth. It's a beautiful day in the neighborhood, and it'll be more beautiful if you're a good sport. Hello, friends. This is Brino. Welcome to my neighborhood, the Rhodes Automotive Sports Desk.
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4: Good morning, everyone. Here's your latest forecast from the ABK Flooring and Weather Center. The cool weather will continue, actually, all of this week. The coolest weather will be, it looks like, today and tomorrow. So for today, we're still looking at mostly cloudy temperatures, though very pleasant. Highs into the mid-70s. Then for tonight, mostly cloudy, drops down to about 58. For tomorrow, mostly cloudy, slightly cooler, actually, with a high of 72. As we head for Thursday and Friday, we're looking at partly sunny, just a little warmer, highs back into the mid-70s. And that's your latest forecast. I'm WTWO meteorologist Jesse Walker.
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0: Rockin' This Town, one of two back-to-back hits for that great band from the 80s, Brian Setzer and the Stray Cats. Irene Cara on the way, Neil Diamond, and your suggestions coming up too.
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6: Good morning, everyone. Here's your latest forecast from the ABK Flooring and Weather Center. The cool weather will continue, actually, all of this week. The coolest weather will be, it looks like, today and tomorrow. So for today, we're still looking at mostly cloudy temperatures, though very pleasant. Highs into the mid-70s. Then for tonight, mostly cloudy, drops down to about 58. For tomorrow, mostly cloudy, slightly cooler, actually, with a high of 72. As we head for Thursday and Friday, we're looking at partly sunny, just a little warmer, highs back into the mid-70s. And that's your latest forecast. I'm WTWO meteorologist Jesse Walker.
7: 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We're not really friends with the other. 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

0: A classic. Every time that song is heard somewhere, everybody's chiming in. The legendary Neil Diamond singing about Sweet Caroline. Mike Scott in the nighttime. Got the coffee going, playing all your favorite classic hits, gang. Thank you for making us part of your nighttime. If there's a song you'd like to hear, please feel free to check in with me here in the studio. Got George Michael on the way next.
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4: Soon, the weather will be getting cooler. As the weather cools in the months ahead, the need for pest control services increases. As many pests and rodents, they're going to begin looking for a more suitable place to spend the winter. 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
3: 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It's Night Moves, the tribute to Bob Seger. 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We'll see you at the show Saturday night. It's Night Moves, the Bob Seger tribute at the Astra in Jasper.
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2: Good morning, everyone. Here's your latest forecast from the ABK Flooring and Weather Center. The cool weather will continue, actually, all of this week. The coolest weather will be, it looks like, today and tomorrow. So for today, we're still looking at mostly cloudy temperatures, though very pleasant. Highs into the mid-70s. Then for tonight, mostly cloudy, drops down to about 58. For tomorrow, mostly cloudy, slightly cooler, actually, with a high of 72. As we head for Thursday and Friday, we're looking at partly sunny, just a little warmer, highs back into the mid-70s. And that's your latest forecast. I'm WTWO meteorologist Jesse Walker.
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1: Breaking news this hour from Town Hall. I'm Rich Thomason. The Iran war is expected to be one of the topics that President Trump touches on when he addresses the UN General Assembly today. Ahead of the speech, Mr. Trump sat down with New York City's mayor at Gracie Mansion.
2: After an hour-long chat with President Trump, Mayor Zoran Mamdani acknowledged their political and policy differences, but said,
3: I appreciate the conversation the president and I have had on the subject of how we can make it easier to afford life in this great city that we call our home.
2: And off the Democratic Socialist mayor, President Trump offered these comments.
4: You have to understand, I want what's good for New York. I want what's good for the country. I want him to be a great mayor, and he certainly got potential.
2: I'm Ben Thomas.
1: Left on the outside looking in, several media organizations say they'll fight to get back into the White House. The BBC's Sarah Smith.
5: The three media outlets denied access to the White House have launched a legal challenge, asserting that President Trump's ban violates the constitutionally protected right to freedom of the press. While the White House has just launched a new YouTube channel called Trump TV, which is showing past speeches and videos of the president described as the must-see highlights of the Trump administration.
1: And Vice President Vance insists the president is not banning media from the White House.
6: What he's doing is saying, we're not going to give you special access to the White House if you engage in what is effectively propaganda.
1: Technicians have fixed fiber communications lines that were severed by a construction crew at a key Northeast Regional Air Traffic Control Center. Major airports in the New York area back in business after hundreds of flight cancellations impacted travel all across the Northeast. Some residual delays do remain. $4.47 a gallon. That's AAA's national average for gasoline as of this morning. It's the same as yesterday. On Wall Street, Dow futures 53 points higher. NASDAQ futures are up 7. More on these stories, townhall.com.
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9: 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We will see you there.
10: 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I'm Cannon Shake in the First Merchants Newsroom. A 17-year-old Washington teen has been formally charged as an adult in connection with the September 10th shooting investigation on East National Highway. Authorities say Aiden Lofton was detained after investigators located people believed to have been involved in the incident. Daviess County Prosecutor Abby Brown later filed charges including attempted murder, attempted battery with a deadly weapon, two counts of criminal recklessness with a deadly weapon, and dangerous possession of a firearm. Lofton appeared in court September 21st and was remanded to the custody of the Daviess County Sheriff. The investigation's ongoing, and Lofton is presumed innocent unless proven guilty in court. A house fire yesterday evening brought Washington firefighters and emergency crews to a home on East Walnut Street. Dispatch records say smoke was coming from the living room and attic when crews arrived shortly before 7:45 p.m. One resident was initially reported inside but was able to get out safely. Firefighters had the blaze under control by about 8 p.m. Utilities were shut off at the home and no injuries were reported. And a quick note that the Ligoti Public Library will be continuing their book sale through today at 4 p.m. All proceeds will go to the Martin County Dolly Parton Imagination Library. The Eli Newberry Memorial Fishing Tournament is coming up on October 24th at West Boggs Lake. Gas prices are continuing to rise around the state, and the Shoals Beta Club is preparing for its River Run 5K Chalk and Chills fundraiser. We'll talk about all of these stories and more right after this.
11: 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We have homemade noodles, hot creamy mashed potatoes, and don't forget about dessert. 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

0: The Eli Newberry Memorial Fishing Tournament will be held October 24th at West Boggs Lake with check-in at 6 a.m. and the tournament running from 7:45 a.m. to 3:45 p.m. Organizers say West Boggs has a 25-boat limit, and they're encouraging teams to pre-register rather than wait until the tournament morning. Raffle and 50-50 tickets are available. Applications are also being accepted for the Eli Newberry Memorial Scholarship, which supports college-age students pursuing their education, career goals, and community involvement. Organizers hope to announce this year's scholarship recipient at the tournament. The Shoals Beta Club is preparing for its River Run 5K Chalk and Chills fundraiser on October 10th as part of the Shoals Harvest Fest. The event begins at Star Mill with check-in at 4 p.m. and the race starting at 5 p.m. The 5K is open to runners and walkers of all ages and will feature several colored chalk stations along the route, ending with a color blast at the finish line. Registration is $25 for ages 13 and older, $15 for ages 12 and under, and free for children 5 and younger. Proceeds from the event will help Shoals Beta Club members with expenses if they advance to the National Convention in Texas. And from Network Indiana, if you need to drive up to the gas pump, the statewide average for gas as of yesterday is over $4.01 a gallon, according to AAA. That is down nearly a penny from Sunday, up 43 cents from last week, and up 46 cents from last month. Diesel prices are now over $6.81 a gallon. The national average is over $4.47 a gallon. On the Area Arrest Report, 37-year-old Zachary Carter of Vincennes was arrested on counts of battery and strangulation. No bond was set. And we have a few obituaries. Marjorie Sue Wingfield passed away on September 21st. Visitation for Sue will be held Friday from 9 to 10:50 a.m. at Our Lady of Hope Catholic Church. A massive Christian burial will be at 11 a.m., and burial will follow in the St. John's Cemetery. Sue Wingfield was 87 years old. Benjamin Slaybaugh, better known as Ed Slaybaugh of Ligoti, passed away peacefully on Friday. Visitation will be this Thursday from 2 to 4 p.m., and then resume from 5 to 8 p.m. at Berea Mennonite Church. Friends may also visit Friday morning from 9 a.m. until the service time. The funeral service will be Friday at 10 a.m. at Berea Mennonite Church in Candleburg. Burial will follow in the church cemetery. Ed Slaybaugh was 94 years old. And Wallace Paul Norris, better known as W.P. Norris of Montgomery, passed away peacefully on September 20th. A funeral service will be tomorrow at 10 a.m. at Providence Mennonite Church in Montgomery. Burial and military honors will follow in the church cemetery. Visitation will be today from 5 to 8 p.m. at Providence Mennonite Church, and again tomorrow morning from 9 a.m. until the service time. W.P. Norris was 85 years old. And that's a look at news from the First Merchants Newsroom on WAMW.
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4: Good morning, everyone. Here's your latest forecast from the ABK Flooring and Weather Center. The cool weather will continue actually all of this week. The coolest weather will be, it looks like, today and tomorrow. I think temperatures will respond a little bit more later in the week. A lot of cloud cover initially with a little more sunshine later this week. So for today, we're still looking at mostly cloudy temperatures, though very pleasant, highs into the mid-70s. Then for tonight, mostly cloudy, drops down to about 58. for tomorrow. Mostly cloudy, slightly cooler actually with a high of 72. As we head for Thursday and Friday, we're looking at partly sunny, just a little warmer, highs back into the mid-70s. And that's your latest forecast. I'm WTWO meteorologist Jesse Walker.
0: Thank you, Jesse. It's 13 minutes past the hour in the First Merchants newsroom. News this hour was a service of Stahl's Lakeview Restaurant in Ligoti, Craney's Body Shop on Veal Creek Road in Washington, Monty Critchlow at the Critchlow Agency in Washington, and Buchanan Mechanical, your warm, cool, and dry specialist in Washington. It's 59 degrees outside right now, a cool day. I love the weather. I hope it stays this way.
5: It's nice.
0: Highs near 73.
5: Very nice.
0: I'm Cannon Shake. That's my father, Dwayne Shake, and you're listening to the Tuesday Morning Shakeup.
5: Thank you very much, son, and thank you for joining us. Here we go on this Tuesday, September 22nd. 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The Legion Stars and Stripes jackpot is $17,756, so make sure you grab a ticket. Congratulations to the American Legion. They just received a very nice grant from Discover Downtown Washington for their facade. So you're going to see some new improvements in the front facade there of the Legion coming soon. Thanks to Discover Downtown Washington. The Legion is your local club, always giving back to the community. And again, Thursday night, $17,756. They're going to draw at 7 p.m. How you doing on this Tuesday?
0: I'm good.
5: It's Taco Tuesday at El Mazatlan. Don't forget to get your tacos today and margaritas. They're on special all day. I want to start with a winner. Coming up later this morning, we're going to give away tickets to the Neil Desic Center. That's Thursday night. But tomorrow night, we have a great show in Brown County featuring Colin Blundstone, Peter Asher, and The Fix. Colin Blundstone, of course, from The Zombies, along with Peter Asher and The Fix. And I've got tickets to that show. If you want to go, all you got to do is text the word WIN to 812-254-9269. It'll be a great live show. I'm going to give you a four-pack of tickets so you can go with a spouse or a significant other and a couple of friends. I got a four-pack of tickets to see The Fix, Colin Blundstone, and Peter Asher live at the Brown County Music Center tomorrow night. So text the word WIN right now to 812-254-9269 and win your tickets. Compliments of WAMW. Again, on the Thompson Insurance texting line, it's 812-254-9269. I got so much to talk about today. I don't know where to start.
0: Bum, bum, bum. You got Neil Diamond stuck in my head.
5: Well, if you follow younger and hipper people on your social media, or even celebrities, you've probably noticed there's a new duck face type trend for photos.
0: I've not seen it, I'll be honest.
5: It's called the boob rest pose. It's the boob rest pose.
0: What's that?
5: It's not new, but it's definitely reached the mainstream, especially Gen Z. You recognize it. It's where someone casually places their hands near their chest, collarbone, or neck area. It can be less obvious in a tighter shot where you just see a bit of someone's hand. It's more overt in the full body pic. It's a little flirty, but it mostly projects a vibe like, oh, hey, you caught me off guard.
0: Can you demonstrate it for me so I can have an idea?
5: That's it right there.
0: Looks like you're about to say the Pledge of Allegiance.
5: Yeah. Let me just daintily place my hand here while you take that photo.
0: Daintily? How are you going to drop daintily just casually in a sentence like that?
5: Basically, what it is, it's a full-blown boob grab, okay? For lack of better terms, if I'm painting the picture on the radio, it's a full-blown boob grab. Some say they love the pose because it gives them something to do with their hands. You know, the Will Ferrell quote.
0: Yeah.
5: I don't know what to do with my hands. Guys may like seeing the pose because it's sexy and projects confidence, but women see it as a chance to show off details, including their nails or their jewelry.
0: Just hold your hand up.
5: And yes, it can also highlight the cleavage for the ladies, I guess, is what it says here. I don't know. The boob rest pose is the new duck face on social media. So be aware of that if you get a picture snap soon.
0: Be on the lookout. Bolo.
5: Just grab the boob. There is now drumroll please, candy corn beer.
0: Yeah, I could have went without it.
5: It's hard
0: went
5: to
0: without
5: imagine candy corn getting more divisive, but this could do it. Candy corn beer. Shock Top has unveiled a new candy corn wheat, a limited edition beer they've created with Spirit Halloween. It's 5% ABV, so yeah, it's definitely an adult thing. They say it's already available at select beverage retailers, and it sounds like there's a chance it could become a regular seasonal thing if it sells.
0: I wouldn't worry about it.
5: As for the flavor, someone who tried it said the sweetness is surprisingly restrained while still very much tasting like a wheat beer. The candy corn flavor is definitely present, but it's more of a little Halloween flourish than something beating you over the head with a plastic pumpkin bucket full of sugar.
0: You know, the candy corn isn't necessarily flying off the shelves every year. I just can't see this doing well.
5: One said in the comments, this is diabolical. Someone else said, bro, I'm so ready to try this. Another added, I need to try it. And there were plenty of grimacing and vomiting gifts that made it abundantly clear where they stood. I don't think I'm going to be running out to get the candy corn wheat, candy corn beer, limited edition Shock Top, now available right in time for the season.
0: Yeah, I'm also not too worried about that.
5: Ooh, doggies. No.
0: I won't be standing in any lines for it.
5: Let's kick off the show with some Colin Blundstone. Again, you can win your tickets to see him tomorrow night at Brown County. Text the word win and good luck. And it's

0: Tomorrow night, live at the Brown County Music Center, Colin Blundstone from the Zombies, Peter Asher, and The Fix. And Potsy's going to the show. Congratulations, Potsy. Enjoy that concert. It's going to be a good one. Again, if you want to go, text the word WIN to 812-254-9269, and you can win my final pair of tickets to that concert tomorrow night in Brown County. It should be a great night of live music. Compliments of WAMW. And stay tuned. Coming up next hour, we're going to talk to Robert Neary. He's the front man for So Good, the Neil Diamond Experience. They'll be in Brown County on Thursday night. And I'm going to have some tickets for that to give away as well. Some great shows coming to Brown County this week. And we've got the latest sports news with Brino coming up next from the sports desk. When we continue in just a little bit.
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3: 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Good morning, everybody. Hope your day has started off to be a good one. 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Join Monty Critchlow and Alan Williams for both games on WAMW. On the tennis court, the North Davies Cougars traveled to Evansville to take on the Evansville Christian squad. Eagles come up with the win. They beat the Cougs 3-2. Winners for North Davies, two singles Rex Freed and three singles Carson Lohider. The 60th annual IHSAA sectional pairing show for tennis is this Sunday at 6 p.m. on the IHSAA Champions Network. Sectional number 8 in Ligoti starts next week. Barrive, Ligoti, Paoli, and Pike Central. In volleyball last night, it was a back-and-forth affair, but Southridge comes out on top. They defeat the Ligoti Lions 3-2, and Evansville Modern Day defeated Washington in Evansville 3-1. Little junior high golf action last night at Phil Harrison Linton, and the North Davies Cougars come out on top, shooting a 133, Bloomfield 138, Sullivan 139, Linton 143. Tristan Moore medals in the match and leads the Cougs with a 27, Adam Wagler with a 32, Cooper Wagler 33, Gavin Ford 41, Cole Stahl shot a 46. NFL news with Alec Pierce set to miss multiple games. The Colts are signing veteran wide receiver Darius Slayton, who spent the first 7 years of his career with the New York Giants. He was released as a roster cut at the end of the preseason. The veteran wide receiver played in 14 games for New York last season and finished with 538 yards receiving in a TD. Chicago Bears fans, including your boy, are giving a sigh of relief as quarterback Caleb Williams avoided a serious injury to his right hamstring based on Monday's MRI. Williams could even play the Bears Week 3 Monday night matchup against the Eagles, which would be surprisingly unexpected after the scene on Sunday at Soldier Field during the fourth quarter of their 9-3 loss to the Vikings. Major League Baseball news, Chicago Cubs third baseman Alex Bregman has reportedly sustained multiple facial fractures from taking a foul ball to the face on Sunday while he was in the on-deck circle. He quickly left the game while holding a towel to his face. Bregman will not need surgery for their injuries and is expected to return in time for the playoffs. The Cubs are currently one game away from clinching a postseason berth. It's a beautiful day in the neighborhood, and it'll be more beautiful if you're a good sport. Hello, friends. This is Brino. Welcome to my neighborhood, the Rhodes Automotive Sports Desk.
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9: Good morning, everyone. Here's your latest forecast from the ABK Flooring and Weather Center. The cool weather will continue, actually, all of this week. The coolest weather will be, it looks like, today and tomorrow. So for today, we're still looking at mostly cloudy temperatures, though very pleasant. Highs into the mid-70s. Then for tonight, mostly cloudy, drops down to about 58. For tomorrow, mostly cloudy, slightly cooler, actually, with a high of 72. As we head for Thursday and Friday, we're looking at partly sunny, just a little warmer, highs back into the mid-70s. And that's your latest forecast. I'm WTWO meteorologist Jesse Wall.
8: Thank you very much, Jesse. The drive around town is next. It is 60 degrees at WAMW.

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1: 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With more prizes and even bigger surprises, this will be an event you won't want to miss. The show is open to aircrafts, automobiles, and motorcycles. Pre-registration forms can be found on the airport's website or call 812-698-0463. Registration will be taken the morning of the show. The final Grub Grooves and Brews First Friday concert at the Commons will be on Friday, October 2nd, featuring Johnny James and opening act 86th. The show is free. 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The Daviess County United Way campaign kickoff is set for Wednesday, September 23rd at Scoops from 4 to 6 p.m. Come out and learn more about this year's campaign and how you can help while enjoying some great ice cream. Donations will be taken to go towards the drive, and lots of prizes will be given away. Come out to Scoops for the United Way campaign kickoff, September 23rd from 4 to 6 p.m. Our Community Foundation will celebrate its 5-year anniversary at the Commons on Thursday, September 24th. Come out and meet the board and learn more about the mission of the foundation. Several grants will be presented. 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The Plainville Fall Market will be open at the Plainville Park on Saturday, October 3rd. A farmer's market, festival, vendor event, a little bit of something for everyone. 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The Bari Band Fall Festival Craft Show returns Saturday, October 3rd from 9 to 3 at Bari High School in Montgomery. 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Time now for Significant Moments in History. What do you got over there, son?
2: September 22nd. 250 years ago in 1776, Captain Nathan Hale said his famous last words, "I only regret that I have but one life to lose for my country." Just before he was hanged for spying behind enemy lines on a mission for George Washington's army. The real patriots. 164 years ago in 1862, Abe Lincoln issued a preliminary Emancipation Proclamation, declaring that all slaves in the rebel states should be free as of January 1st, 1863. Skipping ahead a few years, 99 years ago in 1927, Jack Dempsey knocked out the heavyweight boxing champ Gene Tunney in the seventh round. However, the referee refused to start the count until Dempsey went to a neutral corner, giving Tunney an extra 3 to 4 seconds to recover, which he did, and went on to win the fight.
3: Wow.
2: It says, I can't verify this, but it says here, 10 people died of heart attacks while listening to the fight on the radio.
3: Wow.
2: people used to get a lot more excited 100 years ago, you know?
3: That's true.
2: We're all desensitized now. 57 years ago, 1969, the great Willie Mays hit his 600th career home run. He ended his career with 660. 51 years ago, 1975, a chick named Sarah Jane Moore failed in her attempt to assassinate the president, Gerald Ford, less than 3 weeks after a member of the Manson family tried to take him out. Gerald Ford was targeted. She got out on parole in 2007. 1985, 41 years ago, the first Farm Aid concert was put on. Willie Nelson, Neil Young, and John Cougar Mellencamp were the main organizers. Some other performers included Johnny Cash, Bob Dylan, John Denver, Foreigner, and an unknown band at the time called Bon Jovi.
3: Wow.
2: Yeah, the show raised $7 million for America's family farmers.
3: They're still doing it, just not quite as big.
2: Yeah, it's pretty cool. Those are some big names. 1989, 37 years ago, Baywatch premiered on NBC. That ran for 11 seasons. I never watched it. Have you?
3: Yeah, I watched a few episodes.
2: 1994, 32 years ago, I know you've seen this, Friends debuted on NBC.
3: I watched a few episodes of that, too.
2: We got Friends on this day. 2003, 23 years ago, Two and a Half Men premiered on CBS. I know you've seen that, too.
3: I watched a few episodes of that.
2: Men.
3: Yeah, that's it. Still on reruns. Friends, Two and a Half Men, you can find it on reruns every night.
2: I always liked that song.
3: Men.
2: 22 years ago, 2004, we got Lost premiered on ABC. Popular show. 2008, 18 years ago, the U.S. Mint revealed the first changes to the penny in 50 years, which would go into effect the following year. They got rid of the Lincoln Memorial on the back and replaced it with four different images that represent different parts of Abe Lincoln's life. Did you know that?
3: No.
2: Now you do. And we'll end it there. Those are just a few things that happened years ago on September 22nd.
3: Thank you very much, Sen. We'll be back with Fact or Fiction after this.
4: 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It's Night Moves, the Bob Seger tribute at the Astra in Jasper.
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7: Good morning, everyone. Here's your latest forecast from the ABK Flooring and Weather Center. The cool weather will continue, actually, all of this week. The coolest weather will be, it looks like, today and tomorrow. So for today, we're still looking at mostly cloudy temperatures, though very pleasant. Highs into the mid-70s. Then for tonight, mostly cloudy, drops down to about 58. For tomorrow, mostly cloudy, slightly cooler, actually, with a high of 72. As we head for Thursday and Friday, we're looking at partly sunny, just a little warmer, highs back into the mid-70s. And that's your latest forecast. I'm WTWO meteorologist Jesse Warner.
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4: 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Is it fact or fiction? More salt is used for de-icing roads than it is for food.
2: In the U.S. or around the
4: worldwide.
2: World?
4: Worldwide. Worldwide.
2: I think they use other tactics in other places. I think salt on the roads is mainly a U.S. thing because it destroys vehicles and other places recognize that. For some reason, we don't. We act like rust isn't real. So I think you're trying to pull a fast one. I think that's fiction. I think we probably season more food with salt around the world.
4: Fiction?
2: I think.
4: No, it's a fact. It is a fact. Worldwide, there's more salt used for de-icing roads than for seasoning food. That is a fact. That's a lot of salt.
2: Mm-hmm.
4: Think about it, poured all over the roads. And only a dash needed for that.
2: I want to fight that. I don't know if I believe you.
4: It's a fact.
2: There's a lot more warmer places than places where it gets cold enough to need to de-ice roads.
4: Yeah, but how much salt do you need to put in food? I mean, like I said, you only
2: how many people live on the world that put salt on their food?
4: I'm telling you what I have presented in front of me.
2: I'm just making an argument. I'm just making an argument.
4: Well, you can argue all you want, but it is a fact.
2: I think your sources are questionable.
4: If you were taking a test and you put fiction, you would have got it wrong.
2: Yeah.
4: Worldwide, more salt is used for de-icing roads than for seasoning food. That is a fact.
2: Whatever you say.
4: Fact or Fiction is brought to you by your shelter insurance agent, Sarah McCracken. We have happy news next from the Ketchum Memorial Center in Odin.
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0: 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It's Ketchum Memorial in Odin. Well, today is the fall equinox. First day of fall, believe it or not.
1: Really?
0: Today is officially the first day of fall. The fall equinox marks equal daytime and nighttime, roughly 12 hours each, as the sun crosses the celestial equator. It also happens during the spring equinox in March, but that's when days are trending longer. So today is the first official day of fall. If that is your favorite season, which it is, spring and fall, either one, both, just great seasons. You know what I mean?
1: It's the summer and the winter I have problems with.
0: The weather is just right in the spring and fall. And I give you Exhibit A, our temperatures this week in the mid to upper 70s. Nice weather coming up. So welcome to fall, y'all. Today is the first official day of fall.
1: A woman in Baltimore named Mrs. Mays, who is known as the Radical Street Librarian, has set out to eliminate the city's book deserts by delivering free books to hundreds of children using a green and gold trolley. She describes book deserts as places that are virtually bereft of books in a community, or where children cannot find books and have parents who are working or don't have time to take them to the library. Miss Mays' idea is to create some excitement and adventure around reading. The Radical Street Librarian in a trolley, traveling through book deserts.
0: Nice. Yeah. How about free ice cream tomorrow? We're taking donations for United Way as we kick off the campaign at Scoops tomorrow from 4 to 6 p.m. On the Drive Home Show, come see us. We'll be broadcasting live with lots of giveaways. Learn more about United Way and how they give back to our community and how you can help with the campaign this year. Stop by Scoops tomorrow from 4 to 6 p.m. for the campaign kickoff of Daviess County United Way, and enjoy an ice cream cone on us with your donation and win other great prizes at Scoops. Hope to see you there.
1: Mm-hmm. And pulling this out of the news column, the Eli Newberry Memorial Fishing Tournament is returning next month, October 24th, and it's at West Boggs Lake. They will check in at 6 a.m. at West Boggs. There's a 25-boat limit, so you should try to pre-register rather than waiting until the morning of. They'll have raffle and 50-50 tickets. But what they're really excited about is they're doing the Eli Newberry Memorial Scholarship. They are taking applications for that now. You can find all the information on the Facebook page, the Eli Newberry Memorial Fishing Tournament. It's a great program. I was talking to Jeremy about it yesterday, and they're proud of the scholarship, so, you know, get signed up. If you're that age or have a kid that age, the Eli Newberry Memorial Scholarship, they're taking applications now, and they will announce the recipient at the fishing tournament October 24th.
0: Yeah, get signed up for that. That's a fun one, too. That's a great tournament. Eli was an avid fisherman.
1: Mm-hmm.
0: 651 at Memories 107.9. Happy news brought to you by the Ketchum Memorial Center on East Ray Street in Odin. We have the latest in agriculture news coming up next, checking in with 60 degrees right now at the Washington Radio Center.
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4: The Farm Science Review is underway. Hello, I'm Kellen Havikin with the latest agribusiness news on Brownfield. The number one corn and soybean seed in the U.S. is Pioneer, the brand that constantly delivers the performance farmers trust. Pump up your yields, plant Pioneer. This year's Farm Science

0: Review is giving a first-hand look at the newest innovations in agriculture. Brownfield's Aaron Anderson has more.
1: Show manager Nick Zachrich says attendees will have an opportunity to discuss how to make their farm more profitable in 2027.
2: Crop prices are rebounding a little bit. There will be some challenges going forward for a lot of farmers. Are these just a short-term thing we're looking at here, or maybe some futuring of maybe what we can expect over the next few months and hopefully over the next few years?
1: He tells Brownfield visitors will also have a chance to see the latest ag technology in action.
2: We have corn and soybean harvest demonstrations that go on along with tillage with some of the weed management categories we have now, and plus the drones and autonomous machines make it really robust and a lot of different things to see.
1: Zachrich says there are more than 240 new exhibitors at this year's show. Gates open this morning and the event wraps up Thursday afternoon. I'm Erin Anderson for Brownfield.
0: Central Indiana farmer Chris Sherry says consistent rainfall throughout the growing season is starting to impact crop yields.
3: There's just a lot of disease in the corn. The stalks have big ears and the shanks are probably not as strong as they should be. Stalk quality is not great.
0: Central Ohio farmer Justin Gravatt says he doesn't expect to start harvest until the beginning of next month.
4: It's going to be a later fall than I anticipated.
0: U.S. corn and soybean ratings held over the past week. Harvest advanced. 13% of corn is in and 12% of soybeans have been harvested. Some ag groups say there's still plenty of unanswered questions about a potential railroad merger between Union Pacific and Norfolk Southern. Michael Diburn is president of the Nebraska Corn Growers Association.
5: The jury's out. It you know, there's some benefits that they talk about on time and efficiencies, and that's great. We want to stay competitive as Brazil and other countries are getting more competitive against us and our production-wise.
0: Zach Anderson with BNSF Railway says the merger creates unprecedented market consolidation and impacts producer profitability.
6: If you're trying to move grain to export in the summer and you have a messed up rail network, that's not going to help you at all. In some, it also will raise prices on consumers.
0: Nebraska Governor Jim Pillen tells Brownfield,
7: having a transcontinental railroad is a no-brainer. I mean, are those groups against interstate commerce? Are they against that we have an interstate system? Holy cow. Those comments just make no sense to me.
0: A larger supply of laying hens continues to boost U.S. egg production with 9.4 billion eggs produced last month. I'm Kellen Hayes.
8: 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Soybeans, September, October at $12.78, while January beans are at $13.14. Hours are Monday through Friday, 7 to 6, Saturday to be determined in Washington. And in Vincennes, Monday through Friday, 7:30 to 6, with Saturday to be determined. 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
13: Good morning, everyone. Here's your latest forecast from the ABK Flooring and Weather Center. The cool weather will continue, actually, all of this week. The coolest weather will be, it looks like, today and tomorrow. So for today, we're still looking at mostly cloudy temperatures, though very pleasant, highs into the mid-70s. Then for tonight, mostly cloudy, drops down to about 58. For tomorrow, mostly cloudy, slightly cooler actually, with a high of 72. As we head for Thursday and Friday, we're looking at partly sunny, just a little warmer, highs back into the mid-70s. And that's your latest forecast. I'm WTWO meteorologist Jesse Wong.
8: Yeah, he's coming to French Lick, Indiana, Morris Day, and the time. It's going to be a fun show. October 10th, FrenchLick.com has your tickets. 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Saturday, October 10th. We're going to close the hour with Jungle Love.

0: That's it, that's it. 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
2: Breaking news this hour from Town Hall. I'm Rich Thomason. The world gets to hear from President Trump today when he addresses the UN General Assembly in New York. Among world leaders, the president will meet with Britain's newly minted Prime Minister.
3: Andy Burnham's set to meet President Donald Trump for the first time, who will address the United Nations General Assembly. Burnham was mayor of Manchester, England, before he became leader of the G7 country 2 months ago. He plans to urge Trump to support Ukraine and bring an end to the conflict with Iran. As he flew to New York, Burnham also announced limited military support for Saudi Arabia against Houthi rebels. Burnham has told reporters he would try to find common ground with the president, who's called the centre-left UK leader a nice guy, but unfortunately a liberal. I'm Charles Villadesma.
2: Ukraine and Russia have been trading more military strikes. The exchange of fire, missiles and drones comes ahead of a meeting between President Trump and Ukrainian President Zelensky. This has been a busy and a deadly wildfire season across the West. Wildfire in California's Yosemite National Park has indirectly claimed two lives.
4: Officials say two pilots aboard a helicopter doing water drops were killed when their aircraft went down near a lake 9 miles south of El Capitan. One of the pilots was identified as Greg King. He's a former employee of the Alaska Division of Forestry and Fire Protection, who said King was a dedicated aviator and a dear friend to many. At least 14 people have died while helping with wildfires in the U.S. this year. Some 580 people are battling the Dome Fire burning north of Wawona in the western part of Yosemite. The fire started September 15th and is about 15% contained. I'm Jennifer King.
2: Hurricane Polo continues building strength out in the Pacific. It's forecast to bring heavy rain to southwest Mexico, but is expected to remain offshore. On Wall Street, the Dow futures up 166 points. More on these stories, Town Hall.
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9: 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I'm Cannon Shake in the First Merchants Newsroom. A 17-year-old Washington teen has been formally charged as an adult in connection with the September 10th shooting investigation on East National Highway. Authorities say Aiden Lofton was detained after investigators located people believed to have been involved in the incident. Daviess County Prosecutor Abby Brown later filed charges, including attempted murder, attempted battery with a deadly weapon, two counts of criminal recklessness with a deadly weapon, and dangerous possession of a firearm. Lofton appeared in court September 21st and was remanded to the custody of a Daviess County Sheriff. The investigation's ongoing, and Lofton is presumed innocent unless proven guilty in court. A house fire yesterday evening brought Washington firefighters and emergency crews to a home on East Walnut Street. Dispatch records say smoke was coming from the living room and attic when crews arrived shortly before 7:45 p.m. One resident was initially reported inside, but was able to get out safely. Firefighters had the blaze under control by about 8 p.m. Utilities were shut off at the home, and no injuries were reported. The Eli Newberry Memorial Fishing Tournament returns October 24th at West Boggs Lake. Gas prices continue to rise across the state, and the Shoals Beta Club is preparing for its River Run 5K fundraiser. We'll talk about all of these stories and more right after this.
10: 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Been in business

0: today 56 years, and I just want to say to everybody out there that I've ever helped, had the excitement of seeing you move into that new home, and it's just something that's very special for me. I guess that's why I keep doing it. So I thank everybody out there that's worked with me, bought, sold, just been my friend and support. You can reach me at 812-486-6031. And don't worry, I've done this a million times.
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4: The Eli Newberry Memorial Fishing Tournament will be back October 24th at West Boggs Lake, with check-in beginning at 6 a.m. and the tournament running from 7:45 a.m. to 3:45 p.m. Organizers say West Boggs has a 25-boat limit and are encouraging teams to pre-register rather than wait until the morning of the tournament. Raffle and 50-50 tickets will be available, and applications are being accepted for the Eli Newberry Memorial Scholarship, which supports college-age students pursuing their education, career goals, and community involvement. Organizers hope to announce this year's scholarship recipient at the tournament. The Shoals Beta Club's preparing for its River Run 5K Chalk and Chills fundraiser on October 10th as part of the Shoals Harvest Fest. The event begins at Star Mill, with check-in at 4 p.m. and the race starting at 5 p.m. The 5K is open to runners and walkers of all ages and will feature several colored chalk stations along the route, ending with a color blast at the finish line. Registration's $25 for ages 13 and older, $15 for ages 12 and under, and free for children 5 and younger. Proceeds will help the Shoals Beta Club members with expenses if they advance to the national convention in Texas. And if you need to drive up to the gas pump, Network Indiana says the statewide average for gas as of yesterday is over $4.01 a gallon, according to AAA. That is down nearly a penny from Sunday, up 43 cents from last week, and up 46 cents from last month. Diesel prices are now over $6.81. The national average is over $4.47 a gallon. On the area arrest report, 37-year-old Zachary Carter of Vincennes was arrested on counts of battery and strangulation. No bond was set. And we have a few obituaries. Marjorie Wingfield, better known as Sue Wingfield, passed away on September 21st. Visitation for Sue will be Friday from 9 a.m. to 10:50 a.m. at Our Lady of Hope Catholic Church. A massive Christian burial will be at 11 a.m., and burial will follow at the St. John's Cemetery. Sue Wingfield was 87 years old. Benjamin Slaybaugh, better known as Ed Slaybaugh of Ligoti, passed away peacefully on Friday. Visitation will be this Thursday from 2 to 4 p.m. and then resume from 5 to 8 p.m. at Berea Mennonite Church. Friends may also visit on Friday morning from 9 a.m. until the service time. The funeral service will be Friday at 10 a.m. at Berea Mennonite Church in Candleburg. Burial will follow in the church cemetery. Ed Slaybaugh was 94 years old. And Wallace Paul Norris of Montgomery, better known as W.P. Norris, passed away peacefully on September 20th. A funeral service will be held tomorrow at 10 a.m. at Providence Mennonite Church in Montgomery. Burial and military honors will follow in the church cemetery. Visitation will be today from 5 to 8 p.m. at Providence Mennonite Church, and again tomorrow morning from 9 a.m. until the service time, also at the church. W.P. Norris was 85 years old. And that's a look at news from the First Merchants Newsroom on WAMW.
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7: Good morning, everyone. Here's your latest forecast from the ABK Flooring and Weather Center. The cool weather will continue actually all of this week. The coolest weather will be, it looks like, today and tomorrow. I think temperatures will respond a little bit more later in the week. A lot of cloud cover initially with a little more sunshine later this week. So for today, we're still looking at mostly cloudy temperatures, though very pleasant. Highs into the mid-70s. Then for tonight, mostly cloudy, drops down to about 58. For tomorrow, mostly cloudy, slightly cooler actually with a high of 72. As we head for Thursday and Friday, we're looking at partly sunny, just a little warmer, highs back into the mid-70s. And that's your latest forecast. I'm WTWO meteorologist Jesse Wong.
4: Thank you, Jesse. It's 14 minutes past the hour in the First Merchants Newsroom. News this hour was a service of Anna Lou Chapman, your RE/MAX real estate agent, the Washington Chrysler Center, Springs Valley Bank and Trust in Washington, and Davies County Metal Sales, Building for Life. 59 degrees outside right now. It's a cool day. I'm Cannon Shake with my father, Dwayne Shake, and the intern, Rollin Knapp. You're listening to the Tuesday Morning Shake Up.
1: Thank you very much, son. Hello, Rollin.
8: Hey.
1: Rollin's taking his first days off. Rollin, when you take days off, you have to fill out the form, and it has to be approved by management. You know that, right?
8: Well.
1: I'm only kidding, Rollin. I'm only kidding.
4: He's not. He's not.
1: He's got school functions coming up. We're going to miss you, though, Rollin. Just a couple of days, right? You're not making a habit of it, are you?
8: Not planning on it.
1: Okay. What's in the corner today?
8: Well, I just wanted to point out the weather. It's cooled off quicker than when you see a state cop on the interstate.
1: Yes. That's pretty cool. That's pretty cool.
8: I'm referring to how you have to slow down when doing 95 on the interstate when you see a state cop. But,
1: and we're not going to say what kind of car Rollins driving, Mr. Officer, but it is white and
4: hey now.
1: Not that he's speeding on his way to school or nothing. You wouldn't do that, would you, Rollin?
8: No, absolutely not.
1: You know, when I was in your shoes, this is a true story, and some radio listeners may remember this way back when. The late Brad Dietz and Dave Foster, they had the morning show, and I would come in as the intern and do sports, kind of like yourself, Rollin. But I had to go over to Vincennes University to continue my studies. Well, my last sports report would get over about 20 till 8 in the morning. My first class was 8 o'clock. Okay? So there was this officer named Roger Carruthers. You may have heard of him. RC, as he's sometimes referred to. And he was a faithful listener to the program and would listen to the show. And my mentor, my good friend, the late Brad Dietz, would proceed to tell him exactly when I left the radio station and when I would be on Highway 50 heading over to Vincennes University.
4: I bet it made you pay attention. Made you more aware, didn't it?
1: I met him every morning with a smile.
4: You met him. Did he pull you over every morning?
1: A couple of times. Let's put it this way. I was on high-risk insurance at the young, brisk age of 19 years old.
4: Mm-hmm.
1: So, Ron, let me serve as an example. Let me be a nickel's worth of free advice, if you will. Always obey the speed limits.
8: And all don't tell everyone what you're driving.
1: Uh-huh. That's right.
4: I only have one speeding ticket under my belt.
1: Oh, I'm proud of you, son.
4: Well, I still don't believe it to this day. I think he was lying. It wasn't in this county, so I can be mean.
1: No, you don't ever be mean.
4: No, I will.
1: No.
4: Watch me.
1: No.
4: But everyone around here is cool. Lawrence County, on the other hand.
1: Let's see.
4: Not very cool.
1: Let's see here. Why 10 reasons why fall is the best. This is 10 reasons why fall is the best on this first official day of fall. Did you know it was the first official day of fall, Rollin?
8: I had heard about it, yes.
1: Today. Number one, sweater weather.
4: I can't wait. I love the
1: hoodie weather.
4: Everybody
1: loves sweater weather.
4: Yep, I'm ready for long sleeves.
1: Apple picking is number two. Visiting the pumpkin patch. Number three,
4: mm-hmm.
1: the Lark Ranch.
4: Mm-hmm.
1: All the yummy fall foods. Apple cider, donuts, pumpkin spice.
4: Is it too early to be thinking about Thanksgiving?
1: Never too early to be thinking about Thanksgiving. It says here, leaf peeping. It's so nice to take a long drive in the country and check the fall foliage. They call that leaf peeping.
4: That's a new term. I like it.
1: You guys ever do any leaf peeping?
4: Yeah.
8: Not calling it leaf peeping, but...
4: Yeah, I don't think I call it that, but I think, you know, subconsciously, I'm doing a lot of leaf peeping.
1: All the fall smells. You know, the simmer pot with cinnamon, apples, oranges, and vanilla. Of course, it's football season.
8: You know it. Who do you guys got this week?
1: I don't even know. We're struggling right now. We're 0-2. I thought we had last week against the Chiefs, and then Mahomes struck. Oh, you're talking about the Hatchets. I thought you were talking about the Colts.
8: No.
1: The Hatchets, we have Boonville. I'm sorry.
8: Gave up on the Colts. The Colts are done.
1: I was talking about the Colts. Yeah, the Hatchets have Boonville this week.
8: Well, the Cougars get West Washington at home. So, best of luck to you guys.
1: Best of luck to you
8: guys.
1: We're
8: going to need it.
1: The rest of the top 10, why fall is so sweet, visiting a corn maze, of course, Halloween, and all the relaxed vibes that come with a rainy and cozy fall day. Welcome to fall, y'all. Today is the first official day. It's 20 minutes past 7 o'clock, and it's time for the Brain Teaser, brought to you by El Mazatlan. Today is Taco Tuesday at El Mazatlan. 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The Brain Teaser question coming up after this. Taco Tuesday is back. 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Tacos, $1.99. 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At El Mazatlan in the Washington Plaza on West National Highway. Brain teaser time. Our brain teaser today compliments of Shelly Shake. Let's give her the credit today. I can't take credit for this one, all right?
4: All right.
1: I think it's kind of a toughie. Let's see if Rollin can get it. What's your question today?
4: This is bad.
1: Well, you gotta read it. Don't judge. Just read it.
4: What is blue and doesn't weigh much? What is blue and doesn't weigh much?
1: What's your answer, Rollin?
8: This is the one time I'll say I have no idea.
4: Okay.
1: Fair enough.
4: What's blue and doesn't weigh much?
1: 812-254-9269. That's the Thompson Insurance studio line. If you can get this one, you get a $10 gift certificate to El Mazatlan. It's Taco Tuesday today at El Mazatlan. Good morning. What is your guess?
9: Light blue?
4: Yep,
1: that's right.
4: That is correct.
1: You got it. Good job. Who is this?
9: This is David Drake, sir.
1: David Drake got it.
4: He didn't sound very confident in that answer, but he got it.
1: He didn't. But David Drake is a smart guy.
4: I know.
1: I've always said that about him.
4: You can never underestimate him.
1: You can never underestimate David Drake.
4: What is blue and doesn't weigh much? Light blue.
1: Light blue. Was.
4: Thank you, Shelly.
1: How did you not know that one, Rollin?
8: Just every other day, it's some sort of object.
4: Should we give another Shelly joke real quick, since we're on a roll?
1: Sure.
4: She said, there's a potato chip truck blocking the highway. Expect delays.
1: That's enough now. That's enough now.
4: I thought those were pretty good, Shelly. Good job.
1: Thank you, Shelly. Sports on the way next.

0: like about you. It's the romantic. Stay tuned. We will take five for your community. At the bottom of the hour, we're going to talk about a fun pickleball tournament coming up at Longfellow Park. And we've got sports with Bryno on the way next when the shakeup continues after this.
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4: 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Join Monty Critchlow and Alan Williams for both games on WAMW. On the tennis court, the North Davies Cougars traveled to Evansville to take on the Evansville Christian squad. Eagles come up with the win. They beat the Cougs 3-2. Winners for North Davies, 2 singles Rex Freed and 3 singles Carson Lohider. The 60th annual IHSAA sectional pairing show for tennis is this Sunday at 6 p.m. on the IHSAA Champions Network. Sectional number 8 in Ligoti starts next week. Barrive, Ligoti, Paoli, and Pike Central. In volleyball last night, it was a back-and-forth affair, but Southridge comes out on top. They defeat the Ligoti Lions 3-2, and Evansville Modern Day defeated Washington in Evansville 3-1. Little junior high golf action last night at Phil Harrison Linton, and the North Davies Cougars come out on top, shooting a 133, Bloomfield 138, Sullivan 139, Linton 143. Tristan Moore medals in the match and leads the Cougs with a 27. Adam Wagler with a 32. Cooper Wagler 33. Gavin Ford 41. Cole Stahl shot a 46. NFL news with Alec Pierce set to miss multiple games. The Colts are signing veteran wide receiver Darius Slayton, who spent the first 7 years of his career with the New York Giants. He was released as a roster cut at the end of the preseason. The veteran wide receiver played in 14 games for New York last season and finished with 538 yards receiving in a TD. Chicago Bears fans, including your boy, are giving a sigh of relief as quarterback Caleb Williams avoided a serious injury to his right hamstring based on Monday's MRI. Williams could even play the Bears Week 3 Monday night matchup against the Eagles, which would be surprisingly unexpected after the scene on Sunday at Soldier Field during the fourth quarter of their 9-3 loss to the Vikings. Major League Baseball news, Chicago Cubs third baseman Alex Bregman has reportedly sustained multiple facial fractures from taking a foul ball to the face on Sunday while he was in the on-deck circle. He quickly left the game while holding a towel to his face. Bregman will not need surgery for the injuries and is expected to return in time for the playoffs. The Cubs are currently 1 game away from clinching a postseason berth. It's a beautiful day in the neighborhood, and it'll be more beautiful if you're a good sport. Hello, friends. This is Bryno. Welcome to my neighborhood, the Rhodes Automotive Sports Desk.
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11: Good morning, everyone. Here's your latest forecast from the ABK Flooring and Weather Center. The cool weather will continue, actually, all of this week. The coolest weather will be, it looks like, today and tomorrow. So for today, we're still looking at mostly cloudy temperatures, though very pleasant. Highs into the mid-70s. Then for tonight, mostly cloudy, drops down to about 58. For tomorrow, mostly cloudy, slightly cooler, actually, with a high of 72. As we head for Thursday and Friday, we're looking at partly sunny, just a little warmer, highs back into the mid-70s. And that's your latest forecast. I'm WTWO meteorologist Jesse Walker.
0: Time now to take five for your community. Take five is brought to you by German American Bank, and we have Tracy and Cherry with us today. We're going to talk about a big pickleball tournament coming to the Longfellow Park courts. And Cherry, we're going to start with you, Cherry Treadway with DSI Services. The pickleball tournament is something new, a great fundraiser for DSI, but a great chance to come out and have some fun and learn more about what DSI has to offer, Cherry.
12: Yeah. Our pickleball tournament will be Friday, October 2nd through Sunday, October 4th, and we are certainly hoping that the weather is a little bit cooler for that tournament than we've had in the last couple weeks. It'll be at the beautiful courts out at Longfellow Park, and the registration is only $40 per person. It'll be a round robin, single elimination bracket play tournament, and we will have 3.0 to 4.5 singles, men's, ladies, and mixed divisions, and there will be a 15-over division available as well. So there's something for everyone, novice to advanced player.
0: And as far as DSI is concerned, this is going to be a fundraiser for you. But like I said, it's a chance for people to learn more about DSI, too.
12: Yes, it is. We'll have some information there, and some of our staff and consumers will be out there during the tournament, off and on during the weekend. And one of the things that we're looking forward to is possibly starting a Special Olympics pickleball team here in Washington.
0: That would be very cool.
12: Yeah.
0: And I bet they're excited about that, too.
12: They are excited. We do have a practice court inside our building, so they've had that for a little while. And they've done one clinic with the Pickleball Association here to learn some skills. And it just became a Special Olympic official sport in 2026.
0: Very cool. Exciting. Yeah. Well, Tracy, with Pickleball, Davies County Pickleball, you know, you guys are, this is what we have the courts for. It's so awesome to be able to host tournaments like this, isn't it?
13: It is. This will be my third tournament that I'm involved in. And I played in the first one, which was really fun. Injury the second one and an injury this one, so I won't be able to participate, but I'm going to be out there volunteering, hoping to get a big crowd in for everybody to have some fun.
0: What got you into pickleball?
13: I tell you, I was at a retirement village back in the winter, and I kept walking by the pickleball courts, and they finally talked me into it, and once I got on the courts, I was addicted and couldn't stop playing.
0: It truly is a sport for everyone, isn't it?
13: It really is. You know,
0: men, women, all ages.
13: It's kind of low impact, and I say that as I'm off on my second injury, but it's a really fun sport, and it can be a fast-paced sport, and it can be a slow-paced sport, so it's a lot of fun.
0: And how about our pickleball courts here? I mean, why wouldn't we host tournaments like this?
13: Oh, exactly. Eight nice courts. I mean, they're beautiful.
0: The Pickleball Association is always there, too, if you have questions. You guys are offering lessons, anybody that wants to start up. And just come out and try your luck. Get involved in a tournament. That's where it all starts.
13: Oh, absolutely. Yeah. It's a lot of fun. I think you'd definitely be surprised once you tried it.
0: Yeah, it's a sport you just got to try. Once you try it, you fall in love, and you're sucked in, I guess you'd say, for life. For life, that's for sure. As long as you don't have injuries.
13: Exactly.
0: Doggone it. So, Sherry, give us all the details. How can they get signed up? What's the best way to sign up for this tournament?
12: The best way to sign up is to go to our Facebook page, Developmental Services, Inc., and there is a QR code that you can click on and sign up right from there.
0: October 2nd, 3rd, and 4th. Yeah, the weather is definitely changing. Tracy, back to you. This is the best time to play pickleball right now, too, isn't it?
13: Oh, it's perfect weather. Absolutely perfect. It's actually killing me not to be able to play today, because you're not going to be sweating. It's going to be a brisk day to play. It's going to be a fun time.
0: And once again, Sherry, this money is going back to DSI, and you're going to look to maybe form a pickleball team.
12: Yes, and we're also looking at some grants to possibly develop a virtual pickleball wall.
0: Oh, wow. That is so cool. Well, yeah. Again, get signed up. This is fun. Get your partner together. All skill levels are welcome and invited and encouraged to participate. Davies County Pickleball Association does it upright. What can you say about these guys?
12: They're great, and they've been great to work with.
0: Well, it's going to be a fun fundraiser for DSI Services for sure. Again, how do they get a hold of you to get signed up? Sherry, what's the best way?
12: Best way is through our Facebook page, Developmental Services, Inc., or they can call me at 254-4471.
0: October 2nd, 3rd, and 4th, pickleball players, don't miss the big tournament. Fall for pickleball with DSI Services, and get signed up now and have some fun at the Longfellow Park courts. Guys?
12: It's on the Davies County Pickleball website as well.
0: Perfect. Well, guys, have a great day, and wish you nothing but the best in the upcoming tournament. I know it's going to be a lot of fun.
12: Thank you.
13: Right.
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11: Good morning, everyone. Here's your latest forecast from the ABK Flooring and Weather Center. The cool weather will continue, actually, all of this week. The coolest weather will be, it looks like, today and tomorrow. So for today, we're still looking at mostly cloudy temperatures, though very pleasant. Highs into the mid-70s. Then for tonight, mostly cloudy, drops down to about 58. For tomorrow, mostly cloudy, slightly cooler, actually, with a high of 72. As we head for Thursday and Friday, we're looking at partly sunny, just a little warmer, highs back into the mid-70s. And that's your latest forecast. I'm WTWO meteorologist Jesse Walker.
0: 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Lance Lock and Safe, safe joke of the day on the way, too, in just a little bit. It's 7:42 now. At Memories 107.9, currently a beautiful fall morning on this first day of fall, 60 degrees. Hey!

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And let that steadfastness have its full effect, that you may be perfect and complete, lacking in nothing. James 1:2-4. No one likes trials, but a Christian knows that training is what makes them effective. James tells us to count it all joy when we face difficulties, not because the pain is good, but because the result is powerful. Trials are the gym where your faith gets stronger. They produce steadfastness, the ability to stay under pressure without breaking. If you want to be perfect and complete, if you want to be the kind of person who doesn't fall apart when things go wrong, you have to let the testing do its work. Instead of asking, why is this happening to me?

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2: Good morning, everyone. Here's your latest forecast from the ABK Flooring and Weather Center. The cool weather will continue actually all of this week. The coolest weather will be, it looks like, today and tomorrow. So for today, we're still looking at mostly cloudy temperatures, though very pleasant. Highs into the mid-70s. Then for tonight, mostly cloudy, drops down to about 58. For tomorrow, mostly cloudy, slightly cooler actually, with a high of 72. As we head for Thursday and Friday, we're looking at partly sunny, just a little warmer, highs back into the mid-70s. And that's your latest forecast. I'm WTWO meteorologist Jesse Walker.
0: The Lens Lock and Safe Joke of the Day coming up next. Also at the top of the hour, we're going to talk to Robert Neary. He's the front man for So Good, the Neil Diamond Experience, coming to Brown County on Thursday. That's after news. Stay tuned.

0: 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You dropped a bomb on me. 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
6: Gosh, I'm so excited. Oh, yeah.
0: Yes.
6: I'm about to
0: feel
6: burst.
0: The enthusiasm through the radio, fans. Here we go.
6: I can barely contain myself.
0: Would you continue to love me if I were completely bald? A woman asked her husband. He said, absolutely, my dear. What if I had no ears? Would you still love me? The man says, just as much as I do now, sweetheart. What if I had no arms at all? Would you still love me? He says, even then, my love, I would still always love you. She goes on to say, what if I had no toes? The man says, ugh, no. He said, what do you mean, no? He turns to his wife and says, darling, you know I'm lactose intolerant. Oh, ladies and gentlemen, that is today's Lentz Lock and Safe Safe Joke of the Day.
6: That's a bad one.
0: Lactose intolerant.
6: That's a bad one.
0: That is today's Lentz Lock and Safe Safe Joke of the Day.
6: From Kent, know, that's the key one man. Of those. It's going to marinate for a little bit. I'm going to think about it about 4 p.m. and chuckle a little bit.
0: Thank you. Well, I just wish we could have had the chuckle on the radio for effect.
6: I need to process it for a few hours.
0: Do me this favor. At 4 o'clock, record that chuckle, and we'll bring it back and play it tomorrow.
6: Chuckle's being generous. It's probably just going to be a nose exhale.
0: A guffaw. A chortle.
6: Like a...
0: okay.
6: You know?
0: That is the Lentz Lock and Safe Safe Joke of the Day.
6: A chortle. A what?
0: Birthdays and anniversaries are next.
7: 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Here's our list for today. Patty and Ron Arnold celebrating their wedding anniversary. Happy anniversary. 47 years of marriage today. Lots of love from your three daughters, who are glad you got hitched, it says. Patty and Ron Arnold, happy anniversary, guys. Cheers to many more.
6: Happy anniversary.
7: Happy birthday to Lindsey Gress. Lindsey Gress celebrates a birthday today. To our daughter-in-law, Lindsey, if you see her at the intermediate school today, be sure to wish her a happy birthday. That is from Dan and Linda. Happy birthday, Lindsey Gress. She was your teacher, wasn't she, Cannon? Miss Gress?
6: One of the best. Yeah. So one of my favorites.
7: Andy Eaton is celebrating in Plainville. Big birthday wish to Andy Eaton. Happy birthday, E. Love, Oscar. Andy Eaton has a birthday today. Gene and Debbie Baker celebrating their anniversary from Angela, Daryl, Emily, John, Johnny, Meredith, Connor, Violet, Linda, and Paul. Gene and Debbie Baker. Happy anniversary, guys. Ryland Memring is celebrating number 20 today. Happy birthday greetings going out to Ryland Memring. Hope you have a good one, Ryland. Happy 20 today to Ryland Memring. Happy birthday to Angela Smith. That is from Daryl, Emily, John, Johnny, Meredith, Connor, Violet, Linda, Jean, Debbie, and Paul. Angela Smith celebrates a birthday in Washington today. Michaela Sandoval has a birthday today from all your friends and family. Happy birthday wishes to Michaela Sandoval. And happy birthday to Tammy Ham. Celebrates a big birthday today. Tammy Hammy celebrating a big birthday today. Happy birthday to Tammy Ham. Hope you have a good one, Tammy. All the best to you. All right, let's pick our winner now. They're going to get a free $10 gift certificate to Champion Lanes, as well as a medium drink and free birthday cake bite from Scooters. Rollin, you got the honors. Who's the winner today?
8: Andy.
7: What'd he say there?
8: Andy Eaton.
7: Okay.
6: Happy birthday, Andy.
7: Andy? What do you say there? Was that English?
6: Andy.
7: Andy?
8: It was some nature of English. I'm not sure.
7: Andy Eaton as our winner today. Congratulations.
6: Andy Eaton?
7: Congratulations. News is up next. 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
10: Breaking news this hour from Town Hall. I'm Rich Thomason. As war roils the global economy and AI fears rise, President Trump addresses the UN General Assembly in New York. Following today's speech, Mr. Trump plans meetings with leaders from the UK, Japan, and Venezuela, as well as Gulf Cooperation Council nations. The Russia-Ukraine war does continue to rage. We have an update from correspondent Charles Deledesma.
11: Russia bombarded at least four Ukrainian regions overnight with missiles and drones, killing at least four people, officials say. And Ukraine's forces damaged another Russian oil refinery in their latest long-range strike. The ongoing exchange of daily aerial attacks, while positions on the battlefield's front barely change, provides a backdrop to the visit by Ukrainian President Volodymyr Zelensky to the U.S. Zelensky begun his visit to New York with a meeting with U.S. senators, thanking them for what he calls strong bipartisan support for Ukraine and for the passing of a sanctions bill. Zelensky saying peace and guaranteed security will be closer once the bill is fully implemented. Zelensky also raised Ukraine's need for ballistic missile interceptors and the challenges it faces ahead of the coming winter. I'm Charles Deledesma.
10: Fraudulent voting is among the charges lodged against a group of illegal aliens.
12: With 6 weeks remaining until Americans head to vote in the midterm elections, the Justice Department charging 16 people in multiple states with election-related crimes, including illegal aliens allegedly casting ballots in federal elections back in 2022. 2022 and 2024. The DOJ saying on its X page, if you are not allowed to vote in our elections, you shouldn't. And if you do, that's a crime. This isn't a partisan issue. Explanation point. Laura Winters reporting.
10: The three media outlets barred from the White House by President Trump filing a lawsuit. On Wall Street, Dow futures 180 points higher. More on these stories at townhall.com.
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0: The Knights of Columbus Treasure Hunt Jackpot is back this Saturday night on Main Street in downtown Washington. 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
6: 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I'm Camden Shake in the First Merchants Newsroom. A 17-year-old Washington teenager has been formally charged as an adult in connection with a September 10th shooting investigation on East National Highway in Washington. Authorities say Aiden Lofton was detained after investigators located people believed to have been involved in the incident. Davies County Prosecutor Abby Brown later filed charges including attempted murder, attempted battery with a deadly weapon, two counts of criminal recklessness with a deadly weapon, and dangerous possession of a firearm. Lofton appeared in court September 21st and was remanded to the custody of Davies County Sheriff. The investigation's ongoing, and Lofton is presumed innocent unless proven guilty in court. A house fire yesterday evening brought Washington firefighters and emergency crews to a home on East Walnut Street. Dispatch records say smoke was coming from the living room and attic when crews arrived shortly before 7:45 p.m. One resident was initially reported inside, but was able to get out safely. Firefighters had the blaze under control by about 8 p.m. Utilities were shut off at the home, and no injuries were reported. A quick note that the Ligoti Public Library will continue their book sale through today at 4 p.m. All proceeds go to the Martin County Dolly Parton Imagination Library. The Eli Newberry Memorial Fishing Tournament returns to West Boggs Lake on October 24th with check-in at 6 a.m. and the tournament running from 7:45 to 3:45 p.m. Organizers say West Boggs has a 25-boat limit and are encouraging teams to pre-register rather than wait until the tournament morning. Raffle and 50-50 tickets will be available, and applications are being accepted for the Eli Newberry Memorial Scholarship, which supports college-age students pursuing their education, career goals, and community involvement. Organizers hope to announce this year's scholarship recipient at the tournament. From Network Indiana, if you need to drive up to the gas pump, the statewide average for gas as of yesterday is over $4.01 a gallon, according to AAA. That is down nearly a penny from Sunday, up 43 cents from last week, and up 46 cents from last month. Diesel prices are now over $6.81. The national average is over $4.47 a gallon. On the area arrest report, 37-year-old Zachary Carter of Vincennes was arrested on account of battery and strangulation. No bond was set. On the obituaries, Marjorie Sue Wingfield passed away on September 21st. Visitation for Sue will be Friday from 9 to 10:50 a.m. at Our Lady of Hope Catholic Church. A massive Christian burial will be celebrated at 11 a.m. and burial will follow at the St. John's Cemetery. Sue Wingfield was 87 years old. Benjamin Ed Slayball of Ligoti, better known as Ed Slayball, passed away peacefully on Friday. Visitation will be this Thursday from 2 to 4 p.m. and then resume from 5 to 8 p.m. at Berea Mennonite Church. Friends may also visit Friday morning from 9 a.m. until the service time. The funeral service will be Friday at 10 a.m. at Berea Mennonite Church in Canelburg. Burial will follow in the church cemetery. Ed Slayball was 94 years old. And Wallace Paul Norris, better known as W.P. Norris of Montgomery, passed away peacefully on September 20th. A funeral service will be held tomorrow at 10 a.m. at Providence Mennonite Church in Montgomery. Burial and military honors will follow in the church cemetery. Visitation will be today from 5 to 8 p.m. at Providence Mennonite Church and again tomorrow morning from 9 a.m. until the service time at the church. W.P. Norris was 85 years old. And that's a look at news from the First Merchants Newsroom on WAMW.
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19: Good morning, everyone. Here's your latest forecast from the ABK Flooring and Weather Center. The cool weather will continue actually all of this week. The coolest weather will be, it looks like, today and tomorrow. I think temperatures will respond a little bit more later in the week. A lot of cloud cover initially with a little more sunshine later this week. So for today, we're still looking at mostly cloudy temperatures, though very pleasant. Highs into the mid-70s. Then for tonight, mostly cloudy, drops down to about 58. For tomorrow, mostly cloudy, slightly cooler actually with a high of 72. As we head for Thursday and Friday, we're looking at partly sunny, just a little warmer, highs back into the mid-70s. And that's your latest forecast. I'm WTWO meteorologist Jesse Walker.
6: Thank you, Jesse. 12 minutes past the hour in the First Merchants Newsroom. News this hour was a service of Donaldson & Wagner Insurance. With us, you are number one. And the Villages at Oak Ridge. 60 degrees outside right now. I'm Cannon Shake with my father, Dwayne Shake, and the intern, Roland Knepp. And today's the Tuesday Morning Shakeup.
20: Tuesday Morning Shakeup brought to you by the American Legion in downtown Washington. The jackpot is $17,756, and that is Thursday night. You could win it at the Knights of Columbus. Coming up bottom of the hour, we're going to talk to Tony Trask, who has the restaurant inside the Knights of Columbus, tell you about some good barbecue. Stay tuned for that. We're also going to give you a chance to win some tickets to see the Neil Diamond Experience live in Brown County. Had a chance to talk to Robert Neary, who is the front man, the Neil Diamond of the group, and he gives us a preview of the show coming this week. On the phone with us today, we have Robert Neary joining us. Robert is part of, he is the front man, the lead singer, the Neil Diamond, if you will, of So Good, the Neil Diamond Experience, coming to the Brown County Music Center this Thursday night. Robert, good to talk to you once again. I tell you what, As we were saying before we went on the air, you must be doing something right when they ask you back for more, sir. And you've been at Brown County before. You're coming back to do it again.
1: Yes, yes, we're very excited. We love the venue, and we're looking forward to it once again. Absolutely.
20: Well, you picked an excellent artist. I mean, let's face it, Neil Diamond is universal. Spans the genres. He spans the age groups. I mean, you just know when Sweet Caroline is on the radio or wherever you may be, whether it's a 8-10-year-old kid or an 80-year-old person, they're going to sing the words and they know them.
1: They're going to sing and they're going to have a great time. Absolutely, yes, yes.
20: He's a showman. How did you come about to bring this show to life in your form that you do?
1: I've always been a fan of his. And when he had retired, I was working as an actor. And when he retired, the acting auditions kind of slowed down. And I decided, you know what, kind of tired of doing the auditions, you know, my whole life and waiting for other people to cast me. So I said, you know what, I'm just going to put together the best darn Neil Diamond tribute show that I could. And I just... I found the most amazing band, and we got together 6 years ago now, it's been. And, you know, I just put together his set list. And, you know, most of the songs that we do, or actually all the songs that we do, you know, I chose because he's got so many. And I'm like, oh, my gosh, how do I pick these? So I went to his greatest hits albums, you know, and just, you know, compared all the songs that he would put on all the, you know, the greatest hits albums, and we do a total of 28 of them, and it's the most amazing time being on stage performing all these classic hits. People just absolutely go crazy, and we love it.
20: Well, they smile. The fans are having a good time, show out, because you can't go to a Neil Diamond show and not have a good time, can you?
1: Absolutely not. Even people who, you know, don't even know about Neil Diamond or get... They say they get dragged, you know, by someone, or I only knew one or two songs. You know, we meet them after the show, and they just say, wow, we just never knew how many great songs he did have, and we just had, you know, just the most amazing time here, and a lot of fun and memories, and they just get to escape from the world for a couple of hours, yeah.
20: And here's something I appreciate from you, especially in this day and age, and with tribute shows at times and technology, the advancement of technology, sometimes, I don't want to say they cheat, but they will use what they call backing tracks. That's not what you're going to find at this show. This is you guys fully performing live everything Neil Diamond.
1: Oh, right. Absolutely. We have a full 8-piece band, 3-piece horn section, and absolutely. Never use the track. No, we got to give the people, you know, make it authentic and make it professional and give them the real feel. Yes.
20: Well, God bless you for that, because I'm just not a fan of it. But you know what I'm talking about.
1: No.
20: It seems like more of these artists today, and I'm not dogging them. I mean, they're doing something right. They're hitting the stage, but I'm not a fan of this tracking behind the shows.
1: No, neither are we. And no.
20: What do you got? 32 states, packed venues, thousands of people, night in and night out. It says here you're rated the number one Neil Diamond tribute in America. That's a pretty big honor, sir.
1: Yeah, we're actually up to 38 states now, and next year we'll hit 39 and 40 next year. But yes, Polestar Magazine, which is the music industry's national magazine by as far as data and venues and concert touring, based on ticket sales and our touring dates, you know, for the last several years, we've been the number one Neil Diamond tribute show. And, we're very proud of that, and we keep on going.
20: Well, and that's impressive, because there are several shows out there.
1: Oh, there's a number of them, you know, and I give credit to everybody, because Neil Diamond's music is timeless, and we can't be everywhere. You know, we can't be everywhere. So I do absolutely give him credit, and a number of them will you know, respond to me on Facebook, and I respond to, is like, yep, keep the music alive. You know, his music is, you know, it really, really does resonate in people, especially bringing back great, great memories, yeah.
20: Most definitely. What's your favorite one to perform on stage?
1: We love Cracklin' Rosie, we love I Am I Said, and Holly Holy. When we kick into the Hot August Night section and get into Holly Holy, people really, really love that song as well. And it just energizes the audience. And then of course, you know, Sweet Caroline.
20: Absolutely. Man, I can't wait. It's this Thursday night. It is so good. The Neil Diamond Experience with Robert Neer. You don't want to miss it, folks. Go to browncountymusiccenter.com for your tickets. It's an awesome venue, great place to see a show, and we're so excited to have you back, Robert. Thank you so much for talking with us today. Again, we look forward to the show this Thursday night. I know you're a busy man. Safe travels, and look forward to seeing you here in Indiana.
1: Yes, we all look forward to coming back. Thanks so much, Dwayne.
20: It's going to be a lot of fun, and I've got tickets. If you like Neil Diamond, you want to go to the show Thursday night, it's Brown County Music Center. So good, the Neil Diamond Experience. 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Baby.

0: From Shake Broadcasting Sports and the Rhodes Automotive Sports Desk, I'm Brian Emmons. Good morning, everybody. Hope your day has started off to be a good one. Shake Broadcasting Sports News, Memories 107.9 FM will have live coverage of the Washington Hatchets boys and girls soccer doubleheader with Jasper tonight. The girls play first at 5:30. Join Monty Critchlow and Alan Williams for both games on WAMW. On the tennis court, the North Davies Cougars traveled to Evansville to take on the Evansville Christian squad. Eagles come up with the win. They beat the Cougs 3-2. Winners for North Davies, two singles Rex Freed and three singles Carson Lohider. The 60th annual IHSAA sectional pairing show for tennis is this Sunday at 6 p.m. on the IHSAA Champions Network. Sectional number 8 in Ligoti starts next week. Barrive, Ligoti, Paoli, and Pike Central. In volleyball last night, it was a back-and-forth affair, but Southridge comes out on top. They defeat the Ligoti Lions 3-2, and Evansville Modern Day defeated Washington in Evansville 3-1. Little junior high golf action last night at Phil Harrison Linton, and the North Davies Cougars come out on top shooting a 133, Bloomfield 138, Sullivan 139, Linton 143. Tristan Moore medals in the match and leads the Cougs with a 27, Adam Wagler with a 32, Cooper Wagler 33, Gavin Ford 41, Cole Stahl shot a 46. NFL news with Alec Pierce set to miss multiple games. The Colts are signing veteran wide receiver Darius Slayton, who spent the first 7 years of his career with the New York Giants. He was released as a roster cut at the end of the preseason. The veteran wide receiver played in 14 games for New York last season and finished with 538 yards receiving in a TD. Chicago Bears fans, including your boy, are giving a sigh of relief as quarterback Caleb Williams avoided a serious injury to his right hamstring based on Monday's MRI. Williams could even play the Bears Week 3 Monday night matchup against the Eagles, which would be surprisingly unexpected after the scene on Sunday at Soldier Field during the fourth quarter of their 9-3 loss to the Vikings. Major League Baseball news, Chicago Cubs third baseman Alex Bregman has reportedly sustained multiple facial fractures from taking a foul ball to the face on Sunday while he was in the on-deck circle. He quickly left the game while holding a towel to his face. Bregman will not need surgery for their injuries and is expected to return in time for the playoffs. The Cubs are currently one game away from clinching a postseason berth. It's a beautiful day in the neighborhood, and it'll be more beautiful if you're a good sport. Hello, friends. This is Brino. Welcome to my neighborhood, the Rhodes Automotive Sports Desk.
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10: Good morning, everyone. Here's your latest forecast from the ABK Flooring and Weather Center. The cool weather will continue, actually, all of this week. The coolest weather will be, it looks like, today and tomorrow. So for today, we're still looking at mostly cloudy temperatures, though very pleasant. Highs into the mid-70s. Then for tonight, mostly cloudy, drops down to about 58. For tomorrow, mostly cloudy, slightly cooler, actually, with a high of 72. As we head for Thursday and Friday, we're looking at partly sunny, just a little warmer, highs back into the mid-70s. And that's your latest forecast. I'm WTWO meteorologist Jesse Wall.
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0: Tony Trask is in the studio with us. Tony is the owner, the proprietor, if you will, of Jailhouse Barbecue, open for business in Washington. Some of the best barbecue. I'm not just a spokesman, but a satisfied customer, Tony. Located in the Knights of Columbus on Main Street, downtown Washington. Good morning to you, sir. Thank you for being with us today.
1: Good morning. Thank you for having me.
0: We got to let everybody know what you got. First, I want to start at the beginning. The Jailhouse Barbecue. How'd you come up with that name?
1: Well, I actually worked for the Davis County Jail for about 12 years. So I was a guard, and then I actually ran the kitchen. And a friend of mine, his wife suggested it. I said, that would be a good idea. And believe it or not, that's what I went with, because it was a good idea. It made sense, you know.
0: Jailhouse Barbecue.
1: Yeah, right.
0: And the rest is history. And you're not going to be locked up for trying it. I promise you that. You got to try it, though. I'm telling you. So, Tony, you're excited to announce starting next week, 1 week from today, new hours. You're going to be open Tuesdays through Saturdays now.
1: That's correct. Yes, Tuesday through Friday, 11 to 8, and Saturday, 3 to 8. So we are open for lunches. Anybody can come in. You don't have to be a member. There are drinks as far as alcohol and sodas. You can have, we do have a salad bar, which a lot of people like. So it's a simple add-on to your, or if you want just the salad bar itself, it's pretty good too. So a lot of people like to come in just for that for lunch.
0: I'm glad you mentioned that, because yeah, it kind of few and far between to find a good salad bar sometimes. Yeah.
1: And I try to, to make sure everybody likes what's on there. So I ask them and, you know, get everybody's feedback. That helps, because that's what I'm there for, you know, is to take care of people and feed them.
0: Absolutely. I want to go back to the thing you just said. Always open to the public. That is the stigma that people have in their head. You got to be a member of the KFC Club.
1: Correct.
0: To eat. That's not true. You can go in the KFC anytime and have a Jailhouse Barbecue.
1: Anytime. That is correct. Anytime I have my hours open, and they're open. You know, we're not open on Sundays, and neither is KFC, but Mondays I'm not there, but all the rest of the week I am. So come on in and enjoy the food. I've got brisket. People love the brisket.
0: Very good. Very good.
1: People love the ribs. Those are my two big hitters people really come in for. If I don't have one, they go to the other. And I do run out sometimes because, you know, I smoke. It's a smoke. And I smoke this stuff a day ahead of time. So it's guessing what I'm going to have or what I'm not going to have, you know, as far as customer base. But hopefully, you know, I have it for you and you come in and try it. I've been building up more and more as it goes on, because my business is picking up. So.
0: Takes a while to cook those on the old smoker.
1: It takes
0: a slow and steady wins the race.
1: Right, 18 hours to smoke a brisket.
0: Wow.
1: So
0: the brisket I've had, highly recommend. The ribs, right off the bone, absolutely juicy ribs. You will love it. Pulled pork, another specialty there.
1: Yes, really good. And you know, speaking of pulled pork, just to throw it out there, this Friday we're doing the fundraiser for the football.
0: Youth football, yes.
1: Yeah, so you get. We'll have turkey tenders and turkey tenders and football. My bad. Football is the main thing, but turkey tenders and pulled pork. We'll have that and sides. We'll have cheesy potatoes and baked apples as our sides for that. And man, it's gonna be delicious. And my barbecue sauce, of course.
0: Now this is the thing. That is a fundraiser for the youth football program. All the money going back to youth football.
1: All of them. That's important. Our community. We need to stick together. That's big with me. So
0: come in Friday and eat up, enjoy lunch or dinner. That's going to be at the Knights of Columbus. That's where they're going to hold the fundraiser this year, at the actual restaurant. But Friday, the proceeds will go to the youth football program. So we hope to keep you busy then for sure, and I think we're going to. And I want to mention those sides, because those are your specialty as well. Those sides are out of this world.
1: Yeah, people love the cheesy potatoes. That was one of the things I wanted to put on there. That way people get a chance to try them. And, you know, we're going to be open from on Friday for the fundraiser, 11 till when we run out. So, just so you know. And then, then after that, you can come in and try it at Jailhouse Barbecue if you like.
0: And, of course, during the drawing, you can come out early and get your meal. They open at 3 o'clock on Saturdays. Get you a good spot for the big drawing Saturday night.
1: Yes.
0: And try Jailhouse Barbecue. Catering?
1: Yes, I do catering, too. As you know, Dwayne, yes. I did your guys' reunion. But I also did a few other reunions, and they seem to be a big hit.
0: He can cater for you. He can take care of you. Listen, if you have not tried Jailhouse Barbecue, let's get there, all right? Starting next week, even this week, you'll be open tomorrow. Not open today yet, but starting next week, Tuesday through Saturday, 11 to 8 Tuesday through Friday, 3 to 8 on Saturday. You can come by anytime. You don't have to be a member to try that delicious Jailhouse Barbecue. Comes highly recommended from this DJ right here. Tony, keep up the good work, sir. Anything else we need to throw out before we let you go?
1: No. Thank you, and thank you for everybody for supporting me. I really appreciate that.
0: He's one of the best in the business, folks. I wouldn't just say that. Give him a try. You'll like what you have. I promise you that. At the Jailhouse Barbecue inside the Knights of Columbus on Main Street, downtown Washington. Stay with us. The Hit List is up next.
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0: Time now for the classic hit list, five songs in a row with a common theme, brought to you by Overhead Door of Vincennes. And Roland, what do you got for us today, sir?
7: Well, I'm going to be completely honest. I missed the 21st night of September last night.
0: Oh, come on, Roland.
7: So we're doing it today. It's a month's seasons. It's also the first day of fall, so that works perfectly.
0: It's the first day of fall, yes. So there you go. Lots of reasons to put this one together. So in honor of the first day of fall and, the 21st day of September yesterday, it's a month's seasons hit list from Roland. These guys, again, part of the band, Colin Blundstone, will be in Brown County tomorrow night. Here's the Zombies.

It's a seasonal theme. We had time of the season for the zombies. By the way, I have one more pair of tickets left if you want to see Colin Blunstone, Peter Asher, and The Fix live at Brown County tomorrow night. Text the word WIN, and you get two tickets to that show from WAMW. Also, our Neil

it's a seasons theme, but we're really focused on fall today with the first day of fall. 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

Classic Hits Memories 107.9 WAMW. It is a seasons theme today as we enjoy the first day of fall. And that was Landslide. Of course, nothing quite says fall like a little soothing sound of Fleetwood Mac. Our last song on the list is Harvest Moon from Neil Young. Today's Classic Hit List brought to you by Overhead Door. Vincent's happy fall from all of us here at WAMW.

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1: Breaking news this hour from Town Hall. I'm Rich Thomason. President Trump takes the stage this morning at a tumultuous time for the world.
2: President Trump returns to the United Nations General Assembly this week to deliver a message of American leadership and decisive action on the global stage. While globalist institutions and critics express hand-wringing over his administration's foreign policy, President Trump's measures on Iran and elsewhere demonstrate what he calls a commitment to confronting long-standing global threats head-on. On the sidelines of the summit, the president will meet with key foreign allies, including British Prime Minister Andy Burnham, Japanese Prime Minister Sanae Takachi, and leaders from the Gulf Cooperation Council. Bernie Bennett reporting.
1: Some residual delays persist following a construction accident that cut a regional air traffic control communications line in New Jersey's Liberty International Airport.
3: Planes back flying following ground stops at six airports: Newark, LaGuardia, Kennedy, Philadelphia International, Teterboro, and Westchester County. Transportation Secretary Sean Duffy says a backup fiber optic air traffic control cable was cut by construction workers by accident. Duffy taking to his X page, writing, "This incident underscores the need for additional funding to modernize aging infrastructure and prevent disruptions like this in the future." Laura Winters reporting.
1: Hurricane Polo has graduated to Category 5 status in the eastern Pacific off southwestern Mexico. The National Hurricane Center says storm packing maximum sustained winds of 160 miles per hour. Polo's forecast to sharply turn northwest and west-northwest, and on that path it would skirt the Mexican coast for a few days without directly making landfall but dumping an awful lot of rain. On Wall Street, ahead of this morning's opening bell, the stock futures are mixed. The Dow futures are up 233 points, while the Nasdaq futures are down 14 points. More on these stories, townhall.com.
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9: 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I'm Cannon Shake in the First Merchants Newsroom. A 17-year-old Washington teen has been formally charged as an adult in connection with the September 10th shooting investigation on East National Highway. Authorities say Aiden Lofton was detained after investigators located people believed to have been involved in the incident. Daviess County Prosecutor Abby Brown later filed charges including attempted murder, attempted battery with a deadly weapon, two counts of criminal recklessness with a deadly weapon, and dangerous possession of a firearm. Lofton appeared in court September 21st and was remanded to the custody of the Daviess County Sheriff. The investigation's ongoing, and Lofton is presumed innocent unless proven guilty in court. A house fire yesterday evening brought Washington firefighters and emergency crews to a home on East Walnut Street. Dispatch records say smoke was coming from the living room and attic when crews arrived shortly before 7:45 p.m. One resident was initially reported inside but was able to get out safely. Firefighters had the blaze under control by about 8 p.m. Utilities were shut off at the home and no injuries were reported. A quick reminder that the Ligoti Public Library will continue their book sale through today at 4 p.m. All proceeds go to the Martin County Dolly Parton Imagination Library. The Eli Newberry Memorial Fishing Tournament returns to West Boggs Lake on October 24th. Check-in begins at 6 a.m. and the tournament runs from 7:45 a.m. to 3:45 p.m. Organizers say the event will have a 25-boat limit and are encouraging teams to pre-register rather than wait until the tournament morning. Raffle and 50-50 tickets will be available, and applications are being accepted for the Eli Newberry Memorial Scholarship, which supports college-age students pursuing their education and career goals. Organizers hope to announce this year's scholarship recipient at the tournament. From Network Indiana, if you need to drive up to the gas pump, the statewide average for gas as of yesterday is over $4.01 a gallon, according to AAA. That is down nearly a penny from Sunday, up 43 cents from last week, and up 46 cents from last month. Diesel prices are now over $6.81. The national average is just over $4.47 a gallon. On the area arrest report, 37-year-old Zachary Carter of Vincennes was arrested on counts of battery and strangulation. No bond was set. And we have a few obituaries. Marjorie Sue Wingfield passed away on September 21st. Visitation will be Friday from 9 to 10:50 a.m. at Our Lady of Hope Catholic Church. A massive Christian burial will be at 11 a.m., and burial will follow in the St. John's Cemetery. Sue Wingfield was 87 years old. Benjamin Slaybaugh, better known as Ed Slaybaugh of Ligoti, passed away peacefully on Friday. Visitation will be Thursday from 2 to 4 p.m. and from 5 to 8 p.m. at Berea Mennonite Church. Friends may also visit on Friday morning from 9 a.m. until the service time. The funeral service will be Friday at 10 a.m. at Berea Mennonite Church in Candleburg. Burial will follow in the church cemetery. Ed Slaybaugh was 94 years old. And Wallace Paul Norris, better known as W.P. Norris of Montgomery, passed away peacefully on September 20th. A funeral service will be held tomorrow at 10 a.m. at Providence Mennonite Church in Montgomery. Burial and military honors will follow in the church cemetery. Visitation for WP will be held today from 5 to 8 p.m. at Providence Mennonite Church, and again tomorrow morning from 9 a.m. until the service time at the church. WP Norris was 85 years old. And that's a look at news from the First Merchants Newsroom on WAMW.
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11: Good morning, everyone. Here's your latest forecast from the ABK Flooring and Weather Center. The cool weather will continue actually all of this week. The coolest weather will be, it looks like, today and tomorrow. I think temperatures will respond a little bit more later in the week. A lot of cloud cover initially with a little more sunshine later this week. So for today, we're still looking at mostly cloudy temperatures, though very pleasant. Highs into the mid-70s. Then for tonight, mostly cloudy, drops down to about 58. For tomorrow, mostly cloudy, slightly cooler actually with a high of 72. As we head for Thursday and Friday, we're looking at partly sunny, just a little warmer, highs back into the mid-70s. And that's your latest forecast. I'm WTWO meteorologist Jesse Walker.
9: Thank you, Jesse. It's 11 minutes past the hour in the First Merchants newsroom. News this hour was a service of Goodwin Seaver's Funeral Home in Washington. 61 degrees outside right now. Beautiful day. Cloudy, highs in the lower 70s. I love it. I'm Cannon Shake with my father, Dwayne Shake, and you're listening to the Tuesday Morning Shake-Up.
10: Thanks to Shelly. She brought us some breakfast sandwiches from Scoops. My goodness.
9: Scooters.
10: Or Scooters, excuse me.
9: Close enough.
10: Scoops is where we're going to be tomorrow.
9: Yeah.
10: Scooters has those breakfast sandwiches on Highway 57 south of Washington. And my Carmelicious. I'm feeling good like a DJ should, in the words of Vandy Morrison. This is the final hour of the Morning Shake-Up, powered by the American Legion, where the Stars and Stripes jackpot is $17,756. They're going to draw for that Thursday night. Ticket winners. I got Bernie Smith going to see Neil Diamond, the Neil Diamond Experience. Amy Alberry also wins two tickets to the show. Congratulations to Amy. Congratulations to Chuck Craig. Chuck Craig wins two tickets to see the Neil Diamond Experience. And I'm missing one here. I said Gene Murphy, didn't I? Gene Murphy, Chuck Craig, Amy Alberry. Which one am I missing here? Bernie Smith, that's four.
9: There you go.
10: They're all going to see the Neil Diamond Experience. Tickets at browncountymusiccenter.com. That's Thursday night. Remember, tomorrow night's show is a good one, too. It is The Fix with Colin Blundstone from The Zombies and Peter Asher. That's tomorrow night, and Tony Potts got four tickets to that show, and I forget my other winner on that, but
9: you just have too much to remember.
10: I got too much going, I guess. Tomorrow we're at Scoops again. We're broadcasting live for the United Way campaign kickoff. 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They are celebrating 5 years this year. And my, oh my, such a great organization. I love our community foundation. Cannon has it in the news all the time, grants that they're offering. And
9: they give a lot back to our community.
10: They always do. It's a great organization, our community foundation. Celebrating 5 years Thursday, we'll be at the Commons from 4:30 to 6:30 with the board members and having a little celebration. They'll be handed out some more grants, so be sure to come, stop by and say hey, and congratulate the foundation on 5 years. And in Odin on Thursday morning, 10 a.m. till noon, we'll be there for the Odin Lockers big grand opening celebration. Always looking forward to that. I have been for a while now. Odin Locker is truly the hot spot in Daviess County, and you know it's going to be booming Thursday for the grand opening. Take a tour of the new building and see all the expansion and what all they have to offer at Odin Locker. We'll be there Thursday, 10 to noon. The grand opening celebration will continue all day. Well, think back to the last time you met someone for the first time. A neighbor, a friend's friend, a coworker, or car salesman at the dealership. Did you shake their hand or did you hug them?
9: Huh? I usually stick with a handshake. I don't like full body contact.
10: A new poll asked Americans, how do you really greet each of the following when you see them? And for someone we've just met, 51% say the handshake.
9: Yeah.
10: Makes sense.
9: Go down the list, I'll tell you.
10: 18% said a wave or a nod. You know, the old up and down head nod. Or the old, two-finger little
9: hand. If it's
10: hand.
9: Someone you're going to be conversating with, I feel like you got to shake the hand, break the ice.
10: 12% said nothing physical, just a hello or a hey.
9: That works too, yeah.
10: 9% said they greeted the stranger with a hug. 9% are giving them the hug.
9: See, that'd make me feel a little odd. I'd probably go home and tell my girlfriend, hey, this odd person hugged me and I didn't really know him.
10: 2% said they will greet the person with a kiss on the cheek. That must be European.
9: Okay.
10: And when asked how people greet their romantic partner, it's the reverse. 31% said the kiss on the lips. 5% said a kiss on the cheek. 12% said a hug. 1% said the wave or nod. And nobody said handshake.
9: Yeah, the handshake.
10: Hey, honey, how are you?
9: Good evening, honey. We will meet in the dining room in approximately an hour. You know, this is kind of off topic, but kind of not something that grinds my gears a little bit is when you're going for the handshake and they squeeze too early. So they're squeezing your fingers more than your hand, and it feels like you got a weak handshake, but it's actually their fault because they squeezed too early. You do not squeeze on the handshake until the thumbs are making full contact.
10: Locked
9: you know
10: in,
9: what I mean?
10: Locked in. I got you.
9: You know, at one person squeezing too early, it grinds my gears.
10: It throws the whole handshake off.
9: And it makes my handshake feel weak and not firm, but, you know, there's only so much you can do when your fingers are getting squeezed and you can't get a good grip. There, you know, you can tell a lot about a person by a handshake.
10: Absolutely.
9: And
10: absolutely.
9: It takes two. It really does. It takes two people for a good handshake to take place.
10: I'm glad you cleared that up.
9: It's just something that bothers me.
10: Do not commit on the squeeze of the handshake until both hands are securely locked in place.
9: People get too excited about it, I think. You know what I mean? And it's like, let's be patient. Remember your mechanics. And let's have just a fundamental handshake.
10: It's a lost art.
9: It is.
10: It's a lost art.
9: It does grind my gears, though.
10: Well, I'm glad that you got that off your chest.
9: Had to get it out there. Listen, weird things that bother Cannon.
10: If you're giving him a handshake, make sure everybody's in place. The lock is in before you
9: We're going to start a new segment. It's going to be weird things that annoy Cannon.
10: It grinds his gears.
9: Uh-huh.
10: You stole that from a TV show, I think.
9: No, I made that up.
10: 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Have a good day, son.
9: You too.
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0: Hot Blooded, it's Foreigner on Memories 107.9 WAMW. A couple of great shows this weekend coming up. Night Moves, the Bob Seger tribute, will be at the Astra Theater on the Square in Jasper, presented by the Razor 94.5 WRZR. If you're a fan of Bob Seger, this is the show you don't want to miss. The Astra is an awesome place to see a show. And also Saturday night at Purple Joe's, we have Music City, Nashville's big tribute to 80s and 90s country. From Brooks and Dunn to Joe Diffie and all of your favorites from the 80s and 90s, performed live from Music City out of Nashville at Purple Joe's this Saturday night. Tickets are only $10 at the door. So hit them up and enjoy some great live music again this weekend. Get ready, Jasper, for another big show at the Astra on the Square in downtown Jasper this Saturday night. It's Night Moves, the tribute to Bob Seger. 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We'll see you at the show Saturday night. It's Night Moves, the Bob Seger tribute at the Astra in Jasper. 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
5: Good morning, everyone. Here's your latest forecast from the ABK Flooring and Weather Center. The cool weather will continue, actually, all of this week. The coolest weather will be, it looks like, today and tomorrow. So for today, we're still looking at mostly cloudy temperatures, though very pleasant. Highs into the mid-70s. Then for tonight, mostly cloudy, drops down to about 58. For tomorrow, mostly cloudy, slightly cooler, actually, with a high of 72. As we head for Thursday and Friday, we're looking at partly sunny, just a little warmer, highs back into the mid-70s. And that's your latest forecast. I'm WTWO meteorologist Jesse Walker.
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4: Good morning, everyone. Here's your latest forecast from the ABK Flooring and Weather Center. The cool weather will continue, actually, all of this week. The coolest weather will be, it looks like, today and tomorrow. So for today, we're still looking at mostly cloudy temperatures, though very pleasant. Highs into the mid-70s. Then for tonight, mostly cloudy, drops down to about 58. For tomorrow, mostly cloudy, slightly cooler, actually, with a high of 72. As we head for Thursday and Friday, we're looking at partly sunny, just a little warmer, highs back into the mid-70s. And that's your latest forecast. I'm WTWO meteorologist Jesse Walker.
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It's La Bamba from Los Lobos, and that's going to do it for today's morning shakeup. Thanks to our friends at the American Legion. 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Over $17,000 up for grabs this Saturday night. Or excuse me, this Thursday night at 7 p.m. Have a great day, and let's do this again bright and early tomorrow morning, 6 a.m. We'll have another morning shakeup here on WAMW. Join us this Thursday as we broadcast live from the grand opening of the new Odin Locker. They will be offering grand opening specials, in-store giveaways, and they can't wait to show you what's new. We will be live at the new store from 10 a.m. till noon with lots of giveaways and everything you need.

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5: Good morning, everyone. Here's your latest forecast from the ABK Flooring and Weather Center. The cool weather will continue, actually, all of this week. The coolest weather will be, it looks like, today and tomorrow. So for today, we're still looking at mostly cloudy temperatures, though very pleasant. Highs into the mid-70s. Then for tonight, mostly cloudy, drops down to about 58. For tomorrow, mostly cloudy, slightly cooler, actually, with a high of 72. As we head for Thursday and Friday, we're looking at partly sunny, just a little warmer, highs back into the mid-70s. And that's your latest forecast. I'm WTWO meteorologist Jesse Walker.
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Dexies, Midnight Runners, hello, it's Tim, and away we go as we crank Tuesday together, kicking off this hour. It's Lisa, and the Cult Jam.

0: Going every little step. It is Bobby Brown. Hello there. Good morning. My name's Tim. As we hit some celebrity birthdays for today, September 22nd, lead singer of Whitesnake, David Coverdale, turning 75 today. I don't think he still wears those leather pants, though. Anyway, Whitesnake still, they had some great pop hits in the 80s, Is This Love, and this was their number one hit, Here I Go Again in 87. Tony Basil turning 83 today, choreographer, dancer, and she had that number one song in 82 with Mickey. And a fun factoid about Toni Basil, she choreographed the bend and snap sequence in Legally Blonde. Bend and snap. Paul LaMotte is 81. He played John Milner in American Graffiti, and he also played Melvin in the Jonathan Demme film Melvin and Howard, kind of the Howard Hughes movie. And Debbie Boone, she is 70 today, believe it or not. Her hit, You Light Up My Life, was number one on the Billboard Hot 100 for 10 consecutive weeks back in 1977. And anyone that was on the radio in 1977, well, my condolences, because that song played a whole lot, Light Up My Life, Pat Boone's daughter. And if you're celebrating today, man, we got some great songs on the way. We'll get you hooked up with the Backstreet Boys, Madonna, and we'll get going with Poison. They're coming next for our work day.
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10: Good morning, everyone. Here's your latest forecast from the ABK Flooring and Weather Center. The cool weather will continue, actually, all of this week. The coolest weather will be, it looks like, today and tomorrow. So for today, we're still looking at mostly cloudy temperatures, though very pleasant, highs into the mid-70s. Then for tonight, mostly cloudy, drops down to about 58. For tomorrow, mostly cloudy, slightly cooler, actually, with a high of 72. As we head for Thursday and Friday, we're looking at partly sunny, just a little warmer, highs back into the mid-70s. And that's your latest forecast. I'm WTWO meteorologist Jesse Walker.
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0: 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The Backstreet Boys. Look who's back. It's Tim. Good morning. As we do a Tuesday work day together, checking out the Shake Boys, Dwayne Shake and Candace Shake, as they do their morning show thing on the Morning Shake Up, presented by the American Legion on Main Street in downtown Washington. And Pat Benatar, she's next on Memories 107.9.
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5: Good morning, everyone. Here's your latest forecast from the ABK Flooring and Weather Center. The cool weather will continue actually all of this week. The coolest weather will be, it looks like, today and tomorrow. So for today, we're still looking at mostly cloudy temperatures, though very pleasant. Highs into the mid-70s. Then for tonight, mostly cloudy, drops down to about 58. For tomorrow, mostly cloudy, slightly cooler actually, with a high of 72. As we head for Thursday and Friday, we're looking at partly sunny, just a little warmer, highs back into the mid-70s. And that's your latest forecast. I'm WTWO meteorologist Jesse Walker.
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0: Fleetwood Mac, it's Tim doing it Tuesday. The Mega Millions tonight, $261 million if you're playing along. And we're going to grab the most popular Eagles album of all time. The title track is coming your way next.
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1: Good morning, everyone. Here's your latest forecast from the ABK Flooring and Weather Center. The cool weather will continue, actually, all of this week. The coolest weather will be, it looks like, today and tomorrow. So for today, we're still looking at mostly cloudy temperatures, though very pleasant. Highs into the mid-70s. Then for tonight, mostly cloudy, drops down to about 58. For tomorrow, mostly cloudy, slightly cooler, actually, with a high of 72. As we head for Thursday and Friday, we're looking at partly sunny, just a little warmer, highs back into the mid-70s. And that's your latest forecast. I'm WTWO meteorologist Jesse Walker.
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It's Crowded House. Hello, it's Tim, and away we go on a Tuesday together. Music on the way this hour from Holland Oates, Elton John. We'll grab some 80s Depeche Mode, and also Eric Carmen from Dirty Dancing. It's all on the way as we kick off this hour together. We're dancing with the Cars.

0: Number five hit from Hall & Oates back in 81. Make my dreams come true. It's Tim and DoorDash. They're out with their annual list. The most ordered Halloween candy. And right there at the top, Reese's Peanut Butter Cups. That's taking the top spot again. In fact, the third year in a row. And some interesting trends appeared as old school candies making a bit of a comeback with some really circus peanuts. Ooh, seriously, people are ordering those and they're edible. Anyway, circus peanuts, those orders jumped for some reason 350%. Lemonhead up 200%. Bitto Honey is climbing. Remember that one? Oh, that's really bad if you have braces. That climbed 180%. And even Dum Dums doubling in popularity. Raisins also up 60%. So let's look at the top five. As we mentioned, number one, Reese's Peanut Butter Cups. Number two, Hershey's Milk Chocolate Bar. Yeah, the old standard. M&M's at three, Snickers four, Nerds five. I mean, how do you go wrong with a Hershey's Milk Chocolate Bar or M&M's, Snickers? Yeah, the old school standards, still great over Halloween. Jimmy Cliff Music is next.
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5: 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We will see you there. 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Get ready, Jasper, for another big show at the Astra on the Square in downtown Jasper this Saturday night. It's Night Moves, the tribute to Bob Seger. Tickets at AstraTheater.com. Don't miss all of your favorite Seger classics performed live on the Astra Theater stage. Proudly presented by The Razor 94.5 WRZR, your home for the best rock. We'll see you at the show Saturday night. It's Night Moves, the Bob Seger tribute at the Astra in Jasper.
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5: 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The Knights of Columbus Treasure Hunt Jackpot is back this Saturday night on Main Street in downtown Washington. 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Get your tickets this week and join the excitement in downtown Washington. 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
8: Good morning, everyone. Here's your latest forecast from the ABK Flooring and Weather Center. The cool weather will continue actually all of this week. The coolest weather will be, it looks like, today and tomorrow. So for today, we're still looking at mostly cloudy temperatures, though very pleasant. Highs into the mid-70s. Then for tonight, mostly cloudy, drops down to about 58. For tomorrow, mostly cloudy, slightly cooler actually, with a high of 72. As we head for Thursday and Friday, we're looking at partly sunny, just a little warmer, highs back into the mid-70s. And that's your latest forecast. I'm WTWO meteorologist Jesse Walker.
9: 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But when it's gone, we'll still be here playing the best songs ever made. Classic hits. 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

0: It's a wild thing. Yes, it is. Tone Loc, it's Tim rolling on your Tuesday work day. Depeche Mode's coming up, and the number one song from Aerosmith, that is up next.
1: I hate Mondays.
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9: Good morning, everyone. Here's your latest forecast from the ABK Flooring and Weather Center. The cool weather will continue actually all of this week. The coolest weather will be, it looks like, today and tomorrow. So for today, we're still looking at mostly cloudy temperatures, though very pleasant. Highs into the mid-70s. Then for tonight, mostly cloudy, drops down to about 58. For tomorrow, mostly cloudy, slightly cooler actually, with a high of 72. As we head for Thursday and Friday, we're looking at partly sunny, just a little warmer, highs back into the mid-70s. And that's your latest forecast. I'm WTWO meteorologist Jesse Walker.
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0: 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Hello, good morning, it's Tim. Don't forget, Alan Williams going to take you home the afternoon shakedown after 4 with music still coming from Eric Carmen from Dirty Dancing in next on Memories 107.9.
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9: Good morning, everyone. Here's your latest forecast from the ABK Flooring and Weather Center. The cool weather will continue actually all of this week. The coolest weather will be, it looks like, today and tomorrow. So for today, we're still looking at mostly cloudy temperatures, though very pleasant, highs into the mid-70s. Then for tonight, mostly cloudy, drops down to about 58. For tomorrow, mostly cloudy, slightly cooler actually, with a high of 72. As we head for Thursday and Friday, we're looking at partly sunny, just a little warmer, highs back into the mid-70s. And that's your latest forecast. I'm WTWO meteorologist Jesse Walker.
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1: Breaking news this hour at Town Hall. I'm Bob Agnew in Washington. President Trump has signed an agreement with Denmark and Greenland aimed at strengthening Arctic and North Atlantic security. That eases tensions over his repeated calls for Greenland to become part of the United States. Meanwhile, the president rolled out the diplomatic red carpet this past hour for the world leaders and dignitaries gathered at the United Nations.
2: Thank you very much. Mr. President, Mr. Secretary General, First Lady of the United States, distinguished delegates, ambassadors, and fellow leaders, it's my great honor to welcome the world to America as we celebrate 250 years of glorious freedom and independence.
1: And the president says the U.S. is leading in virtually everything, and the future is bright, before he then turned his attention to make the case for the war against Iran, which he called the bully of the Middle East. He said it's a bully no longer. And with the world's leaders gathered in New York waiting for his remarks, President Trump first made a stop to see the city's controversial mayor.
3: After an hour-long chat with President Trump, Mayor Zoran Mamdani acknowledged their political and policy differences, but said,
4: "At a time where hundreds of thousands of New Yorkers are asking the questions of how they can afford this city, I appreciate the conversation the President and I have had on the subject of how we can make it easier to afford life in this great city that we call our home."
3: And of the Democratic Socialist mayor, President Trump offered these comments.
5: "You have to understand, I want what's good for New York, I want what's good for the country, so if I had a choice of having him be a bad mayor or horrible mayor, I don't want that. I want him to be a great mayor, and he certainly got potential."
3: I'm Ben Thomas.
1: Two helicopter pilots were killed when their aircraft crashed Sunday afternoon while conducting water drops at a wildfire in Yosemite National Park. The pilots were the only people on board the plane. It's been a mixed bag so far on Wall Street. The Nasdaq doing well. The high-tech index up by 122 points. More on these stories at townhall.com.
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8: 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The Ligoti Public Library will continue the book sale through today at 4 p.m. All proceeds go to the Martin County Dolly Parton Imagination Library. A 17-year-old Washington teen has been formally charged as an adult in connection with the September 10th shooting investigation on East National Highway. Authorities say Aiden Lofton was detained after investigators located people believed to have been involved in the incident. Davies County Prosecutor Abby Brown later filed charges including attempted murder, attempted battery with a deadly weapon, two counts of criminal recklessness with a deadly weapon, and dangerous possession of a firearm. Lofton appeared in court September 21st and was remanded to the custody of the Davies County Sheriff. The investigation remains ongoing, and Lofton is presumed innocent unless proven guilty in court. The Shoals Beta Club is preparing for its River Run 5K Chalk and Chills fundraiser on Saturday, October 10th as part of the Shoals Harvest Fest. The event begins at Star Mill with check-in at 4 p.m. and the race starting at 5 p.m. The 5K is open to runners and walkers of all ages and will feature several colored chalk stations along the route, ending with a color blast at the finish line. Registration is $25 for ages 13 and older, $15 for ages 12 and under, and free for children 5 and younger. Proceeds will help Shoals Beta Club members with expenses if they advance to the national convention in Texas. A house fire yesterday evening brought Washington firefighters and emergency crews to a home on East Walnut Street. Dispatch records say smoke was coming from the living room and attic when crews arrived shortly before 7:45 p.m. One resident was initially reported inside, but was able to get out safely. Firefighters had the blaze under control by about 8 p.m., utilities were shut off at the home, and no injuries were reported. The Eli Newberry Memorial Fishing Tournament will be held October 24th at West Boggs Lake, with check-in at 6 a.m. and the tournament running from 7:45 a.m. to 3:45 p.m. Organizers say West Boggs has a 25-boat limit and are encouraging teams to pre-register rather than waiting until the tournament morning. Applications are also being accepted for the Eli Newberry Memorial Scholarship, which supports college-age students pursuing their education, career goals, and community involvement. Organizers hope to announce this year's scholarship recipient at the tournament. And if you need to drive up to the gas pump, according to Network Indiana, the statewide average for gas yesterday is over $4.01 a gallon, according to AAA. That is down nearly a penny from Sunday, up 43 cents from last week, and up 46 cents from last month. Diesel prices are now over $6.81, and the national average is over $4.47 a gallon. On the area arrest report, 37-year-old Zachary Carter of Vincennes was arrested on counts of battery and strangulation. No bond was set. And we have a few obituaries. Marjorie Sue Wingfield passed away on September 21st. Visitation for Sue will be held on Friday from 9 a.m. to 10:50 a.m. at Our Lady of Hope Catholic Church. A massive Christian burial will be at 11 a.m. and burial will follow in the St. John's Cemetery. Marjorie, or Sue Wingfield, was 87 years old. Benjamin Slaybaugh, better known as Ed Slaybaugh of Ligoti, passed away peacefully on Friday. Visitation will be this Thursday from 2 to 4 p.m. and then resume from 5 to 8 p.m. at Berea Mennonite Church. Friends may also visit on Friday morning from 9 a.m. until the service time. The funeral service will be Friday at 10 a.m. at Berea Mennonite Church in Canelburg, and burial will follow in the church cemetery. Benjamin, or Ed Slaybaugh, was 94 years old. And Wallace Paul Norris, better known as W.P. Norris of Montgomery, passed away peacefully on September 20th. A funeral service will be held tomorrow at 10 a.m. at Providence Mennonite Church in Montgomery. Burial and military honors will follow in the church cemetery. Visitation will be today from 5 to 8 p.m. at Providence Mennonite Church, and again tomorrow from 9 a.m. until the service time at the church. W.P. Norris was 85 years old. And that's a look at news from the First Merchants Newsroom on WAMW.
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11: Good afternoon, everyone. Here's your latest forecast from the ABK Flooring and Weather Center. Mostly cloudy, mid-70s today. For tonight, mostly cloudy, dropping down to 58. For tomorrow, we'll stay mostly cloudy with a high of 72. We'll be looking at partly sunny, mid-70s Thursday, Friday. Could be back closer to 80 as we head for the weekend. And that's your latest forecast. I'm WTWO meteorologist Jesse Wong.
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Number one song from his Thriller album. It's Michael, it's Tim. Music this hour, we're going to get you hooked up with Survivor, Eddie Money, and also Cutting Crew. All dialed in later as we kick off this hour with Blondie.

0: 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Dan Hartman, hello. It's Tim on your Tuesday here on the station that's got the latest forecast and weather info for you. We got it 7 days a week, the ABK Flooring Weather Center with Jesse Walker and his team. With Duran Duran up next on Memories 107.9.
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2: 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Join us this Thursday as we broadcast live from the grand opening of the new Odin Locker. 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Don't miss it. The grand opening will run from 8 a.m. to 5 p.m. Thursday, September 24th at the Odin Locker on West Elnora Street in Odin. We will see you there.
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5: Good afternoon, everyone. Here's your latest forecast from the ABK Flooring and Weather Center. Mostly cloudy, mid-70s today. For tonight, mostly cloudy, dropping down to 58. For tomorrow, we'll stay mostly cloudy with a high of 72. We'll be looking at partly sunny, mid-70s Thursday, Friday. Could be back closer to 80 as we head for the weekend. And that's your latest forecast. I'm WTWO meteorologist Jesse Wall.
6: 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Memories 107.9.

0: Well, this much is true. It's Spandau Ballet. It's Tim as we share Tuesday together. Music still coming from New Shoes, Cutting Crew. That's next. Hit me up on my Facebook page. 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
2: 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With more prizes and even bigger surprises, this will be an event you won't want to miss. The show is open to aircrafts, automobiles, and motorcycles. Pre-registration forms can be found on the airport's website or call 812-698-0463. Registration will be taken the morning of the show. The final Grub Grooves and Brews First Friday concert at the Commons will be on Friday, October 2nd, featuring Johnny James and opening act 86. The show is free. 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The Davies County United Way campaign kickoff is set for Wednesday, September 23rd at Scoops from 4 to 6 p.m. Come out and learn more about this year's campaign and how you can help while enjoying some great ice cream. Donations will be taken to go towards the drive, and lots of prizes will be given away. Come out to Scoops for the United Way campaign kickoff, September 23rd from 4 to 6 p.m. Our Community Foundation will celebrate its five-year anniversary at the Commons on Thursday, September 24th. Come out and meet the board and learn more about the mission of the foundation. Several grants will be presented. Help our community foundation celebrate 5 years making Davies County better on Thursday, September 24th from 4:30 to 6:30 p.m. at the Commons in downtown Washington. The Plainville Fall Market will be open at the Plainville Park on Saturday, October 3rd. 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And finally, the Davies County Chamber of Commerce will present their State of Education Luncheon on Thursday, September 24th from 11:30 to 1 p.m. at NEPS Amish Country Corner, Highway 50 east of Washington. 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
9: Good afternoon, everyone. Here's your latest forecast from the ABK Flooring and Weather Center. Mostly cloudy, mid-70s today. For tonight, mostly cloudy, dropping down to 58. For tomorrow, we'll stay mostly cloudy with a high of 72. We'll be looking at partly sunny, mid-70s Thursday, Friday. Could be back closer to 80 as we head for the weekend. And that's your latest forecast. I'm WTWO meteorologist Jesse Wong.
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0: 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I can't wait. Try on some new shoes. It's Tim. As we hang on a Tuesday work day together, if you need some help in the morning with a brain teaser, we've got you covered weekday morning, 7-10 a.m. As our brain teaser is brought to you by El Mazatlan in Washington. 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
5: 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November's up 2 at 1330. January's 1.5 higher at 1345.5. Corn's taking profits. December's 3.75 lower at 539.25. March is down 3.5 at 553.25. Live and feeder cattle are taking profits ahead of widespread direct business. October live's down 247 at 218.47. December's 3 lower at 219.

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3: Good afternoon, everyone. Here's your latest forecast from the ABK Flooring and Weather Center. Mostly cloudy, mid-70s today. For tonight, mostly cloudy, dropping down to 58. For tomorrow, we'll stay mostly cloudy with a high of 72. We'll be looking at partly sunny, mid-70s Thursday, Friday. Could be back closer to 80 as we head for the weekend. And that's your latest forecast. I'm WTWO meteorologist Jesse Wong.
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0: It's Scandal with Patty Smythe behind the mic. It's a warrior. It's Tim. As we look at some Hollywood movie action, Zach Krieger's Resident Evil won the box office this past weekend. It did really well. In fact, it blew past projections. It debuted with around $60 million to land in first place. Practical Magic 2 fell to second. Spider-Man Brand New Day, one of the biggest grossing movies of all time, is in third. The Odyssey, still doing very well. They took fourth place. And the animated Coyote versus Acme rounds out the top five. Old school cartoons there. New this weekend, the Brad Pitt adventure survival movie called Heart of the Beast opens, along with Primetime, which is based on the Catch a Predator host Chris Hansen, which playing the role of Chris Hansen, Robert Pattinson, and the segment on Dateline NBC that changed real crime TV investigation forever. Those are what's opening up this coming weekend. With music on the way, we're going to hit you with the Bee Gees next.
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2: 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Join us this Thursday as we broadcast live from the grand opening of the new Odin Locker. They will be offering grand opening specials, in-store giveaways, and they can't wait to show you what's new. We will be live at the new store from 10 a.m. till noon with lots of giveaways and everything you need and want to know about the Odin Locker. Don't miss it! The grand opening will run from 8 a.m. to 5 p.m. Thursday, September 24th at the Odin Locker on West Elnora Street in Odin. We will see you there. 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
6: Good afternoon, everyone. Here's your latest forecast from the ABK Flooring and Weather Center. Mostly cloudy, mid-70s today. For tonight, mostly cloudy, dropping down to 58. For tomorrow, we'll stay mostly cloudy with a high of 72. We'll be looking at partly sunny, mid-70s Thursday, Friday. Could be back closer to 80 as we head for the weekend. And that's your latest forecast. I'm WTWO meteorologist Jesse Wong.
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0: 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Jim Blossoms, it's Tim. Good afternoon. And check out the Morning Shakeup with Dwayne Shake, specifically around 7:45, as he presents the Lens Lock and Safe Safe Joke of the Day, as we do some dancing with Whitney Houston next on Memories 107.9.
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10: Good afternoon, everyone. Here's your latest forecast from the ABK Flooring and Weather Center. Mostly cloudy, mid-70s today. For tonight, mostly cloudy, dropping down to 58. For tomorrow, we'll stay mostly cloudy with a high of 72. We'll be looking at partly sunny, mid-70s Thursday, Friday. Could be back closer to 80 as we head for the weekend. And that's your latest forecast. I'm WTWO meteorologist Jesse Wong.
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0: All caught up. Yes, I am. 38 special. My name's Tim. And if you're playing along, the Mega Millions is up to $261 million for tonight's drawing. And Tiffany doing Tommy James and the Shondells up next.
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9: Good afternoon, everyone. Here's your latest forecast from the ABK Flooring and Weather Center. Mostly cloudy, mid-70s today. For tonight, mostly cloudy, dropping down to 58. For tomorrow, we'll stay mostly cloudy with a high of 72. We'll be looking at partly sunny, mid-70s Thursday, Friday. Could be back closer to 80 as we head for the weekend. And that's your latest forecast. I'm WTWO meteorologist Jesse Wall.
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Early 70s Creedence. Hello, Tim on your Tuesday here with music from Foreigner coming. We'll do OMD and Phil Collins later. Kicking off this hour, it's Animotion and Obsession.

0: Classic Hits Memories, 107.9. Mariah Carey, it's Tim. We got a Tuesday in progress. Alan Williams going to take you home. The afternoon shakedown after 4 o'clock. And Man for Man's Earth Band in next on Memories 107.9.
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0: Buffalo Springfield, along with Tim. Thank you so much for hanging on with me today. With music still coming this hour from Phil Collins. And we'll do Rick Astley. He's coming in next for your work day.
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13: Good afternoon, everyone. Here's your latest forecast from the ABK Flooring and Weather Center. Mostly cloudy, mid-70s today. For tonight, mostly cloudy, dropping down to 58. For tomorrow, we'll stay mostly cloudy with a high of 72. We'll be looking at partly sunny, mid-70s Thursday, Friday. Could be back closer to 80 as we head for the weekend. And that's your latest forecast. I'm WTWO meteorologist Jesse Walker.
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0: It's Phil Collins. Hold on. It's Tim as I head out the door. Thanks for sharing the day with me. Before I go, still got one more for the work day coming from Cher. Have yourself a spectacular day.
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4: 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Join us this Thursday as we broadcast live from the grand opening of the new Odin Locker. They will be offering grand opening specials, in-store giveaways, and they can't wait to show you what's new. We will be live at the new store from 10 a.m. till noon with lots of giveaways and everything you need and want to know about the Odin Locker. Don't miss it. The grand opening will run from 8 a.m. to 5 p.m. Thursday, September 24th at the Odin Locker on West Elnora Street in Odin. We will see you there.
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7: Good afternoon, everyone. Here's your latest forecast from the ABK Flooring and Weather Center. Mostly cloudy, mid-70s today. For tonight, mostly cloudy, dropping down to 58. For tomorrow, we'll stay mostly cloudy with a high of 72. We'll be looking at partly sunny, mid-70s Thursday, Friday. Could be back closer to 80 as we head for the weekend. And that's your latest forecast. I'm WTWO meteorologist Jesse Wong.
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1: Breaking news this hour at Town Hall. I'm Bob Agnew in Washington. President Trump had a lot of good things to say about his administration and the country as he addressed leaders today at the UN General Assembly.
2: President Trump addressed the UN General Assembly in New York.
3: We are solving decades of intractable challenges, and we are settling years of unfinished business, and we're doing it well. There is no better example of a danger that was allowed to gather strength at the world's peril than the number one sponsor of terror, the Islamic Republic of Iran.
2: The remarks came as the administration ramps up economic pressure on Tehran, including a plan to cut off Iranian airlines worldwide. Willie Nelson, the White House.
1: A Republican senator is asking for a probe of Donald Trump Jr. amid questions over who paid for his wedding.
4: Republican Senator John Curtis of Utah is calling on the Senate Judiciary Committee to investigate whether Donald Trump Jr. used his proximity to the presidency for financial benefit after his recent wedding party was partially bankrolled by a Russian oligarch. Curtis asked the committee to subpoena Trump Jr. over his business dealings, his relationship with foreign individuals, gifts or other benefits he has received, and any instances in which his relationship to President Donald Trump was invoked or understood to provide value.
1: Two pilots killed in a helicopter crash in Yosemite.
5: Officials say two pilots aboard a helicopter doing water drops were killed when their aircraft went down near a lake 9 miles south of El Capitan. One of the pilots was identified as Greg King. He's a former employee of the Alaska Division of Forestry and Fire Protection, who said King was a dedicated aviator and a dear friend to many. At least 14 people have died while helping with wildfires in the U.S. this year. Some 580 people are battling the Dome Fire burning north of Wawona in the western part of Yosemite. The fire started September 15th and is about 15% contained. I'm Jennifer King.
1: On Wall Street, the Dow is down 164. The NASDAQ up by about 110 points. More at Town Home.com.
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8: Good afternoon, everyone. Here's your latest forecast from the ABK Flooring and Weather Center. Mostly cloudy, mid-70s today. For tonight, mostly cloudy, dropping down to 58. For tomorrow, we'll stay mostly cloudy with a high of 72. We'll be looking at partly sunny, mid-70s Thursday, Friday. Could be back closer to 80 as we head for the weekend. And that's your latest forecast. I'm WTWO meteorologist Jesse Wong.
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5: 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We'll see you at the show Saturday night. It's Night Moves, the Bob Seger tribute at the Astra in Jasper. 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
9: Good afternoon, everyone. Here's your latest forecast from the ABK Flooring and Weather Center. Mostly cloudy, mid-70s today. For tonight, mostly cloudy, dropping down to 58. For tomorrow, we'll stay mostly cloudy with a high of 72. We'll be looking at partly sunny, mid-70s Thursday, Friday. Could be back closer to 80 as we head for the weekend. And that's your latest forecast. I'm WTWO meteorologist Jesse Wong.
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0: Sheryl Crow, If It Makes You Happy. I'm Ryan Chase. You can buy a nearly 90-year-old beer that survived the Hindenburg disaster, although drinking it would probably create a second disaster. There is an unopened bottle of beer that was pulled from the wreckage in 1937. It's going up for auction now. Could sell for around $8,000, complete with the original fire-damaged label and the beer still inside. Now, the auction experts say it's absolutely undrinkable, which feels like an important warning when you're dealing with a beer that did survive a flaming airship.
1: Ugh, I hate Mondays.
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2: Good afternoon, everyone. Here's your latest forecast from the ABK Flooring and Weather Center. Mostly cloudy, mid-70s today. For tonight, mostly cloudy, dropping down to 58. For tomorrow, we'll stay mostly cloudy with a high of 72. We'll be looking at partly sunny, mid-70s Thursday, Friday. Could be back closer to 80 as we head for the weekend. And that's your latest forecast. I'm WTWO meteorologist Jesse Walker.
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0: Olivia Newton-John and John Travolta, you're the one that I want. I'm Ryan Chase. Growing up before cell phones, remember what that was like? When your parents had absolutely no idea where you were half the time? Somehow, that was considered normal. It's so bizarre to think about. Looking back, people say they spent more time actually talking to each other, noticing what was around them, and enjoying a little freedom without being reachable 24/7. You basically got on your bike, you vanished until the streetlights came on, and that was the entire family tracking system.
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9: Good afternoon, everyone. Here's your latest forecast from the ABK Flooring and Weather Center. Mostly cloudy, mid-70s today. For tonight, mostly cloudy, dropping down to 58. For tomorrow, we'll stay mostly cloudy with a high of 72. We'll be looking at partly sunny, mid-70s Thursday, Friday. Could be back closer to 80 as we head for the weekend. And that's your latest forecast. I'm WTWO meteorologist Jesse Wong.
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1: Breaking news this hour at Town Hall, I'm Bob Agnew in Washington. President Trump told world leaders today at the UN General Assembly that after the midterm elections, he'll have some big decisions to make regarding Iran.
2: Will a deal be made with Iran that lets them rebuild and create a far greater country than it ever was before? Maybe one of the greatest in the Middle East or even the world? Or do I annihilate the Islamic Republic and do it quickly, never giving them a chance to kill and destroy people and countries again?
1: An historic security deal reached between President Trump and Greenland now with the goal of better securing the U.S. and other countries. Here's correspondent Laura Winters.
3: It's a done deal. The president meeting with both the Danish and Greenland prime ministers at the United Nations for the signing ceremony. The U.S. will be reopening two Cold War era military bases there. The president says this is all about security.
2: By expanding America's footprint in the Arctic and North Atlantic, this deal also protects Europe in addition to America and greatly protects them.
3: Laura Winters reporting.
1: The White House just answered a press access lawsuit. We get the details from correspondent Willie Nelson.
4: CNN, MS Now, and Politico are suing after losing White House press access. The White House fired back that access is a privilege, not a right, and posted a list of similar restrictions under Obama and Biden. That list includes Fox News being kept out of a pool, AP phone records being seized, and hundreds of hard passes cut under Biden-era rules. The administration is calling the lawsuit selective outrage from outlets that stayed quiet when Democrats did it. Willie Nelson, The White House.
1: Two helicopter pilots were killed when their aircraft crashed on Sunday while conducting water drops on a wildfire at Yosemite National Park. The pilots were the only people on board, and they were employed by a contract aircraft company called Precision. On Wall Street at the close, the Dow was down 171 points, the NASDAQ up 122. More at townhome.com.
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8: 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The Ligoti Public Library will continue the book sale through today at 4 p.m. All proceeds go to the Martin County Dolly Parton Imagination Library. A 17-year-old Washington teen has been formally charged as an adult in connection with the September 10th shooting investigation on East National Highway. Authorities say Aiden Lofton was detained after investigators located people believed to have been involved in the incident. Daviess County Prosecutor Abby Brown later filed charges including attempted murder, attempted battery with a deadly weapon, 2 counts of criminal recklessness with a deadly weapon, and dangerous possession of a firearm. Lofton appeared in court September 21st and was remanded to the custody of the Daviess County Sheriff. The investigation remains ongoing, and Lofton is presumed innocent unless proven guilty in court. The Shoals Beta Club is preparing for its River Run 5K Chalk and Chills fundraiser on Saturday, October 10th as part of the Shoals Harvest Fest. The event begins at Star Mill with check-in at 4 p.m. and the race starting at 5 p.m. The 5K is open to runners and walkers of all ages and will feature several colored chalk stations along the route, ending with a color blast at the finish line. Registration is $25 for ages 13 and older, $15 for ages 12 and under, and free for children 5 and younger. Proceeds will help Shoals Beta Club members with expenses if they advance to the national convention in Texas. A house fire yesterday evening brought Washington firefighters and emergency crews to a home on East Walnut Street. Dispatch records say smoke was coming from the living room and attic when crews arrived shortly before 7:45 p.m. One resident was initially reported inside, but was able to get out safely. Firefighters had the blaze under control by about 8 p.m. Utilities were shut off at the home, and no injuries were reported. The Eli Newberry Memorial Fishing Tournament will be held October 24th at West Boggs Lake, with check-in at 6 a.m. and the tournament running from 7:45 a.m. to 3:45 p.m. Organizers say West Boggs has a 25-boat limit and are encouraging teams to pre-register rather than waiting until the tournament morning. Applications are also being accepted for the Eli Newberry Memorial Scholarship, which supports college-age students pursuing their education, career goals, and community involvement. Organizers hope to announce this year's scholarship recipient at the tournament. And if you need to drive up to the gas pump, according to Network Indiana, the statewide average for gas yesterday is over $4.01 a gallon, according to AAA. That is down nearly a penny from Sunday, up 43 cents from last week, and up 46 cents from last month. Diesel prices are now over $6.81, and the national average is over $4.47 a gallon. On the area arrest report, 37-year-old Zachary Carter of Vincennes was arrested on count of battery and strangulation. No bond was set. And we have a few obituaries. Marjorie Sue Wingfield passed away on September 21st. Visitation for Sue will be held on Friday from 9 a.m. to 10:50 a.m. at Our Lady of Hope Catholic Church. A massive Christian burial will be at 11 a.m. and burial will follow in the St. John's Cemetery. Marjorie, or Sue Wingfield, was 87 years old. Benjamin Slaybaugh, better known as Ed Slaybaugh of Ligoti, passed away peacefully on Friday. Visitation will be this Thursday from 2 to 4 p.m. and then resume from 5 to 8 p.m. at Berea Mennonite Church. Friends may also visit on Friday morning from 9 a.m. until the service time. The funeral service will be Friday at 10 a.m. at Berea Mennonite Church in Canelburg, and burial will follow in the church cemetery. Benjamin, or Ed Slaybaugh, was 94 years old. And Wallace Paul Norris, better known as W.P. Norris of Montgomery, passed away peacefully on September 20th. A funeral service will be held tomorrow at 10 a.m. at Providence Mennonite Church in Montgomery. Burial and military honors will follow in the church cemetery. Visitation will be today from 5 to 8 p.m. at Providence Mennonite Church, and again tomorrow from 9 a.m. until the service time at the church. W.P. Norris was 85 years old. And that's a look at news from the First Merchants Newsroom on WAMW.
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12: Good afternoon, everyone. Here's your latest forecast from the ABK Flooring and Weather Center. Mostly cloudy, mid-70s today. For tonight, mostly cloudy, dropping down to 58. For tomorrow, we'll stay mostly cloudy with a high of 72. We'll be looking at partly sunny, mid-70s Thursday, Friday. Could be back closer to 80 as we head for the weekend. And that's your latest forecast. I'm WTWO meteorologist Jesse Wong.
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25: Let's kick things off. Taking a look at our national day. Should be celebrating this today. All right, folks. It is Business Women's Day, Business Women's Day, also Chainmail Day, Dear Diary Day, Dear Diary. Hobbit Day. Yes, if you like the Hobbits, today is your day. International Day of Radiant Peace. National Centenarians Day. All right. National Eat Local Day. National Elephant Appreciation Day. National Falls Prevent Awareness Day. National Girls Night In Day. It's National Ice Cream Cone Day. Woo! Now, National Legwear Day. 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National States and Capitals Day. National White Chocolate Day. 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World Carefree or Car Free Day. And World Rhino Day. All of our national days that you should be celebrating today. All right, let's shake things down with birthday girl, Miss Toni Basil, if you will, born on this date, 1943. Of course, she's the U.S. singer, actress, and dancer who gave us the 1982 U.S. number one single, Mickey. You're so fine, you blow my mind.

Classic hits, memories, 107.9 WAMW. Another birthday girl. We had Tony Basil to start everything out with Mickey, You're So Fine. And Joan Jett, yes, born on this date in 1958. Happy birthday, Joan. Of course, that 1982 was a U.S. number one for Joan, along with the Blackhearts. So happy birthday, Joan. All right, folks, what do you say? We do some random facts on this Tuesday.

0: Number one, the fall equinox marks approximately equal daytime and nighttime, roughly 12 hours of each, as the sun crosses the celestial equator. It also happens during the spring equinox in March, but that's when days are trending longer. Random fact number two, the first three digits of your Social Security number can't be 666 because it's banned. All right, random fact number three, the 14 stadiums in America with the highest capacity are college football stadiums. The 15th largest is MetLife Stadium in New Jersey, which is home to the New York Giants and Jets. Random fact number four, in 1965, a Senate subcommittee predicted we'd be working just 14 hours a week by the year 2000, with at least 7 weeks of vacation time, because technology would make everything so much easier. And finally, folks, random fact number five, the world's smallest mammal is a bumblebee bat. They're 29 to 33 millimeters in length, and they only weigh 2 grams. And that's our random facts on this Tuesday.
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9: Network Indiana Sports, I'm Nathaniel Finch. The Indianapolis Colts are breaking records on defense, but not the good kind. Over 1,000 yards given up in the first 2 weeks of the season, the most by any NFL team ever. A big reason why Indianapolis has yet to find its first win this season.
10: The obvious things are the yardage, that we can't give up those type of chunk plays to start, and overall the total yardage is not where we want to be. That's clear as day to everybody. I think where we have to improve and continue to work to improve are just our simple fundamentals. Let's start with tackling. That was on full display on the negative end the other night.
9: That's Colts defensive coordinator Louie Anarumo. Offensively, the Colts signed former Giants wide receiver Darius Slayton to fill a big void on offense.
11: The x-rays on Alec Pierce's heel were negative, but he did aggravate something in his heel that he had the procedure on. We're still gathering information on that right now.
9: Colts coach Shane Steichen. Reports suggest Pierce will avoid surgery, but could be out until midseason. Tonight, the Indiana Fever play host to the Minnesota Lynx. Tip-off tonight, 8 o'clock Eastern at Gainbridge Fieldhouse. Then it's a rematch on Thursday night to wrap up the regular season in Minnesota. It's a Friday night game for the 5th-ranked Indiana football team hosting Northwestern. And if you thought head coach Kurt Cignetti would overlook the Wildcats, think again.
12: Very impressive in all three phases. 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I mean, they're plus 4 in a turnover ratio. Averaging 38 points a game, they're running for over 200, 465 total offense, holding teams to 1 out of 8 touchdowns in a red area. They're an experienced team. They've got a lot of good players, and we're going to have to play well. Have a great week of preparation.
9: 3-0 Indiana, 2-0 Northwestern on Friday night. With your Network Indiana Sports Report, I'm Nathaniel Finch.
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19: Good afternoon, everyone. Here's your latest forecast from the ABK Flooring and Weather Center. Mostly cloudy, mid-70s today. For tonight, mostly cloudy, dropping down to 58. For tomorrow, we'll stay mostly cloudy with a high of 72. We'll be looking at partly sunny, mid-70s Thursday, Friday. Could be back closer to 80 as we head for the weekend. And that's your latest forecast. I'm WTWO meteorologist Jesse Wong.
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2: 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And Sherry, we're going to start with you, Sherry Treadway with DSI Services. 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
3: Yeah. Our pickleball tournament will be Friday, October 2nd through Sunday, October 4th, and we are certainly hoping that the weather is a little bit cooler for that tournament than we've had in the last couple weeks. It'll be at the beautiful courts out at Longfellow Park, and the registration is only $40 per person. It'll be a round robin single elimination bracket play tournament, and we will have 3.0 to 4.5 singles, men's, ladies, and mixed divisions, and there will be a 15 over division available as well. So there's something for everyone, novice to advanced player.
2: And as far as DSI is concerned, this is going to be a fundraiser for you. But like I said, it's a chance for people to learn more about DSI, too.
3: Yes, it is. We'll have some information there, and some of our staff and consumers will be out there during the tournament, off and on during the weekend. And one of the things that we're looking forward to is possibly starting a Special Olympics pickleball team here in Washington.
2: That would be very cool.
3: Yeah.
2: And I bet they're excited about that, too.
3: They are excited. We do have a practice court inside our building, so they've had that for a little while. And they've done one clinic with the Pickleball Association here to learn some skills. And it just became a Special Olympic official sport in 2026.
2: Very cool. Exciting. Yeah. Well, Tracy, with pickleball, Davies County Pickleball, you know, you guys are... this is what we have the courts for. It's so awesome to be able to host tournaments like this, isn't it?
4: It is. This will be my third tournament that I'm involved in. And I played in the first one, which was really fun. Injury the second one and an injury this one. So I won't be able to participate, but I'm going to be out there volunteering, hoping to get a big crowd in for everybody to have some fun.
2: What got you into pickleball?
4: I tell you, I was at a retirement village back in the winter. And I kept walking by the pickleball courts, and they finally talked me into it. And once I got on the courts, I was addicted and couldn't stop playing.
2: It truly is a sport for everyone, isn't it?
4: It really is. You know,
2: men, women, all ages.
4: It's kind of low impact, and I say that as I'm off on my second injury, but it's a really fun sport. And it can be a fast-paced sport, and it can be a slow-paced sport. So it's a lot of fun.
2: And how about our pickleball courts here? I mean, why wouldn't we host tournaments like this?
4: Oh, exactly. Eight nice courts. I mean, they're beautiful.
2: The Pickleball Association is always there, too, if you have questions. You guys are offering lessons, anybody that wants to start up. And just come out and try your luck. Get involved in a tournament. That's where it all starts.
4: Oh, absolutely. Yeah. It's a lot of fun. I think... you'd definitely be surprised once you tried it.
2: Yeah, it's a sport you just got to try. Once you try it, you fall in love, and you're sucked in, I guess you'd say, for life. For life, that's for sure. As long as you don't have injuries.
4: Exactly.
2: Doggone it. So, Sherry, give us all the details. How can they get signed up? What's the best way to sign up for this tournament?
3: The best way to sign up is to go to our Facebook page, Developmental Services, Inc., and there is a QR code that you can click on and sign up right from there.
2: October 2nd, 3rd, and 4th. Yeah, the weather is definitely changing. Tracy, back to you. This is the best time to play pickleball right now, too, isn't it?
4: Oh, it's perfect weather. Absolutely perfect. It's actually killing me not to be able to play today. Because you're not going to be sweating. It's going to be a brisk day to play. It's going to be a fun time.
2: And once again, Sherry, this money's going back to DSI, and you're going to look to maybe form a pickleball team.
3: Yes, and we're also looking at some grants to possibly develop a virtual pickleball wall.
2: Oh, wow. 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Well, yeah. Again, get signed up. This is fun. 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Davies County Pickleball Association does it upright. What can you say about these guys?
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3: Thank you.
4: All right.
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8: Good afternoon, everyone. Here's your latest forecast from the ABK Flooring and Weather Center. Mostly cloudy, mid-70s today. For tonight, mostly cloudy, dropping down to 58. For tomorrow, we'll stay mostly cloudy with a high of 72. We'll be looking at partly sunny, mid-70s Thursday, Friday. Could be back closer to 80 as we head for the weekend. And that's your latest forecast. I'm WTWO meteorologist Jesse Wong.
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0: Classic Hits Memories 107.9 with Queen and Crazy Little Thing Called Love. All right, folks, let's do some headlines making our way across the world, across our nation right here at home. Well, today is Elephant Appreciation Day, which, ironically, I always forget. And let's see. Elephants can remember people they haven't seen in decades, like how humans remember Pauly Shore. Yes, sir. Today is National Hobbit Day, so you have two reasons to hug Ed Sheeran. Yeah. A 425-foot Slim Jim in Nebraska set a Guinness record. The record is world's most interesting thing to ever happen in Nebraska. Woo! Men are skipping showers to attract women with their body odor, which sounds great until she leaves you for a homeless guy. Meanwhile, George Lucas has opened a 300,000-square-foot museum in Los Angeles. 20 years from now, he will ruin it by building a prequel museum. New York Knicks paused ticket sales after a glitch sent prices soaring. Charlotte Hornets paused ticket sales after nobody bought them. And finally, Taylor Swift said, "That's my husband." After Travis Kelce scored his first touchdown, even cooler, Jason Kelce's beard started barking. Woof, woof, woof. All right, stick around. We're en route to high school girls soccer. It's a doubleheader today with the girls and boys from Washington on the road at Jasper. Monty Critchlow and me, Al Williams, will have the call of that coming up after the top of the hour, about 5:30, right here on Memories 107.9 WAMW.
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5: Good afternoon. This is Marissa Wagler of Fort Knox Investment Management at 2015 State Street in Washington, Indiana, with the closing market report. The Dow Jones Industrial Average is up 366 to 5249, the Nasdaq up 600 to 27122, and the S&P 500 up 114 to 7765. In overseas markets, Hong Kong's Hang Seng Index was up 292 to 2543, Japan's Nikkei 225 was up 883 to 6519, and Europe's Euronext 100 is up 17 to 1898. In currency, the euro is slightly lower at $1.15. In interest rates, the 10-year Treasury note was down 3 basis points to 4.96. While metals, December gold was down $45.30 to $43.79.60 an ounce, while December silver is down 64 cents to $66.51 an ounce. In commodity contracts, November crude oil was down $4.16 to $91.92 a barrel, and November wholesale gasoline was down 9 cents to $3.17 a gallon. Retiring soon, you need to plan. 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
5: Breaking news this hour from Town Hall. I'm Ken Lorman in Washington. President Trump says the U.S. and Iran held a meeting today shortly after he delivered a forceful warning to Tehran from the floor of the United Nations General Assembly. Mr. Trump described the discussion as a very good meeting. The reported talks came after he issued one of his strongest warnings yet to the Iranian regime. During his address, the commander-in-chief also touted the U.S., which he says is becoming great again under his second administration.
6: Our economy is the envy of the world. Our military is the most powerful on earth. Our technology is second to none, and we are leading in virtually everything. Our energy is fueling the planet. America is rising. Our nation is growing. Our power is expanding. Our country is doing better than ever before. And our future is very, very bright.
5: President Trump also signed an agreement with Denmark and Greenland aimed at strengthening Arctic and North Atlantic security. The Treasury Department has found a new way to put pressure on Iran to drop its quest for a nuclear weapon.
7: Treasury Secretary Scott Bessent says Iranian airlines will be cut off worldwide starting September 23rd. Fuel, landing services, and ticket sales are being denied, and anyone who helps those flights is out of the dollar system. The move is part of Operation Economic Outcast. Treasury also sanctioned banks that moved more than $1.8 billion to Tehran, including Egypt's second largest bank. The pressure is aimed at forcing the regime into nuclear talks. Willie Nelson, Washington.
5: Vice President Vance says the Trump administration will remove 760,000 fraudulent or non-existent Obamacare enrollees. That'll save taxpayers $2.2 billion. On Wall Street today, mixed day, the Dow and S&P were down. NASDAQ gained 122 points on the day. 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
9: 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The Lagoti Public Library will continue the book sale through today at 4 p.m. All proceeds go to the Martin County Dolly Parton Imagination Library. A 17-year-old Washington teen has been formally charged as an adult in connection with the September 10th shooting investigation on East National Highway. Authorities say Aiden Lofton was detained after investigators located people believed to have been involved in the incident. Daviess County Prosecutor Abby Brown later filed charges including attempted murder, attempted battery with a deadly weapon, two counts of criminal recklessness with a deadly weapon, and dangerous possession of a firearm. Lofton appeared in court September 21st and was remanded to the custody of the Daviess County Sheriff. The investigation remains ongoing, and Lofton is presumed innocent unless proven guilty in court. The Shoals Beta Club is preparing for its River Run 5K Chalk and Chills fundraiser on Saturday, October 10th as part of the Shoals Harvest Fest. The event begins at Star Mill with check-in at 4 p.m. and the race starting at 5 p.m. The 5K is open to runners and walkers of all ages and will feature several colored chalk stations along the route, ending with a color blast at the finish line. Registration is $25 for ages 13 and older, $15 for ages 12 and under, and free for children 5 and younger. Proceeds will help Shoals Beta Club members with expenses if they advance to the national convention in Texas. A house fire yesterday evening brought Washington firefighters and emergency crews to a home on East Walnut Street. Dispatch records say smoke was coming from the living room and attic when crews arrived shortly before 7:45 p.m. One resident was initially reported inside but was able to get out safely. Firefighters had the blaze under control by about 8 p.m. Utilities were shut off at the home and no injuries were reported. The Eli Newberry Memorial Fishing Tournament will be held October 24th at West Boggs Lake with check-in at 6 a.m. and the tournament running from 7:45 a.m. to 3:45 p.m. Organizers say West Boggs has a 25-boat limit and are encouraging teams to pre-register rather than waiting until the tournament morning. Applications are also being accepted for the Eli Newberry Memorial Scholarship, which supports college-age students pursuing their education, career goals, and community involvement. Organizers hope to announce this year's scholarship recipient at the tournament. And if you need to drive up to the gas pump, according to Network Indiana, the statewide average for gas yesterday is over $4.01 a gallon, according to AAA. That is down nearly a penny from Sunday, up 43 cents from last week, and up 46 cents from last month. Diesel prices are now over $6.81, and the national average is over $4.47 a gallon. On the Area Arrest Report, 37-year-old Zachary Carter of Vincennes was arrested on counts of battery and strangulation. No bond was set. And we have a few obituaries. Marjorie Sue Wingfield passed away on September 21st. Visitation for Sue will be held on Friday from 9 a.m. to 10:50 a.m. at Our Lady of Hope Catholic Church. A massive Christian burial will be at 11 a.m. and burial will follow in the St. John's Cemetery. Marjorie, or Sue Wingfield, was 87 years old. Benjamin Slaybaugh, better known as Ed Slaybaugh of Ligoti, passed away peacefully on Friday. Visitation will be this Thursday from 2 to 4 p.m. and then resume from 5 to 8 p.m. at Berea Mennonite Church. Friends may also visit on Friday morning from 9 a.m. until the service time. The funeral service will be Friday at 10 a.m. at Berea Mennonite Church in Candleburg, and burial will follow in the church cemetery. Benjamin, or Ed Slaybaugh, was 94 years old. And Wallace Paul Norris, better known as W.P. Norris of Montgomery, passed away peacefully on September 20th. A funeral service will be held tomorrow at 10 a.m. at Providence Mennonite Church in Montgomery. Burial and military honors will follow in the church cemetery. Visitation will be today from 5 to 8 p.m. at Providence Mennonite Church, and again tomorrow from 9 a.m. until the service time at the church. W.P. Norris was 85 years old. And that's a look at news from the First Merchants Newsroom on WAMW.
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10: Here is your weather forecast from the ABK Flooring Weather Center. Look for a chance of sprinkles later on this evening. Mostly cloudy skies otherwise. Look for a low of 58. Mostly cloudy for your Wednesday with an afternoon high 73. Mostly cloudy tomorrow night with a low around 58. Partly sunny for Thursday with a high near 76. And Friday, mostly sunny with a high near 76.
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0: 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Big Al with you on the Afternoon Shakedown. Folks, if you have a birthday on this 22nd day of September, we, of course, wish you a happy birthday.
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0: All right, if you have a birthday today, you celebrate with Tom Felton. 39 years old, that is Draco Malfoy in the Harry Potter movies. Tatiana Maslany, Marvel's She-Hulk, is 41 today. Laura Vandervoort, Helena, the world's only female werewolf on Bitten, is 42 today. Billy Piper, Doctor Who companion Rose Tyler, the Bride of Frankenstein on Penny Dreadful, is 44 today. Mirelli Enos, Detective Sarah Linden on AMC's The Killing, is 51. Mystical, the rapper, is 56 today. Bonnie Hunt, who was Sarah Whittle in Jumanji, is 65 years old today. Scott Baio, Charles in Charge fame, and of course, Chachi on Happy Days. Joni loves Chachi. Scott Baio is 66 today. Joan Jett, yes, Rock and Roll Hall of Famer. He gave us I Love Rock and Roll. He is 68 years old today. Also, Andrea Bocelli, blind operatic singer, is 68. Debbie Boone, Pat Boone's daughter, biggest hit, You Light Up My Life, is 70 years old today. Sherry Belafonte, she's the daughter of Harry Belafonte, 72 today. David Coverdale, singer of Deep Purple and Whitesnake, is 75. Tony Basil, the biggest hit, 1982's Mickey's, You're So Fine, she still got it. Tommy Lasorda, retired Dodgers manager and Slim Fast superstar, born on this date in 1927. Today, National Ice Cream Cone Day and National White Chocolate Day. And it's 39 days to Halloween. Here's Hootie and the Blowfish to kick off this hour of music with Only Wanna Be With You. 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
2: And good evening, everyone. It is high school soccer doubleheader tonight. We've got the girls and boys on the road at Jasper tonight. And, Monty, always a fun trip. Well, it's always fun when these two schools get together.
3: Well, remember all those prayers for cooler weather?
2: Yeah.
3: Boy, do we have it tonight. And, you know, it's quite a shock from just a day or two ago. That's going to change a little bit perspective. It's going to give players a little more energy, but they've got to be really warmed up. Washington right now, the Lady Hatchets right into this game on a hot streak, got a 5-game winning streak. Their record stands at 11-3, but they're running into a Jasper team that has played a gruesome schedule down in the SIAC, that mostly Evansville schools, and they're standing 10-3 right now. So it's going to be a battle tonight, just like the boys are going to be in a tough battle. So these dates are always circled by all four coaches, I think, on the calendar, because it's such a rivalry in soccer. It may not be in other sports, but, boy, in soccer, it is a rivalry.
2: Well, and through the years, it seems like Washington may have held the upper hand in many of those matchups. Kind of evening up in the last few years, though.
3: Yeah, Jasper's program has really improved a lot. They've really relied on off-season play in select teams, and it shows that they've sponsored teams down here. Washington now sponsors their hub of select teams, drawing kids from all over the Tri-County area. So it all playing in the off-season makes a lot of difference, and you can see it out here in this field here tonight.
2: Well, one thing's for sure, you know, we've had a couple games where we had to stop and have a hydration break. That won't be needed tonight.
3: No.
2: And, you know, we've made comments about hot chocolate. Well, you might be able to get some tonight.
3: It's funny how this weather turned almost exactly on the first day of fall, isn't it?
2: Yeah. I
3: mean, it's really weird. It doesn't always work that way, but it sure did this year.
2: Oh, and it has been cloudy all day, so not much relief of getting any temperature from the sun poking through there, because it's just been cloudy and gray. But hey, we're looking for a matchup here tonight, and as you said, Hatchets coming on a little bit of a hot streak, Lady Hatchets. And you know, a couple of times that we've watched them play, I've been kind of impressed with how the team has responded this year.
3: Yeah, they've really come together well. I think they've found their roles. They've got some younger players that have worked into the rotation, and they're getting their share up there. And so the seniors and the veterans have to learn to work with these kids.
4: Yes, I did.
3: But I think they've done it now, and I think Coach Matty Lee has found the formula, and we look for a really competitive game here tonight.
2: Well, and, you know, a lot of that starts in your goalkeeper position, and J.D. has done a fine job, of course, senior this year, and really coming on this year.
3: J.D. Gonzalez, she has played – you know, you say out of your tree. She's got a lot of ability. She's learned when to stay home and when to come out. And that makes a lot of difference. You can have the physical tools, but you got to learn that judgment that can only come with experience. But she's got it now, and I think she's one of the better goalkeepers around. I don't know much about Jasper this year. I didn't really get a chance to look on Max Preps who the leading scorers are, but I can tell you this. Jasper has quickness. They had it last year. They've got it this year. And I was talking to some other people that are familiar with this Jasper team, and this team likes to go. They like to go. So we're going to be ready. This is a beautiful field. It's wide and fast. It's measuring, I think, about 70 wide, maybe 115 long. Plenty of space out here on the wings to get the ball wide. And that's what the Lady Hats have to look out for regarding speed. That speed will kill you on the outside.
2: All right, we will take a timeout. We'll come back, and this is our first of the doubleheader. We'll have the boys following this contest here tonight. Of course, this used to be a Big 8 matchup, but no conference things involved anymore as far as that's concerned. But
3: doesn't matter.
2: Doesn't matter.
3: Concerning soccer, it does not matter. Both teams want to go at each other.
2: I'm going to go out on a limb and say black and gold is going to win.
3: Well, of course, Jasper is black and gold. They'll be in their home black uniforms trimmed in gold. Washington has their white trimmed in gold.
2: Yeah, so. they got their white with their gold numbers that you and I love so well.
3: At least it's not a sunshiny day to make them invisible.
2: Yeah. All right, we'll take a break. We'll come back, and we'll get set for this one. It is Jasper and Washington Lady Hatches High School Girls Soccer here on Memories 107.9 WAMW.
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2: And back we are at Jasper High School and the sports complex back here in a gray, cooler night here, Monty. So you've got your vintage Lady Hatchet soccer coach sweater on.
3: Yes. vintage. That's the key. But I was able to slide into it, so all is good.
2: Yeah, you're asking me, what year did you say that was from?
3: Actually, so my last year was 03. That's this century, by the way. It's not 1903. 2003 is my
2: last. I guarantee you I can't fit anything that I wore in 2003, so kudos to you.
3: All maybe right? It was extra large. I don't know.
2: All right, both teams getting ready to line up here. We'll have the starting lineups and get things going here in game one of our doubleheader. It is high school girls soccer first with Washington and Jasper. And, you know, we talk about this. Quickness, but Washington's got some as well. And I've been really impressed with how Washington moves the ball.
3: Well, I think the key for Washington is Leah Owens. You know, if I were an opposing coach, I would mark her with one or maybe two players just to shut her down. Because when she's distributing, the players are moving off of her, she's very effective. She can beat one or two players, and then she, with her senior knowledge, she knows how to deliver the ball into an open spot for a shot. And I think Leah is definitely the leader on this team, but she's got Ava Hill, she's got Dara Rainey, and she's got a host of other players that are – Ella Knapp also is having a great year. So the Lady Hatchets have the components to really play Jasper well. I'm looking forward to this one. We've got a bigger field now than we have it at Washington, and that will help our speed a little bit.
2: Yeah, we talked about that a little bit. I was asking you about that because I thought just from the visual, it looks just a hair wider, and I think length is pretty much the same, isn't it?
3: Yeah, it's a beautiful Bermuda surface, very smooth, and they've had it for years, so it's a mature field. And it's just really a nice facility to play soccer.
2: All right. As both teams make their way out to the center circle here, we'll get our lineups.
3: Looks like the middle is somebody we're familiar with. I think Jace Drew is going to be the center referee in this. Jace from, I think that's Jace, from Knox County. Very familiar to Washington fans.
7: Jasper High School pitch.
3: Ready for the intros.
7: Between Lady Hatchets of Washington High School and your Lady Wildcats of Jasper High School. Now, starting for the lineup of both squads, starting with reserve players for the Hatchets. Number 12, Jessa Boger. Number 1, Audrey Casco. Number 4, Kenzie Kelso. Number 16, Brecken Stinchfield. Number 10, Michaela Walls. Number 27, Brooklyn Whitehead. Number 36, Cindy Flores. Number 17, Haley Gertuez. Number 2, Amara Underwood. Number 31, Isabel Wanier. Now the starters for the Hatchets. In goal, number 40, J.D. Gonzalez. Number 23, Ava Hill. Number 25, Kenzie McWilliams. Number 14, Adara Rainey. Number 11, Piper Young. Number 3, Alyssa Bablu. Number 13, Bailey Cook. Number 15, Ellen Knapp. Number 0, Leah Owens. Number 8, Natalie Sabrera. And number 6, Ella Strange. Coaching staff for the Hatchets. Assistant coach, Ashlyn Kingsbrough. Head coach, Madison Lee. Now, for the reserve players for your Jasper Wildcats. Number 0, Jocelyn Miranda. Number 51, Tessa Ginder. Number 4, Hadley Nowotarski. Number 6, Ella Linebach. Number 7, Kaden Seidel. Number 12, Aubrey Huffman. Number 14, Kate Werner. Number 19, Arden Brahmas. Number 22, Emma Nowotarski. Number 38, Gianna Kemp. Number 5, Ellie Kramer. Number 11, Hadlin Schwank. Number 33, Gabby Hulsman. Number 37, Brooklyn Hulsman. Number 44, Lucy Nordo. Now the starters for your Wildcats. In goal, number 1, Harper Gunn. Number 8, Clara Helming. Number 9, Audrey Schroeder. Number 15, Ella Blooming. Number 17, Catherine Wickenberg. Number 25, Maria Bombelli. Number 27, Kenley Lamont. Number 30, Leah Jerger. Number 34, Tessa Werney. Number 40, Quinn Weidenbender. Number 41, Meredith Kleesner. Coaching staff for the Wildcats. Assistant coaches, Peyton Gentry, Cassie Ziegler, Scott Blasey, head coach, Rod Fortwind.
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2: Back at Jasper High School, high school girls soccer tonight in the first of our doubleheader, boys-girls doubleheader. And the girls take the field first, and Washington out here in their white uniforms with their gold numerals, and Jasper in the black with gold numerals. And time for soccer, right?
3: Yeah, 40 minutes on the board. Referees are ready. Goalkeepers sprinting to their post. And Washington will be moving from our left to the right. That would be the east. And Jasper, of course, will be going to the west. There is a breeze. Don't know if it affects the ball at all in flight. Not much of it. It does affect it up here, I'll tell you that, when it blows through. But it will be Washington with the start. And it's going to be...
2: It's going to be Bubalo kicking off.
3: Bubalo has made her mark on this team. Only freshman, but she's got a lot of potential. There's a Lee Owens trying to make a run. Plays the ball inside. It's returned back to Owens. Owens still carrying the ball. Now lays trying to get the ball through. Still retains control. Sends the ball over the top, rolling to the goalkeeper. Jasper's got it. And Harper Gwynn, who is a junior goalkeeper, release the ball. Here's a one-timer bouncing high in the goal area, but Gwynn is out on it, and she returns it back to midfield.
2: She is a junior.
3: Ball bouncing long here into Hatchet territory. McWilliams battling. Kenzie, boy, that's some player there. I'm going to get her number.
2: That's Bloomy.
3: Ella Bloomy. Yeah. She's physical. She's fast, and she's a lot to handle, but the ball comes to JD, and she's got it. Nice move back to midfield. Owens trying to settle it, bounces high. This field looks like it's like everything in southern Indiana. It's a little drier down low, so it's going to make the ball really play high.
2: And they'll punch back and forth here.
3: You know, just both sides trying to set their game up. Kenzie McWilliams now knocks the ball out. It was a through ball up there on the left side. Looking for Bloom. Quick throw up that left side. Bloom on it. Bailey Cook tracking her down. Ball comes right to the edge of the box. Here's a attempted shot, but it's mishit. It goes wide right, still on the edge of the box. Jasper controlling, holding it, dropping it. Finally knocked back to toward midfield where the Hatchets pick the ball up and making a nice little run here.
2: Now goes back Jasper, and now back to Washington.
3: Rainey now left foots that thing, trying to find Bublo. Does find Owens. Leah makes a move around one player, still holds the ball, looking, serves the ball up the left side, is bouncing into the goal, just missed by oncoming Alyssa Bublo. Now booted back to midfield. Still no score early in this game. Both sides trying to find perhaps their rhythm. It is a cold evening, so they're going to have to really work their way into it. Rainey trying to work around, loses the ball. Here's the ball poked through. Cook is on it. Bailey trying to push it wide. There's Bombelli. Sweeps the ball up. She's got it down the left corner now. Trying to turn. Does make a turn, looking to cross the ball. Ball is knocked by a Hatchet defender. Settled by Owens, trying to get it through, but it's knocked down by Jasper. Jasper holding the ball, switching the ball, feels to the right side. Is the ball in the box? JD's on it.
2: Yeah. 36-56 here in the first. Still no score. And Gonzalez with a boot.
3: This one clears midfield. Big bounce. Jasper's on it. But it does roll off for a Hatchet throw. I'm not sure what the game temperature is here. Is it in the 60s?
2: I took my coat off, but I'm going to probably have
3: to. Oh, here's a through ball. Here's a through ball. It's a race for the ball. Defender, it's breakthrough by Jasper. Here's the shot. Oh, it's tipped into the net.
2: Bombelli with the shot.
3: Yeah. And that's what Washington's got to be aware of, is that speed of Jasper. That was just a through ball, split the defenders, and it was a race to the ball, and Bombelli outran, got one-on-one with the keeper, and Jerry did get some fingers on the ball, but it was struck so hard it went into the top of the net, and the Cats have the 1-0 lead. 36-18, mark of the first half. And Jasper has struck first.
2: Comes Owens cross.
3: Make sure I do my bookkeeping here. All right, here's another ball over the top. And the Hatchets are pushing their backs right up to the midfield. And here's the ball down that right wing. Jasper drops it inside. Ball, it's down in the box. Jerry makes a sliding save on it. Boy, that was close, though. I wanted to get that Jasper player who turned the corner. It was Clara Helming. But the ball does roll off. It's going to be a corner kick. That's the first corner of the afternoon for Jasper.
2: And they just basically tap it in.
3: Yeah, it was a short corner. Rainey trying to clear the ball back. Settled down by Jasper. Edge of the box. Fires a shot. Knocked down. Rolling back to midfield. And there's a nice ball up this left side. Does find Bublo out on the wing. Alyssa trying to go wide and win the foot race, but it's down there in the corner, and the Jasper defender slides it out. It's going to be a Washington throw down near the corner flag.
2: It was Jerger alongside Bublo.
3: Signal the Jasper throwing.
2: Wildcats with the throw. It comes in.
3: Settled down by Washington. Looking to have tons of Jasper defenders over there. There's a foul, and it looks like it's on Jasper. First foul of the evening. It's a free kick situation, about 35 yards off. Washington plays it short, trying to get around. It's Leah Owens on the ball. Ball is down, not much white down there, so Jasper's Settles the ball here. It's won by Rainey. Rainey trying to make a run. She tried to put a left foot shot at the top of the box, but it was knocked down by a defender, I thought. But it looks like he signaled goal kick.
2: Now, we goal kick for the Wildcats here. Harper Gunn. Goalkeeper gives it a kick back.
3: Rolls it back to midfield. There's a nice touch by Ava Hill. It's her first touch of the evening. Washington trying to work the ball around the swarming Jasper defense. Still have it in Cat territory. Now it's stolen, knocked over here. Well, they quick Cats quickly played up that right side. It's one-on-one out there. The ball's brought right into the middle, but it's picked off by Kenzie McWilliams and knocked away for a goal kick. A corner kick, second of the evening for Jasper. Jasper leads 1-0. Quick goal just a couple of minutes into this game.
2: We'll see if they go for a little bit longer kick this time. They had a short one on their first
3: short
2: corner.
3: The idea of a short corner is to get it closer, to take an actual shot on the goal
2: right.
3: Instead of and here is the kick. It's a decent one to the
2: JD.
3: That was right on JD, and it wasn't on her hands.
2: Yeah, it was kind of a deflection, and she was able to corral that down. Gets a kick back to midfield now.
3: Second shot of the evening for the Cats. McWilliams steps up. Bailey Cook wins the ball. Turned by Aaliyah Owens, trying to dribble through. Can't win it. She does drop the ball back to Cook. That was a foul on Leah. First foul for Washington. Free kick. Here's the kick. It's a line drive. It one hops right to JD.
2: So Gonzalez has it. And here comes the kick back to midfield.
3: It's a good poke. It's right on the midfield line just about. Cat's trying to turn the corner. They do control. And they're aggressive. I mean, they're every ball they're looking to get forward. Here's a ball. JD's offered a line. It's rolling right to her. And she has the ball and will return it on the punt. 31-47 left in this first half. Jasper up 1-0. Again, a battle up midfield. Here's a ball that does find a gap in the backs, but there's an offside call.
2: So 31-30 on the clock here in the first. It is Jasper up 1-0. Hatchet boys team making their way from the bus now in the parking lot, ready to watch part of this and get ready for the second of our doubleheader here with the boys playing second.
3: Free kick. It's a good one. It's headed by Jasper back to midfield. Bailey Cook with a left footer, but does not clear the crowd of Jasper players in midfield. It's a nice ball by Rainey to win the ball, but she can't deliver. Jasper retains control. And here's another long ball through the gap. Here's a ball right back to the middle of the field. There's another offside call.
2: Yeah. So Wolkenberg that time with 32 on the clock now. It is Jasper up 1-0, and Hatchets will have a kick here.
3: Free kick. It's a good one into Jasper territory. Owens trying to turn the corner, but there's such a crowd right there in the middle of the field. Leah battling one-on-one, and it rolls off. It's going to be a Hatchet throw.
2: And it will be
3: Bailey Cook with
2: Bailey.
3: The throw. She looks it over. Fires the ball inside. It's a battle for the ball. Owens is on it. She does win it. Turns. Trying to hold it. Gets tripped for her effort, and there's a foul. And this is about 35 yards off wide of the goal area. But it's a good area to serve the ball into the box. And hopefully we'll get some white shirts down in deep. It's a line drive, skips to Owens right on the top of the box. She tries to turn, puts a left footer on the ball, but not much steam on it. Right on the goalkeeper. First shot for the Lady Hatchets, however.
2: Gunn boots this one back to midfield.
3: Boy, Maria Bombelli has got a lot of speed.
2: Yeah.
3: She's really giving fits here to the Lady Hatchet defenders. There's a ball right in the middle of the field. It's knocked loose. There's a quick shot. Oh, my gosh, it went in. Right on the edge of the box, about 20 yards off. It was a battle for the ball. She just pushed the ball wide to her right and then cracked that ball and the rocket into the goal. And that's a tough one to give up.
2: So Hatchett's still looking to score here, but that was a shot and a half that time.
3: I believe
2: 2-0.
3: That was that Catherine Wobling? That's who I saw take that shot. So the Hatchets really have dug a hole for themselves early in this game.
2: And you can see
3: the speed of Jasper that's really giving them problems.
2: That's what you were talking about coming in here, looking at the speed of the Lady Cats. And boy, we've seen it with the two goals that have been scored. They've been just a burst of speed on both of them.
3: There's Kate Werner up the right side, but the ball was too ambitious. It rolled off far side. Be a Hatchett throw.
2: And lights are on now.
3: Jasper puts the ball into play into the Hatchett half. Oh, there's this, a ball right across the goal. It's a 50-50 ball. Washington finally brings it out of that crowd. It's down in the corner flag being contested. And Washington does bring that ball out on the fly. Trying to connect over there with
2: Hatchett throw in. They quickly Ellen do that.
3: Up on that left side. Here's the ball back into play.
2: Bubalo with it.
3: Bubalo. Now the ball's cleared out. It's going to be a throw in for Washington. Here's the throw in. Rainey trying to turn on it. It's picked off by Jasper. But they lose control, and Washington, nice 1-2 out there. And the Hatchets are finding it tough to connect their short game. The Cats, with their quickness, are just all over the passing lanes.
2: Yeah, this rolls out for a Wildcat throw in.
3: There's a throw, bouncing in midfield, trying to turn, and looking once again. Every time they turn, they look to feed that ball. There's a nice touch. Owens trying to turn around. One player lays that ball in here, looking for Ava Hill down in the corner, and brings it, trying to cross the ball, but the I think Gwynn.
2: Yeah, Gunn, Harper Gunn on it.
3: Gunn. Pick that ball off. That was a good ball. Good effort, though. There's Ellis Strange with the ball. Does feed Owens over here to Hill. Hill drops the ball back. Cook swings that ball into the goal, top of the goal area. Back to Bailey. Tries to one-time it over the top. Didn't get much on that one. And now Jasper clears back to midfield. Rolls all the way back where it's swept out of space. But here comes Jasper again. It's relentless. Like, oh, here's a long ball to this right wing. She does find an open player. I can't pick her number up down there. Here's the cross.
2: Boy,
3: a one-timer. Bombelli.
2: Yeah, it came in, but she sent it sky high, thank goodness, for Washington. So it'll come out for a goal kick for Lady Hatchets here. 25-35 on the clock here in the first. It's Jasper up 2-0.
7: In the match for the Wildcats, number 4, Hadley Militarsky. Number 6, Ella Linebacher.
3: All right, the Hatchets just need to settle down. I think there's space out here. They're just not finding it yet. But this Jasper speed is just blowing holes in him. Nice ball here settled to Leah Owens. Leah trying to cap the ball. Gets the ball over to Ella Strange, but Ella loses the ball. from Washington trying to get over the top. They just can't get that ball delivered over the back line of Jasper. Jasper's just quick. They play that ball up the right side. Here's another run down the right wing looking to cross. He comes in here into the box. Here's the shot. Diving save by Jerry.
2: Boy, and JD has earned her money here in the first so far. And the kick back to midfield for Washington.
3: The ball bouncing high. Owens trying to settle, pokes the ball through. But there it is. The ball's knocked finally to race to the ball. And Washington trying to work the ball in traffic. Owens loses the ball, surrounded by two, three players. There's Cook settling the ball down, playing the ball right here to Ava Hill. Ava, again, surrounded by defenders, can't quite work it. Washington still retains control, but finally Jasper picks it off and switches the field to the far side, trying to begin their attack. They're looking for 14, Kate Werner, out there. Kate's got a lot of speed also. Jasper trying to poke the ball wide, but rolls off for throw. 23:30 left in this first half. Washington's down two goals and struggling a little bit against ball possession. Ball back to midfield, getting a little room, looking. Now they lay that ball up the middle, finding out here on the left side.
2: Oh, that's Seidel.
3: Seidel.
2: Oh, and the crossover.
3: Wow, that was actually a beautiful play.
2: Yeah.
3: Seidel cross that ball. Who got that goal? Well,
2: it's Mom Belly again, her second.
3: She's a player. Well, I don't know how you cure the speed factor on this team. We're giving them so much room because of that speed, and they're just picking and choosing how they deliver the ball, and they're finding all kinds of space in between our backs and just driving us nuts right now. So got to find some way to control the ball at midfield. Try to work the ball through, but three goals down to this team is really tough. They had to trying to work it through the middle. Rosella Knepp losing the ball. Here's another ball rolling toward the Hatchet goal. Hatchet's trying to sweep it away. Jasper sets it up for the shot, but it's swept by Washington back to midfield. There was a turn. That was a nice turn by Dara Rainey, but she can't find anybody. Ava Hill looking. Can't connect. Here's a through ball. Here's a one-on-one shot. It's knocked away. That was breaking through on the right side. That was Catherine.
2: JD takes it out with a block, so it will be a corner for Jasper.
3: Yeah, that shot was right on her.

0: Bloomy.
1: That was a first-rate goal. Wow. It's 4-0.
0: So.
1: Well, this is a stunner. Really, we did not expect this, but the Jasper speed is just really hard to contain. Here's Washington trying to make to move the ball up the middle. But it's broken up here. And knocked out for Jasper throw. Quick throw at this left side. One-on-one down in here. Washington struggling to try to turn it. It's Breckland Stinchfield. Does get that ball out, but Jasper, I think that was more of a probe than a shot, but it's on JD's hands now. She's going to return that on the punt. 20-43 left, first half. Hatchet's down 4-0. Hill squares the ball right at midfield, trying to connect to Rainey. Darrow pokes that ball through, but there's nobody out here on the right side. Race down in the corner. It's going to be a throw-in for the Hatchets. Ella Knepp giving chase on that. Cook holding the ball out here on the right wing. Tries to work around two players and brings the ball to the middle. Can't find anybody. Poked back to the midfield. Breckland Stinchfield battling. Here's another long ball right up the gut. It's played back off the foot to Gonzalez, so she can't pick it up. Stinchfield plays the ball to midfield. Hatchett's giving good effort, I'll say that, but they just can't seem to connect their short passes. Rainey plays that ball up the left side, trying to find Ella Knepp. But it will be a Washington throw. Lady Hatchett throw that ball in quickly down in the left corner. Jasper controls, and now they finally connect here coming out of the back. Cook one times it. There, the ball hit the referee. It's going to be a Hatchett kick. And the ball drops back to the back line. And there's a long ball over the top. There's a header. Washington trying to keep that ball here in the Jasper half, but just got to cut that space down. Right now they're doing a nice job of it. Here, Jasper works the ball wide left and lays that ball right up the middle. Williams giving chase. It's one-on-one with the keeper. And, oh, what a great kick save by J.D. What a great save. That was a goal saver right there, one-on-one.
0: And it will roll out off J.D. for a corner kick here once again for the Wildcats.
1: That was a great save because that was one-on-one. She'd broken through about the penalty spot, maybe 10 yards out. Both sides subbing heavily here. Got to find some way to compose ourselves a little bit. We're kind of stunned, I think. The speed of Jasper's really got us shaken, so we've got to settle down. We had a nice stint here 2 minutes ago of play and hopefully get better. Here's the kick. It's right into the box. Headed out, back toward the flag. Again, served one hop. Rolling right across the goal mound. Nobody there. And there's a shot fired right back in the corner of the net. I believe that was that Wobbling again?
0: Kinley Lamont.
1: She was moving away from the goal and hit it with her left foot back almost over her shoulder. And now it's 5-0. 17-34 still to go in this first half, and the Cats are just kind of running wild right now. And they are Wildcats, aren't they?
0: Yep.
1: Washington finding no answer for them so far.
0: Man, just a lot of it has to do with the speed that they're trying to deal with.
1: Well, it has to do with just like right there. Hatchets aren't connecting their passes. I mean, you do that, and you lose the ball, and now all of a sudden that speed comes to play. And Hatchett's battling the ball down into

0: the top of the goal area. Owens trying to hold the ball. Some really tough pressure. She serves the ball to the left. It's headed by Jasper. And finally, the Cats trying to get it out of there. They can't do it much. Rainey battling hard. Does win the ball. Plays the ball in the middle, but it's to nobody. And the Cats hammer that ball over the top. Three hatchets around, but Jasper controls the ball. Now the ball is served into the box. And JD's out on it. All right, JD will return the service. 16:34, the hatchet's down, 5-0.
1: Oh, yeah, she was keeping it that way. But yeah, she went within 30 yards of that thing.
0: All right, ball put into play. Jasper, that was Katie Werner playing up that right side.
2: And it's
0: with the throw.
2: It'll be a Jasper throw once again.
1: 5-0, Kramer.
0: Jasper's substituted quite a bit here. 5-0 lead, I guess you can do that. There's the throw into the box area. It's bouncing down. It's a one-on-one battle. Mackenzie Williams, here's a shot, but it's not much steam on it. Rolls right to JD.
2: So 15:40 here. It's the Cats up 5-0.
0: All right. Ball is kicked back to midfield. Lee Owens with the play on the ball. The ball's dropped, but Jasper picks off. Quick pass up this left side. Jasper runs on it. It's going to be a shot. Oh, she hits it wide left. That is the 12th shot of the first half, though. Way too many shots. 15 minutes to go in this first half. Well, this hasn't been too pleasant for the Hatchets.
2: No.
0: This is like a track race. All right, ball's put into play, rolling near midfield. Now it's knocked back to the edge of the box. There's a chipped shot over the top. Not really a shot. A chip ball looking for someone to come on, but JD, again, another fine save. And she returns it on the kick. Nice settle by Alyssa Bubalo right off the short hop. And ball's lost on that right side. Quick counter. Here's another break to the goal.
2: And this is Kramer, a freshman.
0: Oh.
2: Oh, she gets decked.
0: Well, she was falling away, and I think that's why he didn't blow the whistle. And still it's a quick shot, but it's one hop to JD, and she's got it.
2: Shot taking that time by Schroeder for Jasper.
0: Yeah. That play a while ago, I think the Jasper player was off balance and was falling, and that's why she didn't. There's a handball on Washington.
2: When I can see it, it's that obvious, right?
0: Well, she drew her hand back real quick.
2: It's
0: a telltale sign. Washington trying to control. Dara Rainey lays that ball. Does connect to Bubalo. Back to Rainey, trying to put the ball on the left side. Does find some connection out here to Ella Knepp. But Ella, he's letting it go, I guess.
2: A little bumping going on there.
0: Now she brings the ball in here to Owens, but the ball has worked its way to the wing. Now the ball's sent back into the goal area, headed back by Jasper. And here's another long attempt to get over, but that was picked off by Brecklin Stinchfield. Here's another lob over the top. Kenzie McWilliams. And there's another ball up. JD is coming off her line pretty nicely now. She's kind of figured this. She's got to play high, or she'll be finding herself victim of a lot of shots. Here we are at midfield. There's a nice handball. A stiff arm, rather. Owens plays that ball, trying to play it up the left side. Picked off by Jasper. Jasper quickly It's a long time looking for Werner out on the right side. Does find her down into the corner flag. Here's the ball. Not much sizzle on it. JD's on it. We're at the 12-minute mark, first half. If you tuned in late, you missed five goals being scored by Jasper.
2: And the kick comes back to midfield for Washington.
0: Making some moves. Beats three people. Can't beat a fourth out here on the left side. What I tell you, Jasper's foot skill is just so impressive. Here's a swings this ball on the left side, or the right side. Still probing, still controlling it, just outside the box, trying to play it through backs, but can't quite do it. Washington seals it up this time. Making a move. Ball is just ricocheting all over the place. Now this ball's over the top. Where's JD at? Jasper's got it one-on-one. It's a shot, and it's in the goal. Boy, when you miss the ball like that, it rolls right to the middle. There's nobody there. It's not a pretty scene for Washington. 6-0. 10:46 mark of the first half. And there is no JV game, so I'm sure coaches are going to play some kids pretty deep. This is a game to do it, I would say.
2: So Washington with the kick.
0: All right, ball.
2: You and I don't agree with the scoreboard right now.
0: Yeah. All right. That's a throw. I'm going to stand in a corner, Al. This cold wind is starting to get my voice a little bit.
2: Well, Ben, don't be getting rid of that because we'd be in big trouble. We got another game to do.
0: All right.
2: Ball popped up.
0: That's a nice turn right here by Ava Hill. Made a nice run. One of the few by the Lady Hatches. Owen's trying to turn the corner. He's beat one person. That's a case where she just kind of dove at the ball, and the referee thought she was tripped. So it's a free kick. It's about 30.
2: We'll take it, though.
0: 32 yards off. Here's a kick. It's right on the goal, but bounces kind of a lazy hop. Not much pressure on it. No one there to finish it. So I think with the new rules, I've kind of lost track. We haven't had a game like that for a while, but I think the clock does not stop from this point on to the rest of the half. And so we got some subs coming on.
2: Yeah, three coming in for Jasper.
1: Number 17, Kathy Wolkenberg, and number 19, Arden Bromis.
0: Well, did not expect this. That's it, they're getting mauled. All right, headed out. Little counter by Dara Rainey, bringing that ball all the way to midfield, gets a shove. Yeah, he finally calls it. Just waiting to see if she retained her control. That's the sixth foul on Jasper. Free kick right near the midfield line. Here's the kick. About 30 yards. Jasper settles the ball down, makes squares the ball. Now the ball's played over the left side. We've got a new Audrey Schroeder down here, battling one-on-one with Brecklin Stinchfield. Natalie Sarabia. And Breck comes over and cleans it up, but it is going to be a Jasper throw.
2: So 7:30 on the clock here.
0: All right, there's the throw. right near midfield. Hatchett's trying to get it out of there. Don't get much on that, but is rowing toward midfield. Piper Young giving chase. It's a nice ball. Ava Hill. Young will be on the... She waited too long, and Jasper picks it off and played up this left side. I don't know. That was a close offside call, but JD has it. Here's the kick. High in the air near midfield. Recklin knocks the ball out.
2: Jasper throw in. Substitution for the Wildcats.
1: Number 11, Hadley Twain.
2: I'm going to turn our crowd mic up a little bit. Had a little wind earlier.
0: All right, there's a throwing up this left side. Oh, Breck took a decking there.
2: Yep.
0: Breck's not very big, but she had the right position and won the foul.
2: So it'll be a kick for Lady Hatchett.
0: Here's the kick back to midfield. Hill settles the ball down, lays the ball right up the middle, and now it's chipped in the air, but not far enough. Headed by Jasper. Jasper controls the midfield. Here's setting it up for another run. Couldn't get that one through. The Cats do control it out on the right side. Working their short game. Here's a long ball trying to switch the field. Finally cleared back to midfield. And the ball played down this left side to connect at the edge of the box. Yeah, there was a foul on Jasper.
2: Now under 5 minutes here in the first.
0: All right. Be a Hatchett free kick coming out of the box. We're under 5 minutes left in this first half. Cats have emptied their bench, but boy, I tell you, they're working their subs really nice. Here's a ball over the top. Bailey Cook giving chase down there. It's in the corner. Here's the cross. Floated right. She got nothing on that ball, and JD dove and got it. It was a shot, but it wasn't much on it.
2: 4:10 on the clock now. Well, in the first half here of our boys-girls soccer doubleheader, we do have Hatchett girls volleyball, which will be over on the General 95.9/101.3 tonight, taking on Bar Reeve.
0: It's a long ball. JD once more. Hope she ate her Cheerios this morning because she's getting a workout. Punt. A good one. Bouncing to the back line of Jasper, but it's cleared in the air back to Washington. That ball's popped straight in the air. Now it's mishit and it's sailing to the Washington goal. And that will not count because she did not intentionally kick that ball back to the keeper. But JD's got the ball in her hand and will return it with 3:19 left in this dismal first half for the Lady Hatchett. Trying to work something on this left side. Ellen Epp trying to send the ball in the midfield. No one there. And Jasper just switching fields, playing a little keep away. Looking for this long counter. Here it comes over the right side. Cook giving battle. Turn inside. She's still got the ball. Here's the shot. JD's on her. Made a diving save, but I don't think it was hit that hard. Another shot, however.
2: 2:30 on the clock.
0: There's another good punt right back to midfield, headed by Jasper. Rainey, nice poke, but can't get it over the back line. There's Ella Strange, plays the ball out wide, looking for Nep. Can't get the ball to the middle to a hatchet. The ball is dropped all the way back to the hatchet back line, but it's lost and will be a cat throw under 2 minutes.
1: In the match for the Wildcats, number 25, Maria Bombelli.
0: So he's rolled his starters back in.
2: Yeah. And we know all about Miss Bombelli, don't we?
0: Yeah, he's anticipating a shortened game, I think. I think 9-0 in the second half will do it in. Still working the ball down there. Ball played to the middle. Here's the shot over the left post. But it was struck with some authority.
2: Makes your heart sink a little bit if you're one of those hatchet defenders down there.
0: Yeah.
2: Now a minute 14 on the clock. Kick comes out.
0: All right. Ball's put in play. Jasper controls. He switched the ball immediately. Working a little 1-2 up this left side. Right at the edge of the box. Trying to switch the ball to the other side. Can't do it. Washington trying to bring it out. But loses it. It was a nice step up. That was Natalie Sarabia. It's a long ball over the top, and JD is off her line. She's got it. Here's the kick. 33 seconds left, first half. Ball's headed to midfield, and finally a ball that goes past the Jasper defenders. But it's knocked out for a hatchet throw. We're down to 17 seconds, first half. Here's the throw in.
1: 10, 9, 8, 7.
0: There's a foul.
1: 6, 5.
0: I don't think they're going to. Washington player still 2, flat on the ground. But kick was made with not much authority, but player's on her.
2: Yeah, if she's grabbing her knee.
0: Is that
1: end of the half? Washington half is nil.
2: Is that Ella?
0: Yeah.
1: Wildcats 5.
0: Ella Strange. Holding her knee. I don't know if she turned it when she fell or if she got it kicked. She does have it bandaged though. So first half over. We show 6-0. Hatchets were scored on early. And it seemed like often just kind of a dismal effort. And the result is 6-0 lead by the Lady Cats here at halftime.
2: Maddie Lee makes her way out as well. And
1: Wolf Outdoor Equipment, Houchins IDA.
2: They attend to Ella Strange there. All right, we will take a break. We'll come back and we'll let you know where we sit and re-key things up here at the half. It is a Jasper up on Washington. I've got 6-0, but the scoreboard says 5.
0: Says 5.
2: We'll take a break. 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
3: And back at Jasper High School, where we do have our correction on. It is 5-0, and we'll give you the scoring for the Lady Cats. I believe you were almost saying they scored early and often. They did start out at the 36-18 mark with a goal by Bombelli. Webkenberg with one at the 28-15 mark to make it 2-0. Bombelli at the 22-56. Here's where we were miscued. We had Bloomy scoring one at the 21-29 mark to put them up 4-0. That was waved off because of an offsides call. And then at the 17-34, Lamont and Kleesner at the 11-minute mark to make it 5-0 here at the half. But
4: well, sometimes statistics, especially in soccer, are deceptive. They don't really tell a story of how the game flowed. But in this case, they tell everything. Lady Wildcats had 9 fouls. Washington had 2 fouls. And shot-wise, 16-1. I only had hatchets for one shot. And rarely, really, was it under control in the attacking third of the Wildcats. So that tells you a lot. It doesn't tell you about the speed, but that's speed of Jasper is why they got down there so often. It was settle it midfield, pound that ball into a passing lane, and they're off to the races. And really, the last two goals weren't scored that way, but hatchets dug themselves a hole with that splitting defenders and running under the ball. And you know, it's not a good showing for the Hatchets, but sometimes that happens when you run into a team that is keyed up, played a tough schedule, self-confident, and it shows out there.
3: Now, Bella Strange, they did have to help her off field. She's still being attended to on the sideline, but she's not coming back in this ball game.
4: Yeah.
3: But you're still looking at her on the sideline.
4: We're not sure about the rules on where we go from here. I'm thinking that the half is shortened because it's 5-0. And when it gets to 9-0, that's the game. So we'll just we'll continue to believe that's the situation until we hear different. But I know there's some rule. I didn't look them up before I came, but didn't anticipate it was going to be like this. So,
3: all right, we are about 2.5 minutes away from the second half here. We'll go ahead and take another break. We'll come back and we'll get ready for second half action. As we said, the boys will play after this. We'll have that part of our doubleheader of soccer coverage here on Memories 107.9 WAMW. Lady Hatchet Volleyball will be on the air tonight. That will be over on the General 95.9 101.3. At around 7:30 tonight. So if you're looking for volleyball, it will be on the General with Lady Hatchets and Bar Reeve, the Lady Vikings. We'll take a break. We'll come back and reset for this one. Second half coming up after this.
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3: Back at Jasper High School out here at Sports Complex. It is 5-0, so at least we took a point off there because of a offside call on Bloomy on the goal scored at the 21-29 mark. But
4: Well, the coach might, you know, you want to always salvage something out of a game that you can find positive. And Lady Hatchets probably are not going to win this game, but they can come out with a better showing in the second half than they had and carry that into the rest of the season. But they're going to have to settle down and connect those passes. And by doing so, they'll have more possession time and keep some of these balls down that are coming through their lanes. All right, we're back into action now. Cats with the throw in right in front of us. Again, trying to work their short game, but knock the ball out of bounds. It's going to be a hat to throw. Crowd starting to fill in from Washington. All right. There is Ellen Epp trying to get around a player. She does. Finds Dara Rainey. Dara plays this ball on the left side, but Bailey Cook can't catch up to it. It rolls off for a cat throw up this right side. Another cat throw.
3: Jasper going at the east goal this time. Washington going to the west.
4: Here's a ball coming into the box right in front of the 6-yard box. Ball trying to be crossed. It's knocked down by Washington. Rolls to the top of the box. A battle one-on-one. It's a nice turn by Leah Owens. And Leah brings it out and tries to play it over the top, looking for Alyssa Bubalo. Alyssa one, surrounded by four. And now Cats played all the way back, and the goalkeeper mishits it, knocks it out of bounds. So a little pressure from Alyssa was good. That's a positive. It's going to be a throw in Washington.
3: They did change the keeper out from Gunn to Miranda, who is a senior for the Wildcats.
4: All right, it's going to be Alyssa Bubalo with the throw into the box. It's hammered back. Nep. Got a little shove, no shot. Jasper controls. Playing the ball up the left side. A little bit of room out there. They're making a run. Breaks around one player. Got a little more room. Top of the box. Ball's laid inside. Here's a shot, but it it's wide right, and I think it might have touched a, it did touch the hatchet, so it's going to be a corner. Just started the second half. It's 5-0. Washington down. Looking for something to carry into the next game, and the tournament looms on the horizon. The sectional draw is this Sunday, 27th, where all the sectional assignments and the days of the week will be revealed. Here's the ball played, headed out, hammered back to midfield. Hublo trying to settle it down. Alyssa makes a turn under pressure, but wins the throw. Ball chipped in the air, bouncing high, headed by Bricklin Stinchfield. But Cats control and play the ball. They switch the field to the right, but it rolls off her throw. I don't see too many starters out there, Al, do you, for Jasper? I don't see any, actually. All right, throw in Washington up this left side to Leah Owens. She wins that throw, so it will be another throw in.
3: Bailey Cook coming up to throw this one in for Washington.
4: It's Bailey's throw in. Drops the ball to Ella Knepp, who hammers the ball, can't get it over the back. Jasper working through traffic. Nice steal by Rainey. That was a nice defensive play. Here's Knepp sending the ball to the right side, looking for Bublo. Can't do it. Sarabia, Natalie making play, but Jasper wins that ball and races up the left side again. Plenty of speed in this team, that's for sure. Drop the ball back to midfield, trying to still find a little space. 1-2 is lost up here to Bublo, but she loses the ball. And Jasper Rainey comes up and wins that ball, but can't find anybody. There's a foul on Jasper. A little hack in the back of the leg.
3: 35 minutes here in the second. It is Jasper up 5-0.
4: All right, there's the kick. Does not get over the wall. It's headed high in the air. Ball being brought down now. There's a ball, nice run up this right side. Jasper still holding the ball, and they touch it inside. It's a race for the ball. J.D. Mesa, nice save. Here's a long shot over the right side. J.D. came off her line, had a collision with the player, but she smothered that shot. It bounced back out of the box, and the player for Jasper took the shot, but it was high and wide.
3: So it will be a Wildcat corner.
4: All right. Player approaches the ball, and here's the kick. Try it on the 6-yard box, but it's headed wide, rolling out wide. And Jasper winning the ball now. Plays the ball up the right side. Got a little bit of space for a cross. But they drop the ball right back into the box. Here's the shot. And it's wide right.
3: So this will come out for a goal kick for Washington. 33-22 to go here in the second. It is the Wildcats up 5-0. The girls part of our doubleheader of high school soccer on WAMW.
4: Ball sent back. Washington trying to poke the ball through, looking for Ella Knepp. Ella turned away with a nice defensive play. Back to midfield. Cats trying to... There's a ball that splits defenders, but it cannot connect. Bailey Cook is there. Made a nice defensive play on that. Bailey getting a little help now. Ball comes in rolling at the top of the box. Now it's cleared. Rolling back to midfield. Jasper does settle the ball down. Here they come again. Out on the left side, brought quickly to the middle of the field. Here's a quick ball right inside. It's going to be a shot. Oh, it's a tough angle. It's sailed right across the goal mouth. Rolls out for a goal kick.
3: Wow.
4: The thing was hit with such precision. I thought maybe it was going to catch that left corner of the net, but it didn't.
3: Goal kick for Washington here.
4: 5-0 is the score. There's the kick headed by Jasper on the foot of Dara Rainey. Does find Leah. Oh, that was a foul on Jasper.
3: Foul called. JD is back there saying, get this to the other side for a little bit. Give me a breather.
4: Give me a break. All right. It is Kenzie McWilliams with the kick. Bubalo playing the ball wide, trying to find Ava Hill. Ball's touched out. It's going to be a hatchet throw.
3: So 30-55, the toss from Washington comes in.
4: All right. Ball bannered around. Now the Cats do find a connection on the left side. Race up that left wing. There's JD off her line about 20 yards out of the corner of the box. Slide tackle. Nicely done. Great save.
3: So Gonzalez with the kick here back to midfield.
4: All right. Ball's in the air. Ella Knepp trying to control. Haley Cook tracking. Too many Cats run up this right side. The ball played back in the middle, right to the edge of the box. Here's a shot. Oh, I don't think JD got any.
3: Yeah, I don't think she did either.
4: Boy, that ball was whistling. It was hit hard. Just cleared the crossbar.
3: This will be a goal kick for Washington here. 29-45 here to go in the second. It's the Wildcats up 5-0.
4: All right. Here's the kick. Jasper settles the ball down. It's not that far. And finding a lot of space out here. Too much space. That ball's inside the box. Now it's cleared out. It's just, oh, here's inside. Here's a quick shot. Oh!
3: That bounces off the bar.
4: Man,
3: goes
4: that was,
3: out.
4: Yeah. She suddenly won that ball, touched it once, and then cracked the shot that I thought, I thought it was going home.
3: Goal kick for Washington now.
4: Catherine Webkenberg. Goal kick. Rolling back. Rolling into the box area. JD back. Trying to get her backs to push up. Here's your kick from the edge of the box. It's a good one. It's a high arching kick at midfield. Down here in front of us, but it will be Ella Knepp with the throw. Yields to Bailey Cook. Knepp trying to find. There's a nice touch by Piper Young right into the box. But it went wide. The shot went wide.
3: So it will be a goal kick for Jocelyn Miranda. That's the senior keeper that's in here in the second half for Jasper.
4: All right. A little bit better play by Washington. Here's a shot that hit the back netting. but it was a nice turn. Was that Leah out wide?
3: I believe so.
8: Oh. In a match for the Hatchets, number 10, Michaela Walls.
3: 27:25 on the clock now. And you just want to make a little bit of improvements and like to see us get one in here.
4: Bubalo down there like a gnat, really pestering the backs. I touched inside. She's around three players, and she won that ball, but pushed it too far ahead of her and got cleared out. But it is our throw. Flicked right to the edge of the box. Here's Jasper now connecting at midfield. That time, Washington Ella Strange with a nice touch. Piper Young. Kenzie McWilliams. And it's just a battle around midfield, but now finally Jasper does settle the ball down and plays the ball to the left side. Falls into the box area. Oh, she missed it. That was JD made a dive on the ball and she missed it, but Jasper player didn't have a good angle and hit the back netting. So it's going to be a goal kick coming out.
3: 26 minutes exactly on the clock here in a second. It is the Wildcats up 5-0.
4: Hasn't really warmed up much, Al. Not from where I sit. All right, Washington breaking through a little bit, but once more, Cats win the ball and they make that quick pass. Do find a connection. Play it back to the left side. Here's a shot. Oh, goes wide right. Well, they're stacking up the shots.
3: Yeah, from the left side this time.
4: 23rd so far. It'll be a goal kick coming out. I think they're giving that kick to Kenzie McWilliams. There's the kick back to midfield. There's Bubalo trying to settle. Really hustling. I like that a lot about this young player. Oh, down in the left corner of the Hatchet half. Rolls off. It's going to be a Jasper throw-in. 24:49 left. Hatchet's down 5-0. All in the first half. Here's the throw. Popped up in the air. Down in the corner. And there's a little break for Washington, pushing it to midfield and losing the ball. But it will be our throw.
3: Right at midfield.
4: And, well, there's just no connection with the short game. Ball still bouncing. It's brought squared. Jasper picks it up, but then they promptly lose it. Now this ball's played up the left side. It's still rolling. Bailey Cook giving chase. Just get it out, Bailey. And she loses it. Gets a little help. Now it's going to end up, oh, it's a goal kick. Well, that was fortunate. Goal kick, Lady Hatchets.
8: Match for the Wildcats, number 5, Ella Kramer, and number 15, Ella Blooming.
3: 5, 6, 8, 9, and Ella Blooming. Still rotating players in and out for Jasper.
4: Yep. Here's the kick, headed by Jasper in the air. Ella, nice drop. Looking for Cook. Knocked out of bounds. Bailey with the throw. Ella trying to find Alyssa Bubalo. Can't do it. Jasper heads the ball. Bouncing around midfield. There's a poke through. It's a one-on-one battle. Breckland Stinchfield plays that ball out wide. Breck made a nice play. But Jasper retained control. Yep. They bring it right to the middle. Here's a left footer. Oh, Jerry put the ball back into play. It's rolling wide left, or left of the goal. It's going to be a corner kick, I believe.
3: So another corner for Wildcats. This time they'll be coming from the left side.
4: JD looked like she might be getting fatigued back there with all the pressure she's had all game. That's a shot that she would have had in the first half. And I think she's just wearing down. Understandable.
3: Yeah, I'm getting fatigued and I'm just watching.
4: Just watching her. Here's a low driving kick. Headed, or not headed, but it's one timed out deep. All the way back to midfield. Jasper controlling, changing the direction to the left side, trying to turn down in there. Ella. No, it's Natalie Sarabia on that ball.
3: Hatchet's bring a couple subs in.
4: I think it is a hatchet throw, however.
8: Number 14,
3: Darian. Darian Kelso back in for Washington.
4: All right, throw in up this far side. Nobody really controlling it much. It's back and forth. Nobody can keep control of it.
3: Yep.
4: Jasper throw, far side.
3: Subs in another.
8: In the match for the Wildcats, number 33, Gavin Olsen.
4: Approaching the 20-minute mark of this game. Still low score in the second half, which is a good thing. All right, it looks like a corner kick for Jasper. This is their seventh of the evening. Washington has yet to try a corner. All right, Lady Cats with the kick.
8: Corner kick to Wildcats.
4: Comes into the left post. It's headed in the air, still bouncing in the goal area. Chip back to the middle, popped straight in the air, still in the air, still in the air. There's a high boot. Now it's rolling down here and rolls off. It's going to be a Washington goal kick.
3: 19:50 on the clock. It's the Lady Wildcats up 5-0 in the second.
4: All right, here's the kick. Settled by Jasper. Ball played inside. Still got a little room. Wide right. Williams on it. Jasper really doing a wonderful job of control under pressure, but Washington doing an equally intense job of staying in front of them. Still holding the ball. This is like a short pass drill. Now it's finally out to Bubalo. She one times it, can't connect. Washington still holding it, loses it. Katzen still won the ball out to the right side. Now the ball played into the box, but JD's right there.
3: That clock continues to run here with 18:35 here in the second.
4: Kick one. Bouncing. Nice header over the top. As Ellen Knepp gets shoved. Wow. Wow. That was not a good no call. Nonetheless, Cats contain the ball and go back on the counter and knock it out of bounds.
3: Hatchet throw in here.
4: It was a shoulder charge, but it was she was not. It was not in her normal flight, so it looked like she did play the player. All right, there's a hatchet throw. Time continues to melt, even though not too fast. It's under 18 minutes to go. Adara Rainey over the top trying to get the ball. Can't do it. Ball is settled by Jasper. Now they get the ball out here on the wing, but misplay it. So they bring it back inside. Oh, here's the ball inside. Quick shot. It's a left footer that's wide left.
3: So it'll be a go kick for Washington here.
8: The Wildcats, number 5, on Trader. Number 11, Hadley Schwank. Number 12, Audrey Huffman.
3: Four Lady Cats come in on sub.
8: Number 38, Gianna Kemp.
3: Goal kick for Washington.
4: Put it into play. There's a miss hit and it rolls off. It's going to be a Jasper throw in. There's the throw down, rolling in the corner. Bailey Cook giving pursuit. But it does roll off her foot for another corner.
3: This one coming from the right side for Jasper.
8: Schrader on the attempt.
3: With just not much play on the other half of the field.
4: No, none. Here's a quick shot. It's right on JD. I tell you, if she wasn't a standout goalkeeper, I hate to think what the score would be. She's really played out of her tree. Yeah, really been outstanding.
3: Bomb belly with that shot. I mean, of course, we know her name. She had two of the 5 goals scored in the first half.
4: Here's the problem. Washington went forward. Now Jasper counters. They got some room in here. JD out. She dives. She's got it. It was a close one, but... Again, that experience paid off. All right, there's the kick back to midfield. The Cats really like to work it on the wings. And they've got the speed when they do get outside to really make Hatchets pay for it. Once again, they're looking at this right flank. Cook giving chase and knocks it out. It was a nice play by Bailey. It's going to be a throw. And actually, he's awarded a corner kick.
3: Yeah, that's right.
4: Number 9. All right. Jasper corner, and here's the kick, floats right to the middle. It's a one touch. Oh, it's saved off the line. I want to say that was get that number, because that was it was not JD. It was looks like Bailey Cook, maybe.
3: Yep. It's Bailey, and she saved that one from going
4: she
3: in.
4: She did with a foot.
3: 14-10 right. On the clock here. The hatchet throw on the far side.
4: Low, far throw. Puts it up there right. Another hatchet throw working another 10, 15 yards up that right side. Owens, nice settle. Trying to get that ball up there.

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0: All right, free kick. Pretty good up this right side, but no one there to collect it, and it rolls off for throw-in. Another throw by Jasper. And boy, the ball's popped in the air back to midfield. There's a ball finally played through. Washington's got a little bit of a break. It's Leah Owens into the box. She's going to have a shot right on the keeper. I don't think Leah got as much on it as she wanted, but it was a nice breakthrough. Ellen, here's a ball over the top. Another race. Brecklin Stinchfield on it. Plays a ball wide. Has a nice play by Breck. All right, ball put back into play. Jasper retains possession. Brings a ball in here. Finds somebody on the right flank. And it's rolling off for Washington throw. Four subs.
1: It looks like Bubalo is going to check out.
0: 11:30
1: in for Bubalo here.
0: 11:30 left in the game. Lady Wildcats still up by that 5-0 lead that they held at halftime. Ball down in the corner now will be a hatchet throw. I think Washington is, they're not connecting as well as you would like, but they seem to be stepping to the ball a little quicker and closing down Jasper when they do get a bit of time on the ball. And that's a good thing. JD with the ball. That one clears midfield. That was a nice kick rolling down the left lane. Hatchett's trying to get a handle on it. Do. Ella Knapp got decked. Here's a throw by Cook. Knapp trying to work the ball inside. Hatchett's doing a nice job here controlling the ball right at the edge. There is Leah Owens holding the ball outside on the right. Now she makes a run inside trying to look for a cross, but it rolls off. It's still going to be Washington's throw. Couple of yards away from the corner flag on the opposite side.
1: 10 minutes on the clock.
0: Here's the throw to the edge of the box. It rolls, popped up in the air. Now it's hammered back to midfield. Stinchfield on it. She wins the ball but can't connect on a pass. And now here's the counter up the left side. Got a little bit of space. Jasper coming at Washington.
1: Yeah, it's Bombelli.
0: Yep, she made a turn. She wants to put that ball in her right foot, but Washington smothered her. Bloomy holding the ball, and now she chips the ball high. Oh, JD misread that ball. It hit her leg and rolled out. Jasper holds the ball still. Washington battling. Still battling, right on the edge of the box. Here's Owens trying to bring the ball out. Ava Hill now over here to Knapp. Knapp makes a turn around one player, now serves the ball through. It's a race to the goal. Goalkeeper out. She wins that race. That was Bugalo and Knapp both pursuing for Washington. Goalkeeper still has the ball. Now she returns it on the punt, but it's not that far. Knapp made a play on the ball but couldn't settle it. Now here's the ball over the top, racing to the hatchet goal. Here's that speed coming on.

0: Stinchfield makes touches the ball wide, but Jasper still holds the ball. Breckland did a nice job of slowing that one down. Here's the ball coming into the box. And once more, JD lost the handle on that, but she picked it up quickly.
1: 7:53 on the clock here.
0: Here's the kick back to midfield. Bounces high, headed by Jasper. Touch to Ella Knepp. Ella trying to work through traffic, but loses the ball. Jasper holds the ball. There's a little bit of space here in the middle of the field. Ball right over the top. It's rolling. JD's out. Dives on the ball. Another good save. Just endless chain of saves on her part. And here is the kick back to midfield. Pretty good one. There's Ava Hill battling. It's a long ball. Did not make it over the back line. Now Jasper hammers it and does find space up here on the right. Two-on-two battle. See who can get the most numbers up. It's a chip right to the top of the arc. Looney trying to turn, but Jasper can't do it. There's a ball racing right up the middle. There's a quick shot, but there's nothing on it. JD was there. Wouldn't kill a worm if it hit it. Here's the kick. Ball's bouncing high. It was Piper Young with the play on the ball. Sends the ball over the top.
1: 6:08 on the clock here. Looks like Jasper's going to sub the whole team on the next one. Still waiting for Bubalo to come back in for Washington on the next outage.
0: All right, Jasper working a nice 1-2 up that left side. Still holding it, pushing the ball forward, trying to make a play through that last line. They've got it out wide, nearing the box, looking to cross. Here it is. JD's on it. Her own player collided with her. Wow. A hatchet defender collided with JD and knocked her down. The ball was loose, and the Jasper player finished it off. Wow. Talk about a misfortune. That's was it.
1: Bomb belly there to pick up the scraps.
2: For the Wildcats in goal, number one, Harper Gunn.
0: Well, that's a shame on both parts. I know the defender was trying to get out of the way, but she actually backed into JD, and that caused JD to lose her balance and lost the ball and just rolled out front. It was like laying on the ground stationary and finished off. Was that Bombelli again?
1: Yeah.
0: Okay.
1: 6-0. And mass substitutions, as you heard in the background there, for Jasper, including a new keeper.
0: Well, this is the time you have a little playing time for reserves. All right, here's the ball over the top, racing right. Here's the ball inside. Here's a shot. Nice knockdown by JD. Jasper still in the box. Fires a shot. Now it's in the goal.
2: For the Wildcats.
0: Well, you can't clear it out of there. This team will make you pay, and they did.
1: It's a 7-0 now.
0: The clock does not stop.
1: That 4 minutes can't get off there fast enough, can it?
0: No, no. And I know JD, she's got her head down. She's exhausted, but she's played her heart out. And the idea now is to get through this game without any injuries, because you've got a season and a sectional to prepare for, and you don't want anybody hurt and knocked out of that. All right, ball's put back into play. Jasper doing their thing, just moving that ball around. Finally rolls off. It's going to be a Wildcat throw far side. We're in the approach to the three-minute mark. Both sides going at it here. Now the ball comes to this right side. Rainey trying to find a teammate, loses the ball, and here is Jasper out on the left wing with their counter. Bring that ball to the inside. Back outside. A lot more room out there. Looking to cross. The ball is bouncing to the top of the box. There's a quick shot. Diving save by J.D. Gonzalez and rolls wide. I believe it's going to be a corner kick. 10th corner of the night for Cats. We're at 2:28 mark. All right, the box is packed with players. Black and white. Here's the kick. Bounces off somebody. Back to the far side. Here's a header.
1: Oh, what a save.
0: Diving save by JD. Wow.
1: As you heard there, 2 minutes on the clock now. Gonzalez kicks it out.
0: Chipped over here to Bugalow. Alyssa giving chase. It's knocked out. It's going to be a cat throw. Quick throw. Played up this right side. Ball's chipped back to Washington. Trying to find some connection at midfield. Just can't do it. Here come the Cats again. Ball played into the box. One hopper. JD's got it. And we are blissfully approaching the minute mark. And there's the ball hammered back to midfield. One time by Jasper. Right into the hatchet defending third. Still putting pressure. Ball right back to the middle. Washington one touches it wide. There's a ball coming to the left side. Ball bouncing now to the right. Boy, they're owning that box. The ball is right there on the six. Somebody pick it up. Nope. Still down there at the top of the box. Here's a shot. Diving JD. I don't know if she got any of that or not.
1: Yeah, I don't think she got it. It's going to be a bolt kick.
0: That should be it. If I were JD, I'd just get a yellow card and take my time. There's the kick back to midfield.
2: 10, 9, 8.
0: You can hear the countdown by ISSA rules of the last 10 seconds.
2: 3, 2, 1.
0: And that's going to be it. Now the Lady Hatches fell 7-0 to the Lady Wildcats. Wildcats record goes to 11-3. Hatches fall to 11-4. And not much to say about this game, Al. It was decided really early, and the speed of Jasper just ran right past the Hatches.
2: This is Coach Fort Wendell. This is his 50th victory.
0: And if you heard that, Coach Fort Wendell of Jasper has just won his 50th victory.
1: All right, we will take a break. We'll come back. We'll give you the details on this one, and then we've got to get ready for the second in our doubleheader here tonight with the boys. It'll be Jasper and Washington. That's all coming up here on Memories 107.9 WAMW.
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4: Back at Jasper High School, well, game one of our doubleheader is in the books, and it 7-0 in favor of the Lady Wildcats. They scored five. Well, they actually had six that went in goal in the first half, but one waved off for an offside call with five goals in the first and then two here in the second. But Bombelli on the scoreboard for the Lady Cats with three of those. Goals there tonight for Jasper.
5: Well, Lady Hatchet's win streak comes to an abrupt halt. They just ran into a buzzsaw. This is a very good Wildcat team, and you know, what can you say when you get outmatched? And a team like this that's played an extremely tough schedule down in Evansville kind of toughens you up and gets you ready for anything, and I think Lady Hatchet's schedule in the pack might have hurt them a little bit when they come against a team like Jasper. Very physical, as you could tell, Al.
4: Yeah.
5: I mean, there was a lot of shoving that was allowed, and but that's what you in the bigger levels of play. That's what happens. Referees let it go, and you've got to be able to respond to it by playing to that level. But I don't think there's any answer for Jasper Speed. It's just one of those things where you hope you get through with no injuries and lick your wounds and go on to the next one. That's all you can do.
4: All right. That will take care of our game one here on our doubleheader coverage. We will step aside and prepare for our second in the doubleheader. If you're looking for girls volleyball tonight, we will have Lady Hatchets and Bar Reeve. That'll be on the General 95.9 and 101.3. That should be just about to get underway over on the General. 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So we'll take a break, and we will come back. We'll take a short break and have a song or two, and we'll come back and get ready for the second of our soccer doubleheader. It's the boys' version with Jasper and Washington, and it's coming up on Memories 107.9 WAMW.
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2: And welcome back to Jasper. We're at the sports complex here at the high school, and it is high school boys soccer now. It's our doubleheader, and the girls, you would like the score to be a little bit closer. 7-0 was what that finished up at, with five goals being scored in the first half and two in the second for Jasper. But the boys getting ready to renew this, and this through the years has been a pretty big rivalry, Monty.
3: It has. I've been there since day one, and there's nothing like just mentioning getting on the bus and coming down here to perk the blood up of a Hatchet. Same goes for the Wildcats. Very familiar with each other. The kids play on in the off season on teams together. They know each other. The coaches are I'd almost call them friends. They know each other very well. But that doesn't mean when teams step on the field that there's any friendship there. Well, it's combat.
2: I'm going to go out on the limb once again, and I'm going to predict that black and gold will win here tonight.
3: Well, you're pretty bold.
2: I know. I did that the first game. It held out to be true.
3: Well, that was much of a game. It was not contested too well. They just ran into a team that is looked in tournament shape, ready to go.
2: Well, a little bit of a change here tonight. It will be Sandoval starting out in the keeper position for Washington, according to our starting lineups we have here. So Armani will be doing the keeping duties.
3: Well, he has played a lot through the season. He started earlier in the season. But Armani is a physical. The problem or the thing you deal with a young player is his judgment. And he's got all the skills, but at this level, you know how it is. One slip or one misjudgment that results in a goal. So it's good to get Armani tested here, and he must have shown coach something in the previous play to earn his spot.
2: All right. As the teams make their way to center circle here, we will have our lineups.
4: Good evening, sports fans, and welcome to the Jasper High School pitch for boys varsity soccer action between the Hatchets of Washington High School and the Wildcats of Jasper High School. Now for the lineups for both squads, starting with the reserves for Washington. Number one, Lincoln McMurray. Number six, Kevin Rigoldo. Number seven, Victor Hernandez. Number 11, Evan Wall. Number 14, Owen Guzman. Number 18, Jonathan Santos. Number 19, Alexander Fogarty. Number 22, Giovanni Santos. Number 23, Lionel Jr. Number 25, Jason Maharis. And number 31, Emerson Ellis Barnes. And now the starters for the Hatchets. In goal, number 30, Armani Sandoval. Number 2, Cole McLeese. Number 3, Jackson Brower. Number 5, Caden Gross. Number 9, Francisco Rubio. Number 12, Fabian Sandoval. Number 15, Alan Santolin. Number 16, Santiago Hernandez. Number 17, Luis Robillard. Number 20, Drew Clausen. Number 21, Jordan Santos. Coaches for the Hatchets: Chris Colvin, Austin Girardelli, Tyler Seibert, and head coach Evan Stahl. And now, the starting lineups, starting for the reserves for your Wildcats. 00, Lisandro Iglesias. 0, Trent Ernst. Number 2, Ty Fisher. Number 5, Graham Day. Number 8, Nolan Foos. Number 9, Sam King. Number 10, Eddie Rodriguez. Number 12, Evan T. Number 15, Diego Paz Martinez. Number 18, Mika Robles. Number 20, Evan Schmidt. Number 3, Abe Huffman. Number 23, Sam Schaefer. Number 24, Levi Mariner. And number 17, Brian Velasquez. And now, the starters for your Wildcats. At goal, number 1, Cole Schmidt. Number 4, Connor Clem. Number 6, Brian Pupo. Number 7, Diego Ramos. Number 11, and a captain, Marvin Figueroa. Number 13, Charlie Seifert. Number 14, Dylan Elizarez. Number 16, and a captain, Carlos Castaneda. Number 19, Parker Earnings. Number 21, Aiden Trulove. And number 22, and a captain, Carter Bloom. Coaches for the Wildcats: Caleb Hurst, Kyle Rupert, and Kirk Kendall, with head coach Patrick Norris. At this time, would everybody please stand? Gentlemen, remove your caps as we honor America.
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2: And back at Jasper Sports Complex, Big Al Williams along with, the coach, Monty Critchlow. And it's the boys' side of this doubleheader about to get underway.
3: Don't see any surprises, changes in the lineup other than perhaps Armani starting in the goal. So we'll see how he performs under probably his most pressure-filled starting role, but he's got the tools to be an outstanding goalkeeper. He's only a sophomore, but he's physically looks like a senior. So we're hoping for a little better results here, Al. That first game was hard to watch. It really was.
2: And It's the first time this year you see where you got some leggings coming out from shorts on one player here for the Wildcats.
3: Referees still have short sleeves on. At least the center ref does.
2: I got my jacket on, and I think I needed it. Got your sweater. 40 on the clock here. There's the whistle.
3: All right, this is a long boot by Jasper. Rolls out. I'm not sure what the plan was on that one, but Washington throw.
2: Yeah, Brower will throw it in.
3: Huge throw he does. Bounces high. Picked up in the air right here in front of us.
2: And that almost came up here to the booth.
3: Looking for Fabian Sandoval, but Washington throw.
2: It'll be Brower once again.
3: Jack has that long sling. There it is. Rolls right in the middle. And Jasper wins that ball. And a quick counter up this right side. It's a race for the ball down into the corner. Washington fronts it well. Jasper still holding it. Still holding it, bringing it back. Drops it all the way back. Now the ball is brought back to the top of the box. Jasper trying to control. Washington wins that. Looking to counter. Can't do it. Jasper drops the ball all the way back to their back line. They're playing three backs. Here's a ball squirting all the way to Armani at his goal spot.
2: Sandoval. We'll put leg into this one, and it comes back to midfield.
3: There's a flick. Doesn't quite get beyond midfield, but there's a header. That was Rubio. Ball rolling up this left side. Washington still holding now. Picked off. Here's a quick ball over the top. It's rolling out, and it's cleared off the goal, top of the goal area, and it rolls wide right. Jasper throw. We just started. No score yet. 38-minute mark. First half. Here's a ball popped way in the air, going wide left. Brower giving chase, knocks it out. Be throw in for Washington. Lots of speed on both sides here. This this surface is fast. All right, ball in play. Brower knocks the ball back, but rolls off. Throw in, Jasper.
2: And Aiden Trulove will toss this in.
3: Here's the throw in. Nice turn through two players. Now he's trying to cross it, but it's smothered.
2: That ball bounces high in here, still in play.
3: That was Cole McLeese. And now it's finally headed out. It's going to be a throw in, Jasper.
2: Brower almost did a flip there.
3: Here's Washington breaking out of that crowd of people looking to that was Luis Revolario. Couldn't do much with it. Now he drops it all the way back to Armani, and he boots the ball back to midfield. It's a nice serve. Headed by Washington. Settled down here. There's just not much time on the ball. You've got to be really quick to serve it. And that ball rolls out. It's going to be a Washington throw in the Jasper half.
2: 36-26 here on the clock in the first. Still no score.
3: Ball is switched over here. Brower going to change fields. Moves it off to the right wing, but can't find anybody. It rolls off for Jasper throw. Caden Gross down here on the right. Brower making a play. Has a nice play by Drew Clausen.
2: Santos moving that forward too.
3: Dropped all the way back here to McLeese. He trying to get the ball left, was picked off by Jasper. Jasper begins a run up the right side. Here's a long ball played through. Brower's there to sweep it away.
2: That's between the fences on the path over there.
3: That was a good read by Jack.
2: That one's off the pole, light pole.
3: All right, throw in for Jasper on the far side.
2: Hang with me, Monty.
3: Well, I had to eat that hamburger too quick. All right, there's the throw in. Rolling around the goal area, still at the top of the box. Jasper trying to move it for a shot. Can't find the mark. Rolling all the way back to midfield. Jasper drops the ball all the way back to the goalkeeper, who belts the ball into Hatch territory. Brower with a sky of a header is another header. Jasper comes out of that pack, owning the ball. Now they try to switch the ball to the far side. There's a breakthrough at the top of the box. Jasper's quick, knocked out wide by McLeese. Going to be a throw-in. Jasper. Cole showed some of his speed on that one.
2: It's another Wildcat throw.
3: Down near the corner flag. There's a shot right on Armani's hands. He saw it all the way. That was a wicked shot, though. Struck with force. Now he belts the ball. Sandoval puts that ball into play. It's right at midfield. We didn't connect. Jasper's got it. Pushing it up that right side. Ball rolling all the way into the goal area, but no one's there to service it, and Armani picks it up. Looks it over. Puts it back into play. Headed. Is Washington trying to split those backs? Can't do it on the ball. Still holding. Clausen trying to make a turn. Finally does get a call. That speed of Drew drew that call. That was nicely done. First foul on Jasper.
2: So 33:05 on the clock. Still no score here. It will be a kick for Washington.
3: Free kick almost on the touchline, 40 yards away.
2: Revelario. Both.
3: Luis looks it over. Players line at the top of the box. He'll probably try to bend it right inside the box. Here it is. It's a high shot right on the keeper. Kind of a mortar lob.
2: So Cole Schmidt, the senior keeper, on that one. He'll put one sky high and we'll bounce back to midfield here.
3: That was a nice header by Jordan Santos. Nice slide tackle, knocked the ball away. Washington recovers it. A lot of congestion over there. Trying to work it through. Finally do. Washington with a little bit of a break. Lays that ball up here. Squirting to the corner. It's a race for the ball. Down into the corner flag. And rolls off for, looks like a Jasper throw. 32-minute mark of the first half. Still no score. Only one shot so far registered in the game. Throw-in goes up the far left side.
2: Another again. Jasper toss here.
3: Yep.
2: As they progress down the field.
3: All right. Ball disappears and players over there, but Washington's doing a good job of coming out with it. Now they're trying to switch the field. They do connect over here. But that was Sandoval. Couldn't make the connection. Rubio down in the corner trying to work on two players. Ball bounces out near the top of the box. Now it's switched all the way over. Here's a shot. I'm not sure that was a shot or a cross, but it rolls off. I think he signified goal kick, maybe. Yep, goal kick for Jasper.
2: Rodriguez checks in for the Wildcats.
3: Well, we've had some action up and down the field all over the place. Here's a line driver, a kick. Jasper swings that ball to the right side. Trying to poke it up to the middle. There's a lot of players around there. Can't find much luck. Washington picks that ball off, looking to with their counter, but too ambitious of a ball. Washington again picks that ball off. That's its play right here in the middle. It's a nice 1-2, but can't connect down in the box. Washington doing a really good job of holding the ball, working with each other. They have almost all their players in the Jasper half now. Washington worked the ball up that left side. Can't work it too far. Results in a throw-in for the Hatchets. Down the corner, Washington steals it, brings that ball across the middle. It's in the box. There's a shot. Oh, a kick save by the goalkeeper. Ball still bouncing around. Finally rose off. Looks like it's going to be a corner, I believe.
2: Yeah, it will be a corner for Washington.
3: That was a great shot. I didn't see who got it, but it was a kick save by the goalkeeper on a good reflex.
2: Yeah, Cole Schmidt, the keeper for Jasper.
3: Corner kick. How's your eyes, Al? Who
2: not,
3: you see down
2: not
3: there?
2: That good.
3: Is that Revelario, maybe? All right. Here is the kick. It's a good one. It's a line drive right on the post. It was headed out. Jasper trying to counter. Washington pushes it wide. Cats now trying to again. Oh, there's an offside call. Yep. Kind of thought that he had a big jump there.
2: Yeah, Ramos got a little too far out in front of that one.
3: But it was close.
2: So go back to Washington here.
3: 28-24.
2: And Brower. Put the boot into this one. Yeah. Maybe.
3: Could play it short. Nope, he hammers it long. It's flicked by Jasper out of bounds. Hatchets move up the line.
2: 28-05, still no score here. First.
3: Jack Brower with his long throw is going to take honors. Hatchets making a move now. It looks like Judy is coming on. Lionel Judy.
2: Also Hernandez.
3: Victor. All right, Jack looks it over, throws it. It's chipped into the box, popped up straight up in the air. Both sides going after it. Nobody's settling it down yet. That was Revelario. Now the ball is coming back, bouncing into the box area. Judy giving chase. One-on-one battle down there in the corner. Jasper wins that battle. It's going to be a cat and throw coming out. Here's the throw right here in front of us. It's a nice touch. Brower battling. There's a nice give and go by Cats. They're on the move now. Washington surrounds it and knocks it out. There's the throw. Dropped all the way back to the back line of Jasper. They play three backs in the back. Still holding the ball. Harassed by Washington. Now they connect, but they drop it again back. Can't make much headway against that Hatchet midfield. Yeah, Washington finally picks the ball up. It's in congested zone, though, and they lose it quickly. Here's Jasper on the counter, up the right wing, looking to serve. Still on the right side, into the box area. Here it is. Oh, it's knocked. Here's a shot. Oh, just missed. It was a wide open shot to the left corner, and it just went sailed left of the post. That was... The goal was open.
2: 25:40 on the clock here. It will be a goal kick for Washington.
3: A situation where the ball drew so many defenders, they forgot about that midfielder closing the goal down. He was wide open. All right, goal kick coming out. Armani Sandoval has the boot. It's a line drive back to midfield. It's a foul on Jasper.
2: We come basically back out to the midline. Or kick for Washington.
3: All right, it will be Brower. Looks it over just inside the Washington half. Here's the kick up the right side. It's flicked over the top. It's going to roll off for goal kick. We're under 25 minutes of the first half. Still no score. Jasper and Washington battling out in this very old rivalry. It's probably the oldest one that the Hatchets have. Same with Jasper. We began playing the same year, and that was in the fall of 92. And it's just continued on ever since. Here's the kick. Settled here in the Jasper half. Working it up. Not much pressure. Judy giving a little pressure. Nicely defended. Oh, that was knocked out for Jasper. Throw. Quickly put in. Nice job by Cole McLeese to shove that ball wide. Had he lost the ball in that box, that would result in a quick shot on goal.
2: Here comes the toss.
3: Cats with the throw into the box. It's loose. He signaled a foul on Jasper. Don't know what that was, but we'll take it.
2: 23:30 on the clock here. Still no score.
3: Very evenly played game. I think both sides have their styles of play. They're quick, and they like that quick counter.
2: If you're looking for Hatchet volleyball, Lady Hatchets are over on the General 95.9/101.3. Taking on Bar Reeve tonight.
3: All right, here's the kick coming out. Doesn't quite reach midfield. Both sides are battling, though. Nice touch by Caden Gross. Very nice. Down here. That was played by Rubio trying to get it wide, but it got picked off. Here comes Jasper again up that right side. Now the ball's played over, switching fields to the left side. Jack Brower gives chase. He's got him closed down. Ball's brought right back to the middle.
2: Uh-oh.
3: Shot right in the... The Hatchet did not clear the goal area. It was picked off, and there was a cross by one of the Jasper players that did not find anybody. But here they are again, knocked out. It's going to be a throw-in for the Wildcats, and they've got another sub coming on.
8: Throw-in for the Wildcats, number 9, Sam Keene.
3: All right, here's a throw-in. Knocked back out. Another throw in for Jasper. Throw is made. Flicked over the top. Washington one times it back. Trying to get it to midfield. Can't quite do it. But they do control it and try to send it and connect here at midfield, which they do. And it's knocked down by Jasper. Rolling wide. Going to be a Hatchet throw. Hatchet's pushing numbers up this right side. Brower comes over from his center back spot. Here's a throw. It's into the box. Judy made a touch on it, couldn't control it. It rolls out, edge of the box. Jasper on the counter. That's about a 60-yard run. Now he lays the ball wide left, top of the Hatchet box. Still controlling. Can't find much space in there. Now they switch the ball. Finally cleared out.
2: Yeah, Wildcat throw once again. 20:52 to go here in the first. Still no score.
3: Ball's put into play. Jasper quickly trying to. Here's a shot smothered, knocked back to midfield. Ball played up the right side of Washington. Still working that right side, Jasper is. Now the ball comes into the box, and it's swept out for a throw-in. Defending's very good so far. When Jasper makes a run, it seems like enough players are coming, getting back.
2: Guzman checks in for Washington.
8: Number 11, Marvin Figueroa. And number 16, Carlos Castaneda.
2: A couple subs for the Wildcats as well. The Wildcat throw here.
3: All right, there's the throw. Header, one touch, knocked wide. Going to be another Jasper throw. All right. Still looking. Now he's yielding to another player for the throw. Throws up that right side down near the flag. Here's the ball coming in. It's headed by Jack Brower up high. Doesn't quite get outside of the box. The ball is pushed back to the middle of the field. Here's a ball right in the middle. He's open. He shoots. Oh, it's in the net, but he's called for offside. Well, that was close.
2: Yeah, and Hatchett's dodge won that time.
3: Well, as long as you keep your backs moving up when the ball reverses, it'll be all right. All right, free kick coming out. Here's the boot into Jasper territory. And Jasper settles, quick ball over the top, rolls wide right, and out of play.
2: Washington throw this time.
3: There's a throw in up that left side. Again, out of bounds. Coach Stahl made a play on that ball.
2: He had a one-inch vertical on that.
3: There's a long ball coming into the box, but it's headed by Jasper. And Jasper trying to control it now as players move out of the there's a nice step up by Brower. Finally finds Clausen. Clausen makes a turn. Hatchett's holding it. Play it wide. That's Hernandez out there on the left side. There's a miss hit. They lose the ball. Jasper trying to switch the ball, which they do finally. Brower closes them down. There's Judy running and clearing the ball out. Nice recovery run. Ball put back into play. Jasper holds it on the left side. Here's a shot. Oh, it's off the crossbar. Woo. That was close. Fourth shot of Jasper.
8: Hatchett's
3: just have one, so you can tell that the pressure is being mounted on Washington's goal, but that ball was, he had an open look just about 7 yards off of the left post.
2: Santos comes in for Brower for Washington.
3: That's a speed matchup right there.
2: Clock running here, 16:52. Here's the kick from Armani.
3: Flick over the top. Washington pushing the ball, trying to get it over the top of Jasper's back three. There's Judy stepping up. Thought he won the ball, but he did not. Referee signaled play on. Jasper now switching the ball to the far right side, finding some space. And a ball coming, trying to put the ball in the middle again. Picked off by Washington. Here comes Jasper again. Surge after surge, and hours of misplay by Jasper. But they recovered, still holding. Possession time really building for Jasper on this one. Swing to the ball to the right side. Find a runner down in the corner.

0: trying to work it into a better shot.
1: They get another
0: corner out of it.
2: So another corner for the Wildcats here. 15-10 on the clock. It's from the right side once again.
0: All right, the ball comes right in and slips all the way through the crowd of players. Nobody touched it. Now out here on the left side. Stolen by Washington. It's a nice play. Lawson. Trying to turn.
3: Eddie, you got a one in that clip, huh?
0: Ball is right here in the middle. It's a nice slide tackle by Rubio. Oh, there's a shot.
2: Yep.
0: That's probably too early for a card, but that was a kind of foul. That referee will be watching that number. Here's the ball put into play, but not very well. It's headed out all the way back to midfield. Ball one timed down deep into the box. Goalkeeper for Jasper has it.
2: It's Cole Schmidt.
0: Cole Schmidt.
2: Senior for the Wildcats. He'll give the boot back to midfield here.
0: Here's a long ball. Armani is out. He's way out of his line. I don't think he touched that ball, but he was way off the line, like outside the box.
2: The Jasper throw.
4: Number nine, Francisco Rubio.
2: Rubio back in the lineup for Washington.
4: And into the lock pass. Number 14, Dylan Elizarek.
2: 13:40 on the clock. Still no score in the first.
0: All right. We'll play at midfield here. Washington makes a couple of nice touches. And can't get it through. Just made that last entry pass unsuccessful. And here comes Jasper now on the counter with their speed. Washington trying to slow it down with some physical play, but here's a long ball played into the box area. It's bouncing wide on the right side.
2: And it would be a goal kick. Goal kick for Washington.
0: I'm getting all choked up, Al. It's too exciting.
2: Now you got drainage like I do.
0: Yeah, terrible.
2: This cooler weather's working on us, right?
0: It is.
2: So it'll be Sandoval to kick here. Armani puts it in.
0: Oh, my. Didn't get it very far. He's out off the line. Oh, my. That ball rolled off. It's going to be a corner, I believe.
2: Yeah.
0: But that's a situation where a young goalkeeper made too quick of a decision by coming off his line and nearly paid for it. So hopefully he will learn.
2: It's another Wildcat corner from the right. 12:05 to go here in the first. Still no score.
0: Third corner for Jasper. Here's the kick. It's a good one. It's right on the penalty spot, but it's headed out. Now deeper. Jasper trying to turn it around. This is a dangerous area where backs are running forward, and it's down in the corner now. It's going to be a throw-in down near the corner flag. It's 11:32 left in the first half. Still no score. Jasper Washington.
4: Number three, Jackson Brower.
2: Brower coming back in.
4: Number 20, Evan Schmidt.
0: All right. There's the throw-in. Back to midfield. Jasper Washington now clears it. Bouncing near midfield. Jasper trying to settle it, but they will make the throw. Headed by Washington. Nice. Ball back to midfield. Can't connect to a hatchet. Jasper squares the ball wide. Looking to lay that ball up in some hole. Can't find it. Washington knocks it back. Trying to connect it here at midfield, but can't do it. Again, Jasper blasts that ball. Looking for a clear opening between those backs. Can't find it so far.